0: gonna feature you in a minute. We're gonna find out what's up with Fred. Why does he look so forlorn? What's up with you, Fred?
1: Hello, everyone.
0: Well, where have you been?
1: Well, I have to tell you, I've just come back from physiotherapy.
0: Have you? Why, what's up with you?
1: Well, nothing wrong with me, as you might guess.
0: Right.
1: But poor Penny had to go and have a checkup to see how she's doing.
0: Well, how did she get on?
1: Well, she's got to do a few more exercises, and they gave her a designer glove.
0: Did they? What's the designer glove for?
1: Well, it's to compress her hand so that her swelling goes down.
0: And do they give her any warnings?
1: Yes, they told her not to use the glove for her personal care.
0: Hmm, doesn't sound too good then.
1: No. Anyway, I'll let you get on with what you're doing.
0: Yes, indeed. I'm up to the featured year. Thanks, Fred. Catch you a bit later.
1: Okay.
0: Right, this is the featured year. 1989. Massive protests either side of the Berlin Wall bring about collapse of East Germany government, and the Berlin Wall is breached and eventually dismantled, and the Brandenburg Gate opened. And at the same time, Cher was singing, If I Could Turn Back Time.

But we all wish we could turn back time. That's Sherlyn. We'll be looking at their Travel and Travel next. Just chew on those roads and make sure you get through home safely or wherever you're going.

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2: Over to the A235 London Road, both ways closed, queuing traffic due to an accident from the AB266 Breedstock Road to Elmer Place. On to the 312, the Parkway Southall. The Parkway southbound closed, queuing traffic due to an accident on the 4020 Uxbridge Road, Ossie Gavin roundabout. Onto the M14 Bedfordshire now, one lane closed, heavy traffic due to an accident on the M1 southbound at Toddington Services. Over to Worley Road, Great Worley, reports of slow traffic due to an accident on Worley Road, both ways at Thatcher Arms Pub. Onto the A100 now, Tower Hill, bridge due to open at 1:15 to 4:45, and then again at 9:00 to 9:45. And then that's on the A100 at Towbridge, expect delays at those times. And then off to the A34 Lichfield, traffic easing, great news there, earlier accident on the A34 northbound earlier Lichfield turn off. That's getting better there then. Restrictions and telecoms work on the Saxon Road at Norman Road. Watch out for that. On the A205, South Circular Lee, lane closed due to an emergency water main repair. On the A205, South Circular, eastbound on the A20 Sidcombe Road at Clifton Roundabout. Onto the 410 now, Uxbridge Road, Stanmore. Temporary traffic lights due to an emergency gas repairs. On the A410, Uxbridge Road, both ways between The Chase, Stanmore and Kenton Lane, Harrow Weald. Onto the A200, Evelyn Street now. Now Surrey, temporary traffic lights due to restrictions on the A200 Evelyn Street, both ways at the B206 Plough Way, Bestfield Street, McDonald's, expect delays there. Get your pen and paper handy because you're going to need it after these. Shadoo.

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1: Mel Wayne plays the best music on your favourite station. Have you got your pen and paper ready? It's question time at tea time, so play along and see how many right answers you can get.
2: Right, today's question time is all about out of this world. I was out of this world for a minute. Right, what it is everything to do with space and stuff for transporting. All you got to do is tell me the year that the records come out. And remember, if you get to the last one, that would be 10 today, we'll do a recap to help you along in case you miss any. And if you can't get any or you get stuck, we'll be telling you those answers at tea time. And you're going to be able to confer with me there. Right, we'll have a look at the first one now. It's Spaceman. It's a song by British singer and songwriter Sam Ryder, released as a single on a certain date in a year that you've got to find out through Parlophone Records. It represents the United Kingdom in a Eurovision Song Contest, so that'll help you there, in Turin, Italy. After being internally selected through a tape music and the BBC, the British broadcaster for the Eurovision Song Contest, co-written by Ryder and Amy Wodge and Max Wallgang, it appears on Ryder's debut album, There's Nothing But Space, Man, which was released on this year that we're looking for. There you go, it sounds like this. What year was it?

0: man. And I wanna go home.
1: Sam Ryder there in Spaceman. Right, the next one is Planet Earth. It was an immediate hit in the band's native UK, reaching number 12 on the UK singles chart in March, but you're going to have to tell me what year that was, and did even better in Australia, hitting number 8 to become Duran's first top 10 hit anywhere in the world. Along with the track Girls on Film, Planet Earth is also a hit in the top 40 on the US dance charts. All you got to do is tell me what year that was. It's Duran, and sounds like this.

0: Duran Duran. All these ones are from out of this world. This is Planet Earth. And this is a number next that you should be having to put on your sheet.
1: Number 3.
0: Okay, this one's called Starship. It's a song by rapper Nicki Minaj from her second studio album, Pink Friday. Roman Reloaded. It was released on a date that you're going to be looking for by Young Money, Cash Money, and the Universal Republic as the lead single from the album. The song was written by Nicki Minaj, Nadia Kayat, Carl Falk, and Rami Yacoub, and Bile Hajat, and Wayne Hector. It was produced by Red One, Yacoub, and Falk. So it sounds like this. All you gotta do is tell me what year Nicki Minaj's Starship hit that chart.

Nicki Minaj and Starship. We just got to find out what year that was. I'll be back to do Savage Garden next.

Right, next one we're going to do is One by Savage Garden. It's To the Moon and Back. It's a song by the Australian pop duo Savage Garden. It was released in Australia on the 4th of November. What year have you got to put that down? As a second single from their self-titled 19... which we're not going to tell you why, that album. It was the follow-up to their hit, Want You. It won the year at this point that we're looking for, ARIA Music Awards, for the song of the year. The song became the band's first number one single in their native country, reaching number three in the UK singles chart and peaked at number 24 on the US Billboard Hot 100 chart. Well, it sounds like this. You just got to put down the year.

0: Savage Garden and to the moon and back. Did you enjoy your trip? It was a nice little trip there to the moon. Okay, next one we're looking at is calling occupants of interplanetary craft. This was a song by the Canadian rock band Kaleidoscope, originally released in 1976 on their first album. The song was played to an open nighttime transmission of the pirate radio station Radio Caroline. The year following its release, American soft rock duo The Carpenters covered the song using a crew of 160 musicians. The Carpenters' version reached the top 10 in the UK and Canada and charted at number 1 in Ireland. What year did The Carpenters have a hit with this?
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2: 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And right now in our All Request line, I've got Mike Ledgerwood on the phone. Hey, babe, what would you like to hear? Hey, babe, I'm sorry. I can't hear you too well. You're going to have to speak a little closer into the phone. Okay, babe, what would you like to hear again?
1: We are observing your Earth.
2: Hey, Mike, I'm sorry, babe, but that's not on our playlist. And by the way, you sound great over the phone. Anyway, if you give us your request, we'll be glad to play it for you, babe. So let's hear it.
1: We are observing your Earth.
2: Listen, Mike, I'm sorry, babe, but we can't...
1: And we'd like to make...
2: I'm sorry, Mike, we... There's
1: a contact with you. Baby.
3: In your mind, you have capacities, you know.

0: you wondered who that DJ was announcing the record there in between, it was the guitarist of the Carpenters, Tony Paulson. Interplanetary. Well, that's the one. You've got to be putting down the year on that. Did you get it? Well, we're up to this number now.
1: Number six.
0: And the next song we got for you is Kelly Watch the Stars. It's a song by the French electronic music duo Air from their debut studio album, Moon Safari. We just need to know what year that was. It was released on the 4th of May of that year and is the album's second single. So this is the group Air. The song's called Kelly Watch the Stars. And it sounds like this. What year was it?

0: Kelly Watch the Stars. We'll be back with the next one after this.
1: Hi, Marcel Finsterblatt here with the prize descriptions. Now, how can I put this? We don't know what the prizes are because you haven't told us yet, you silly. What I mean is, you gotta tell us what you want. Just mince to your nearest phone and do the bit. Want to know how?
2: This is how.
3: It's studio at malcan.co.uk.
4: That's how, and the prize is up to you.

And there we have it. The next one we've got for you is Clouds Across the Moon. This is a song written by Richard Anthony Hewson. It was released as a single on the 18th of March, 1980. We won't tell you the rest of that. On his studio group album, the RR Band album Mystery. The single reached the top 10 of the singles chart in the UK, Netherlands and Sweden. So we know it's something of a year in the 80s. All you got to do is put down what year it is in the 80s. It's the RAW Band. Sounds like this. Clouds Across the Moon.

0: Clouds Across the Moon, and this year was our featured year,
1: 1989.
0: The US Phillips 66 chemical complex in Houston, Texas, has a series of explosions and fires killing 23 employees. At the same time, this record was hitting the charts in that year. Milli Vanilli and Blame It on the Rain. This will take us up quite nicely to the news.

0: Rain, Vanilli Manelli. Alright, you better stand by now for that news, national and international, coming to you at the top of the hour. Then we're going to continue with question time. We've got a few more to play. And we'll do a recap of all of those questions, in case you missed any. And we're going to be looking at more into the featured year, 1989, doing that 30-minute challenge with Fred, playing the best music around. Remember, don't touch that dial. We'll be back in a while.
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2: Home Office Minister Chris Philp argued that the UN's Refugee Convention needs a rethink because people are using it to claim asylum on the basis of persecution they don't face. Speaking ahead of Suella Braverman's speech in the US, he says economic migrants making asylum claims is not sustainable.
3: We've tried to take action domestically by saying that if someone comes across the English Channel on a rubber dinghy from France, because France is an obviously safe country and you don't need to leave France to flee persecution, it's safe, then you can't claim asylum here in the UK.
2: That's the latest from Radio News Hub. I'm Alex Dunn.

0: And if you were looking at social media, you'll see me singing along. And Fred was taking care of himself there with Pixie Lott. So the next one's called Kiss the Stars. It's a song by the English singer and songwriter Pixie Lott from her second studio album, Young, Foolish, Happy. The song was released digitally in the United Kingdom in a year that we're looking for as the album's third and final single. The dance pop song was written by Lott in a collaboration with its production Mads Haig and Phil Thornley.
1: From Feature Story News in Washington, I'm Nick Harper. Iran has told the United States to end its war crimes on the day that indirect talks between the two sides continue. The FBI and Dutch police have announced the arrest of a 24-year-old man suspected of breaching the FBI's recruitment website, and police roadblocks remain in place near the RAF base in England that's used by American bombers in the war against Iran as a counter-terrorism investigation continues.

0: Right, we're up to this one.
1: Number 9.
0: This is Space Cowboy. It's an international lead single from the British funk and funk acid jazz band Jamiroquai's second studio album, The Return of the Space Cowboy, released on the 26th of September of the year we're looking for. The single peaked at number 17 on the US singles chart, number 6 in Italy, number 3 in Iceland, and in the United States it gave the band their first number 1 on the Billboard Hot Dance Club Play chart. In June of that year, it re-entered the UK dance chart at number 1. Its music video was directed by Vaughan Arnell and Anthea Benton. The single contains remixes by David Morales, which further put the single in a club circulation.

Jamiroquai there, Space Cowboy. And that leads us to the last but not least, The Space Jungle. It's a song by the English acid house DJ and producer Adamski. The song is effectively a cover of The All Shook Up by Elvis Presley and features additional rap vocals by Ricardo de Force. The song was a top 30 hit in several countries in Europe and also in New Zealand, with its biggest success in Finland, the UK peaking at number 6. At number 7, it also charted in the US, reaching number 8 on the Billboard Dance Club Song Chart. All you gotta do is tell me what year it is. Let's have a listen to this then. Space Jingle. It could be called Space Jingle in Space Jungle, with a rip-off of Elvis Presley. Let's have a listen.

Adamski. Space Jungle. A little bit of Elvis Presley all shook up in there. Right, we're going to look at now. We'll look at all of them, do a recap of every one that we played so that you can get those years together. First one you heard was Spaceman, Sam Ryder, and Duran Duran, Planet Earth, Starship, Nicki Minaj, To the Moon and Back, Savage Garden. And we head into Planetary with the Carpenters. Just need to know what these years are. Kelly, Watch the Stars. That was Air. We went through the Clouds Across the Moon with the Ra Band. Pixie Lock came out. Kiss the Stars. Then we got Jamiroquai. Space Cowboys. Finally, the Space Jungle, Adamski. All you got to do is put those together, come up with the years. Remember, I'll tell you what they are at tea time. You won't have long to wait. All right, you better watch out now for the Travel and Travel coming up next. And then we're going to look into that featured year, 1989. And then Fred will be out with that featured 30-minute challenge. Get ready for that travel now.

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3: Over to the A1203, traffic congestion on the A203, the highway into town before the A100 Tower Bridge. Coming around the Limehouse Link Tunnel, travel time is 15-minute delay. Watch out for that. On to the A225 now, High Street, Seven Oaks. Slow traffic in the High Street both ways near Church in the Roadworks area. Watch out for that. A31 now, Farnham Bypass. Queuing traffic on the A31, Farnham Bypass, both ways from Shepherd's and Flock roundabout to the A325 West Street, Coxbridge roundabout in the Roadworks area. Watch out for that. Traffic has returned to normal. This is good news. At the A34 Winchester, southbound before the M3 Junction 9 Winnall roundabout. On to the M25 Kent now. Delays on the M25 anti-clockwise at the Dartford Tunnel. Travel time is 10 minutes. Watch out for that one. On to the A2 now. New Cross Blackheath Road, Deptford. Slow traffic on the A2, New Cross and Blackheath Road. Eastbound from the A202 New Cross to the B210 Blackheath Common. Travel time is 10 minutes. Watch out for that. Delays there possible. On to the A40 Oxford now. Slow traffic on the A40 eastbound before Woodstock Road, Wolvercote roundabout. Travel time is 10 minutes. Watch out for that. On to the A40 Westway now, Paddington. Usual slow traffic on the A40 Westway. Eastbound on the A501 Merrillbound flyover. Travel time 20 minutes. Watch out for that. On to the A4147 now, Maryland Avenue, Hemel Hempstead. Slow traffic on the A4147 Maryland Avenue both ways between Wood Lane End and the A414 St Albans Road in the Roadworks area. I'll be back to that featured year in 1989 after this.
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3: The first 24 satellites. The first 24 satellites of the global positioning system is placed into orbit. Nintendo. Nintendo begins selling the Game Boy in Japan. Voyage 2. Voyage 2 passes the planet Neptune and is its moon, Triton, and sends pictures back to Earth. Onto the 486 series microprocessor. Whoa, we don't want to give a time up. It says it was introduced by Intel in 1989. Scientists pronounce 1989 as the warmest on record, possibly a sign of greenhouse effect. If we only knew what we knew now, we knew then, we'd be well away, wouldn't we? You've been listening to News Gone By. This has been Mel Wayne reporting. Too anxious there. And at the same time,
6: 1989,
3: Bananarama was having a hit with Help.
8: One, two, three.
9: Wait. What's the first line again?
8: Help.
9: Oh, yeah.
8: One, two.
9: Help!
8: No, wait.
9: Sorry. One,

0: French and Saunders. The record was for Help a London Child.
1: Oh, the banana's finished too early again.
2: That's it, I'm leaving.
3: Forget it. That's in the can, Pete. It's in the can. It's in the can.
2: It's a wrap.
1: Shut up, Kim.
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0: 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And see how many you get right.
1: Hi again, everyone.
2: Hiya, Fred. What are you up to now, then?
1: Well, I've got all the cards for our dear listeners.
2: Have you? And have you worked out all the records?
1: Yes, with clues that you're going to read out.
2: Well, give us a flavour then, the first one then. What's the first one?
1: Well, the first one is there is a great big melting pot.
2: Right. OK, that sounds an interesting one to be listening to the record.
1: All will become clear when the record starts.
2: That's great.
1: And, of course, your challenge, as always, if you choose to accept it...
2: Well, it's not Mission Impossible, is it?
1: Well, it could be. Go on, then.
2: What do you mean, go on, then? You tell me.
1: Well, the challenge is that you have got to get to the last one, featured year 1989, before the end of the programme.
2: Yes, and as usual, have you done your worst?
1: I have. I've done my worst to make it even harder for you to get to that featured year.
2: Oh, OK then. When will this all happen?
1: As soon as I hit this button here.
3: What will happen next?
0: Music. Through the decades. The best music. 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Afternoons with Mal Wayne.

0: And the next one I've got for you now is there's a horse, a picture of a horse, and a racing track, and there's some odds there which say 25 or 6 to 4. Does it ring any bells? We're going to find out.
1: Mal Wayne plays.

0: playing the best music through the decades. 1970.
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0: 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A man is sitting on top of the globe. What could the song be? Well, I'll hit this button and find out.
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And the next one for you is there's a man in a cave. He's got a drink of pina colada and he's trying to escape the cave. We'll find out what that means.

0: Well, it's called Two Names, this song. 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The Pina Colada song. Yes, I like or just Escape. Nevertheless, it's by Rupert Holmes. Right, the next one I've got for you now is there's a man and he's whispering to his friend, and then all of a sudden there's something causing a problem. What could it be? A man whispering to his friend and then it's causing a problem. We'll hit this button and find out.
1: Hey, now, look alive. Everything lights up. It make you want to shout. You talk about happiness. That's what we're talking about. The money won't bring you happiness, but we know we'll.
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0: George Michael there, and he was whispering a careless whisper. I've got a dilemma now. I've got a couple to play, and I'm not sure which one will be the featured year. I have to play Dip Dip Sky Blue and find out. Okay, so I'm going to go with this one. It's a picture of London, and it's at night time. So it's a picture of London at night time. Will this be the featured year? We'll find out. Hit this button.
1: All the decades, all the hits, all the time. Playing the decades you love.
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0: There you have it, London Nights, the London Boys, and leaves us with the final one.
1: Solid Gold 60s, 1991.
0: And the clue is, a man keeps dreaming different dreams. What is it?

0: get it, any dream will do. Right, you better stand by now for that news, national and international, coming to you at the top of the hour. And then we can do the 3 o'clock thrill. With the four tops. Pairing tea with me, we'll be doing those answers to those questions for question time. Then we're going to be going up for the classic artist, Atlantic Star. Fred will be joining us for stuff. We'll be looking at their schedules. And we'll be going to the best disco in town. If they don't touch that dial, we'll be back in a while.
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2: School support staff in 24 council areas of Scotland have begun the first of three consecutive days of strike action after Unison rejected the latest pay offer. Two other unions have suspended strikes while they consider it. The new offer represents a minimum wage increase of just over £2,000 for those on the Scottish Government's living, but Unison's Scottish Secretary Lillian Mesa says it's not enough.
3: The first we heard from the First Minister was last night, asking us, urging us not to take action. We are now in the process of organising a consultative ballot with our members with a recommendation to reject this offer.
2: That's the latest from Radio News Hub. 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
2: Thanks to the News Radio team there for bringing us the news. And welcome back, everyone. It's time for this.

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2: And today is the group The Four Tops. They're the American vocal quartet from Detroit who helped define the city's Motown sound of the 1960s. The group repertoire has included soul music, R&B disco, adult contemporary, doo-wop, jazz and show tunes. And the first one I've got for you is Sugar Pie Honey Bunch.
3: Detroit, Michigan. Motortown. Motown. This is the Motown sound.

0: I Can't Help Myself. Well, the Four Tops, founded as the Four Ames, lead singer Levi Stubbs, Abdul Duke Fakhar, Reginald O.B., Benson and Lawrence Payton remained together for over four decades, performing from 1953 until 1997 without a change in personnel. The Four Tops were among a number of groups, including The Miracles, The Marvelettes, Martha and the Vandellas, The Temptations.
1: From Feature Story News in Washington, I'm Nick Harper. Iran has told the United States to end its war crimes on the day that indirect talks between the two sides continue. The FBI and Dutch police have announced the arrest of a 24-year-old man suspected of breaching the FBI's recruitment website, and police roadblocks remain in place near the RAF base in England that's used by American bombers in the war against Iran as a counter-terrorism investigation continues.
2: The greatest oldies of all time.

Reach Out, I'll Be There. The group was their main male vocal group for the highly successful songwriting and production team of Hollandosia and Holland, who crafted a stream of hit singles for Motown. These included two Billboard Hot 100 number one hits for the Tops, I Can't Help Myself, which I just played, and the 1965 also hit I've just played, Reach Out, I'll Be There. In 1966, the group continued to have a chart singles into the 1970s, including the million seller Ain't No Woman, which was 1973, this one.

0: Ain't No Woman. And the Four Tops were inducted into the Rock and Roll Hall of Fame in 1990 and into the Vocal Group Hall of Fame in 1999. In 2004, Rolling Stone ranked them at number 79 on its list of 100 greatest artists of all time. The Four Tops continue to perform with Ficar as the last surviving original member. We'll put them away.
1: Your 3 o'clock thrill.
0: And bring out another one tomorrow. Well, I think it's time to get your feet up now and have tea with me. We'll get those answers on the old go. We'll find out. We'll get your feet up with that. Put the kettle on and let's see what Donald has got to say.
2: Would you like a cup of tea?
0: I would, Donald. Yes, please.
3: Tea is such a

0: pleasant drink. Tea so hot and tea so comforting, that's why I vote tea.
1: Tea lovers everywhere, why not have one now?
2: I will, it's all plain to you. Lovely. Sugar, oh, 2 lumps, please. Oh, divine. Thanks.
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4: How does he get on without this world? Well, the first one was Spaceman by Sam Ryder, was number 2, May 2022. Planet Earth reached number 12, March 1981 for Duran Duran. Starship, Nicki Minaj, number 2 in March 2012. To the Moon and Back, number 3, August 1998. Calling Occupants, number 9, 1977. Kelly, Watch the Stars, number 18, 1998. Clouds Across the Moon, number 6 in April 1985. Kiss the Stars, that was for Air, number 8, January 2012. Space Cowboys, Jamiroquai, number 17, October 1994. And finally, last but not least, The Space Jungle, number 7 in 1990 for Adamski. Oh, Fred's bringing us a nice drink out now.
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4: Two great records for you now to get your feet up with. Christy, Yellow River. And Captain and Tennille, Love Will Keep Us Together. I should take care of you for Afternoon Delight for today. I can see your kettle's boiled now. And if you had a hard day and you want a really good bit of a resting, these two records will do that for you.

should be well rested now. Captain and Sunil, God will keep us together. I stand by for the classic artist now, Atlantic Star. Up next.

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2: And today in the library, it's Atlantic Star, an American rhythm and blues band based on White Plains, New York. They are best known for their hits Always, Secret Lovers, Circles, and Masterpiece. And the first one I have for you is Secret Lovers. No, actually, it's this one. Always.

one of the most requested records for the bride and groom as their first dance. Well, throughout the late 1970s and early 1980s, Atlantic Star scored several hits on the R&B charts. However, significant crossover success onto the pop charts did not come until halfway into the 1980s, with the release of their album As the Band Turns, as the last on the AM Records, and the single Secret Lovers, which we're going to play now, this one.

0: 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And the final one I got for you is Silver Bells.
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0: It's what they can do at Christmas time. 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
0: And we'll be looking at the schedules. Who's on up after me? What's going on? Well, look now.

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3: 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XLR Drive between 4 and 7. 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And on 4 and 6 on Your Hits, it'll be more hits. If you wonder what this theme is, it's Quincy Emmy. Talking about the coroner.

0: It's stuff time.
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2: Hi again, everyone.
3: Hi, Fred. What's been going on then?
2: Well, when I went to the physio this morning with Penny...
3: Oh, yeah, what happened?
2: Well, they gave her a whole load of new exercises.
3: Right. Are you going to help her with those then?
2: Well, I'm going to try. Bit difficult with my wingspan because she doesn't know what I'm pointing at.
3: Well, I suppose not if it's a wing, isn't it? It's not as easy as a hand, is it?
2: No.
3: What do they say about it? Is it getting better or what's happening?
2: Well, they said it can take as long as 6 months to even see more visual sign of improvement.
3: And I've got a bone to pick with you.
2: Go on.
3: You had a record that should have been...
2: I know what you're going to say.
3: What am I going to say?
2: Secret lovers.
3: Yes, you didn't put it on the turn, did you?
2: Well, I was busy.
3: What do you mean, busy?
2: Well, I'm planning my birthday. You know, if there's going to be 30 ducks coming into the garden, they're all going to be quacking and making a lot of noise.
3: Yeah, I suppose they will. You'd have people, all the neighbours coming around wondering why there's all these ducks in the old garden.
2: Well, we'll have to be a bit quiet, won't we?
3: I reckon you will. And is there anything else you're going to tell us?
2: Well, I've got a Black Forest ghetto cake for you.
3: Oh, that's because you want me to go to Shire, doesn't it?
2: Yes.
3: Okay, so we're doing that on Friday, are we?
2: We are.
3: Well, I'll tell you what, put your skateboard in the back.
2: Yes, why is that?
3: Just in case we leave you there.
2: Oh, don't be wicked. Don't want to leave me anywhere, do you?
3: Well, I might do. You've stitched me up, haven't you?
2: Well, I've got you to take us. That's not a stitch, is it?
3: Well, I'll tell you what, it's not a good thing, is it?
2: Well, it should be, because it's all our birthdays, and have you got us a card yet?
3: I can't tell you that. I'll have to get something organised, because obviously I will get you a card.
2: Ah!
3: And I'll get you a little prezzy.
2: Will you?
3: Yes.
2: Oh, what will it be?
3: Well, I can't tell you that. You'll have to wait and have the big unveiling next week. Because obviously, you'll be away with me, won't you? And away with the fairies.
2: Well, I won't be away with the fairies, but I will be away with you.
3: Yes, that's true. All right then, what have you got for us?
2: Well, did you know arrowroot...
3: Oh, yes.
2: ...is an antidote for poisoned arrow?
3: Right.
2: And where do you think they use it?
3: Well, I don't know. Poisoned arrow, get one stuck up in your bottom, then... You'd certainly know who your friends are, wouldn't you?
2: Well, you would, but it's not there.
3: Okay, so where is it used? Is it used in something we eat?
2: Yes.
3: Oh, okay. So it's probably used in our food.
2: Almost. It's used in cooking.
3: Well, I didn't realise that.
2: Some people start to sneeze if they're exposed to...
3: Oh, this is an interesting one. Got people actually sneeze if they're exposed.
2: Yes. So, where do you think that might be?
3: Well, I think it's probably sunlight.
2: Yes, you're right there.
3: Where else might it be? I'm not sure. I'm just trying to think.
2: Well, I can tell you if it's light shined in the eyes.
3: Is it? Well, that'll make you sneeze as well.
2: It can do.
3: Well, watch out for that one then. I wonder if it works on ducks the same way.
2: Don't you go shining a light in my eyes.
3: All right, I won't.
2: Average people are, on average, airborne over the United States. How many hours do you think?
3: Oh, so what you're saying is most people in the States are airborne at one time or another in the country.
2: Yes.
3: And that equates to so many hours.
2: Yes.
3: All right, I'm going to go 40,000 hours.
2: Well, you're not far wrong.
3: Really? I was only guessing at that. You mean it's more than 40,000 or is 40,000?
2: No, it's actually more.
3: Oh, okay. If I say 51,000.
2: Well, you're almost right. It was 61,000.
3: Oh, okay.
2: Did you know...
3: What's that?
2: A man's beard...
3: Right. Go on then. What, falls off the head? What are you going to tell us a fact about a man's beard?
2: Well, it grows faster.
3: Does it?
2: Yes, when sex is anticipated.
3: Really? That's a big tell then, isn't it? So if you see someone's beard start growing, you know what they're up to, don't you?
2: Yeah, you can start saying, we know what you're doing.
3: You probably could.
2: Do you know what an autosecond is?
3: Oh, an autosecond. Is it automatic, something automatic?
2: No, it's not automatic. It's actually a measure of a second.
3: Oh, autosecond. Well, in the fact that it's autosecond, I'm going to say it's a very, very minuscule working of the time.
2: Well, you could be right, but it's actually a billionth of a billionth of a second. That's an autosecond.
3: Well, I didn't know that. That'll go on the quizzes somewhere there, won't it?
2: Yes, on Trivial Pursuit and games like that, you now know autosecond is a billionth of a billionth.
3: Brilliant. Now, what else we got here?
2: Well, in Riverside, California, there is an old law.
3: All right, go on then.
2: On the city books, which makes it illegal.
3: Oh, it's a balmy law again.
2: Yes, it's illegal to kiss unless both people...
3: All right. Unless both people hold hands.
2: No.
3: Unless both people wear a hat.
2: No.
3: Okay, go on and tell us.
2: It's illegal to kiss unless both people wipe their lips with rose water.
3: Well, I didn't know that.
2: If you stretch a standard slinky out on a flat, it measures how many feet long.
3: Ah, explain to everybody what a slinky is.
2: Well, in the old times of the 80s, a slinky was like a...
3: Go on, like a...
2: Well, I was thinking about it.
3: Well, you're trying to say a spring.
2: Oh, yeah. It's like a spring, and if you flip one end of the spring, it can start going down and down. And what people used to do is flip it at the top of the stairs, and then by the time it got to the bottom, it would stop.
3: Oh, okay. So it would continue flipping until it got to the bottom.
2: It would, but you digress, because I want to know how many feet it is.
3: Okay, well, there's quite a lot of spring in there, and there's quite a lot of metal. I'm going to say about 50 feet long if you were to open it out.
2: Well, if you were to open it out completely, it would be 87 feet.
3: Oh, okay.
2: And Franz Romer...
3: Well, who's he?
2: Well, he crossed the Atlantic Ocean in a kayak.
3: All right.
2: Taking how long, do you think?
3: Well, in days...
2: Yes.
3: I'm going to say 30 days.
2: No, it was actually more.
3: Oh, okay. What do we say then? Go on, tell me.
2: It was 58 days.
3: Oh, and what's finally for us?
2: And finally, tests done in 1933 show people who talk about their intentions...
3: Right.
2: ...actually are less likely to make them happen.
3: Well, that's bad, isn't it? Okay, well, I'll leave that with you then.
2: Anyway, I'm going to say goodbye, everybody. Take care, and I'll catch you later when I say goodbye properly.
3: Okay, Fred.
2: Bye!
3: Take care, Fred. Thanks for that. We'll catch you on the way out.
1: Well, that's about it, Stuff fans. We'll have more for you at another time. Thank you.
0: Bye-bye.
1: Hey, what? Now, back to the records.
3: Now it's time to join the best disco in town.
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1: Whispers, and it's a love thing. 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

0: Okay, put Cool and the Gang away now for fresh for the day. Right, you better stand by for that news, national and international, coming to you at the top of the hour. And then we're going to have XLR will be driving you home with a drive home team. Liam will be taking care of you on chats. And more hits on your hits. Right, we're afraid to say goodbye now.
1: Everyone, take care. I'll catch you tomorrow.
0: Make sure you do, Fred.
1: Bye.
0: And remember, check out the social media. And if you get time, you can get all my shows on Mixcloud. That'll be uploaded in about 25 minutes' time. In case you missed any of this one. So on behalf of Mal Wayne, wishing you a very good night. Don't forget to check out social media, see what's coming on after me later in the day. On behalf of myself, wishing you a great night. God bless everybody and take care. Bye for now.
2: Mal Wayne
3: has left the building.

0: Feature Story News in Washington, I'm Nick Harper. Iran has told the United States to end its war crimes on the day that indirect talks between the two sides continue. The FBI and Dutch police have announced the arrest of a 24-year-old man suspected of breaching the FBI's recruitment website, and police roadblocks remain in place near the RAF base in England that's used by American bombers in the war against Iran as a counter-terrorism investigation continues.
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0: 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It's Edwin Starr, his follow-up to War called Stop the War Now on ABC Oldies. 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

ABC Oldies, the Walker Brothers, really weren't brothers, or named Walker for that matter. 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

0: It's the oldies, the Beatles, Norwegian Wood. That is the second take, the version before the real version we heard in Rubber Soul. It'll be out if you haven't already got it on the new Rubber Soul box set. You Three Dog Night fan? We got them. We got the Supremes. They're coming up on ABC Oldies.
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0: The oldies, one of my favorites from the doo-wop era, 1958, The Shields, You Cheated, You Lied, J.P. 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

Feature Story News in Washington, I'm Nick Harper. Iran has told the United States to end its war crimes on the day that indirect talks between the two sides continue. The FBI and Dutch police have announced the arrest of a 24-year-old man suspected of breaching the FBI's recruitment website, and police roadblocks remain in place near the RAF base in England that's used by American bombers in the war against Iran as a counter-terrorism investigation continues. Playing the greatest oldies of all time. Like this.

0: ABC oldies, the best of the 60s, 70s, and more. Yeah, that's Zombies. Tell Her No, British Invasion music. J.P. McCartney, we've got the Vogues on the way. And Dionne Warwick's sister, Dee Dee, on ABC oldies.
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0: 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J.P. McCartney on ABC Oldies. 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
3: Oh, that's my mommy, and she has another grease burn on her hand. But mommy doesn't paint it up. Mommy doesn't smear it up. This is what we do for first aid now. Goes the back teeth! Goes the back teeth!
4: Down go the mean old germ.
6: It smells so nice and doesn't stain.
3: I have a baby brother, too, but he's always getting cuts and scratches. Wah! But mommy doesn't paint him up. Mommy doesn't smear him up. This is what we do for first aid now. Goes the back teeth. Goes the back teeth.
4: Down go the mean old germ.
3: And back pain doesn't sting like old-fashioned antiseptics.
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0: Free, belonging to the Cleftones, it's Lover Boy. 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
3: Christopher Hulton. It was a Saturday morning. Normally, I go for my normal walk.
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0: Feature story news in Washington, I'm Nick Harper. Iran has told the United States to end its war crimes on the day that indirect talks between the two sides continue. The FBI and Dutch police have announced the arrest of a 24-year-old man suspected of breaching the FBI's recruitment website, and police roadblocks remain in place near the RAF base in England that's used by American bombers in the war against Iran as a counter-terrorism investigation continues.
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0: Only Starry Star Night, Vincent, Don McLean, J.P. McCartney on ABC Oldies. McLean recently announced he's doing his last tour coming up this fall. The Marvelettes are going to kick off a power play next, and the late Ronnie Dove on the way too on ABC Oldies.
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0: the oldies, the Beatles, and Mother Nature's Son. Of course, we have a Beatles song every hour on ABC Oldies. Coming up, a Beatle helper, Billy Preston. And we kick off the top three from 1974. The classic countdown is next on ABC Oldies.
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0: Billy Preston. Nothing from nothing equals nothing.

0: Down from 4 up to 3 this week, Billy Preston, Nothing from Nothing Leaves Nothing. Of course, you know he played with the Beatles. It's the classic countdown, 1974. In 74, Richard Nixon was the first U.S. president to ever resign after Watergate. The number one team in baseball was the Oakland Athletics. In football, the Miami Dolphins. And in hockey, the Philadelphia Flyers.
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0: 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I honestly love you.

0: ABC Oldies, a future number one song. It's Olivia Newton-John, I Honestly Love You. It's a classic countdown. Time now for the top of the pop, the number one song, the cream of the crop.
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0: ABC Oldies, General Johnson, the chairman of the board. It's Carolina Girls, J.P. 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

0: From Feature Story News in New Delhi, I'm Ishan Garg. US President Donald Trump has hosted a White House lunch with nearly 20 of the world's most powerful tech chief executives, pressing his case that the US must not slow down artificial intelligence development for fear of falling behind China. The number of confirmed Ebola cases in the Democratic Republic of Congo has surpassed 8,000 for the first time. The head of France's CGT union has given the government 48 hours to reverse planned spending cuts in its draft budget or face further strike action.
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On the show, your musical memories, your musical birthdays, One Second Wonder, Year of Fortune, What Day Is It Today, and your lyric game, which we've already got into this morning. Nice and easy today for a Wednesday. Let's get into your birthdays. On this day, 1942, Frankie Lyman was born.

Frankie Lyman, along with the Teenagers, and happy birthday, Frankie Lyman, today, alive or past. We do the musical birthdays. Why Do Fools Fall in Love? One of his biggest songs. On this day, 1946, Sylvia Petersen was born. She was with the Chiffons, and they had this hit record.

0: along with the Belmonts, and I wonder why the Chiffons and One Fine Day. Oh, we've had some corkers already on the show this morning, haven't we? Shall we do your Year of Fortune?
1: 1984.
0: Back to the 80s this morning then, 1984. In a moment, I'll play, I tell you what, Billy Ocean, first up, Paul Young.

0: Ocean, Caribbean Queen, No More Love on the Run, and Paul Young, Everything Must Change, a double shot this morning, 1984 we're going back to right there. There we go, we'll do another one of those tomorrow. What year, what decade tomorrow? What's your favourite decade? Maybe it'll be your lucky go tomorrow. On the way then, I'll give you the lyrics to the lyric game again today, and in the next hour, we're going to have fun. We drive you mad with this one, the 1 Second Wonder.
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That's a bit in the middle, part one this morning. 1986, number one, Berlin, Take My Breath Away, and Gloria Gaynor with a number two in 1975, Never Can Say Goodbye. And that's a bit in the middle, part one. Then part two for you in the next hour. Another couple of random years.

the Commitments version of that song, Mustang Sally, on your Decades Breakfast. We're doing your lyric game this morning, one of the easiest ones we've ever done. Ha! Huh, now look at them yo-yos, that's the way you do it. You play the guitar on the MTV. What's that song? You know what that is, don't you?

The Seekers, the carnival is over on your Decade's Breakfast, and Glen Campbell, a country classic right there, Rhinestone Cowboy. On this day, 1935, Johnny Mathis was born, still going strong today. Here he is, I'm stone in love with you.

Johnny Mathis, happy birthday to him today, born on this day 1935. I'm stone in love with you. On this day 1972, David Cassidy, he was at number one on the UK singles chart. How can I be sure?

0: can I be sure? David Cassidy. Ladies loved David back in the day. That's probably helped it get to number one back in 1972. Plus, it's a great song as well, right? Let's give it the answer to your lyric game this morning. These are the lyrics today. And now look at them yo-yos. That's the way you do it. You play the guitar on the MTV.
1: Look at them yo-yos. That's the way you do it. You play the guitar on the MTV.
0: The song this morning, Dire Straits, Money for Nothing.

Look at them yo-yos, that's the way you do it. Decades Breakfast with Mark Gale. There you go, that's your lyrical answer this morning. Dire Straits, Money for Nothing. Well done if you got that right. In the next hour, we'll have more fun. 1 second wonder.

From Feature Story News in New Delhi, I'm Ishan Garg. US President Donald Trump has hosted a White House lunch with nearly 20 of the world's most powerful tech chief executives, pressing his case that the US must not slow down artificial intelligence development for fear of falling behind China. The number of confirmed Ebola cases in the Democratic Republic of Congo has surpassed 8,000 for the first time. The head of France's CGT union has given the government 48 hours to reverse planned spending cuts in its draft budget.

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0: yeah, we've done that bit, haven't we?
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2: Decades Breakfast. Good morning.
0: Right, coming up this hour, your 1 second wonder on the way. And what day is it today? And what's your name? It could be your day today, although let's face it, highly unlikely. If it was, we'd have a party, right?

Linda Jackson, let's have a party on your decade's breakfast. 30th of September with Mark Gale. End of the month, ladies and gentlemen. 30th of September is always the end of September. Tomorrow, pinch punch and all that.

0: If you get that one right today, any ideas, my dears, on that one?
1: Give me the music! I'm so
0: glad. What is that song? Any ideas, my dears, on today's One Second Wonder? It's a famous song, you should know it! Is it easy?

tired of waiting for you on your decade's breakfast? Mark Gale, play your favourites for a Wednesday morning and doing your memories and your birthdays on this day, 1978. John Travolta and Olivia Newton-John, they had their second UK number one from the movie Grease, Summer Nights.

Whitney Houston, Love Will Save the Day on your Decades Breakfast. Let's do a birthday then. Happy heavenly birthday today. Born on this day, 1947, Mark Bowman.

Lisa Stansfield, The Real Thing, and happy heavenly birthday today. T-Rex singer Mark Bolan, born on this day 1947, buried in Golders Green Cemetery. If you've ever been there, you might have seen it. And you can sit on the bench as well, which is rather marvellous. Nice little experience, that one. Coming up then for you, we're doing your 1 second today. What is the 1 second wonder? Right now, though, let's find out what day

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0: all over the world. Superb stuff. In just a moment, the Pet Shop Boys. First up, I've got to play you today's one second wonder. What is it today?
1: Give me the music.
0: It's not hard, that one. If you have a little think, I reckon you might get that one, you know. Britney on the way, and Mazulu as well, as we do a musical birthday. It's the Pet Shop Boys.

Shop Boys. There you go, that's Heart on your Decades Breakfast. Let's do a musical birthday this morning, our penultimate one. On this day, 1954, Leslie Beach was born, sax player with Amazulu.

Britney Spears and Sometimes on your Decades Breakfast. Love that. And Amazulu, don't you just know it? Happy birthday, Leslie Beach, today. Sax player with Amazulu, born on this day, 1954. A few years earlier, 11 years to be precise, 1943, Marilyn McCoo was born. Here she is with Billy Davis Jr.

0: out to be in my show. Happy birthday, Marilyn McCoo, today, our final musical birthday, alive or past. We always do the musical birthdays on the show. Superb. Let's give the answer to your one-second wonder. What was it today?
1: Give me the music.
0: That's what it was, and the answer, Amy Grant, Baby, Baby.

Baby Baby, Amy Grant, there you go. There's your 1 second wonder answer on your Decades Breakfast. Well done if you got that right this morning. And your lyric game was super easy today. You should have got that one, most definitely. And that's it, your Decades Breakfast done. Have a great Wednesday. More of the songs you love to sing along to, they're on the way.

0: From Feature Story News in New Delhi, I'm Ishan Garg. US President Donald Trump has hosted a White House lunch with nearly 20 of the world's most powerful tech chief executives, pressing his case that the US must not slow down artificial intelligence development for fear of falling behind China. The number of confirmed Ebola cases in the Democratic Republic of Congo has surpassed 8,000 for the first time. The head of France's CGT union has given the government 48 hours to reverse planned spending cuts in its draft budget or face further strike action.
1: The greatest oldies of all.

0: And this.
1: Andy Burnham has vowed to be honest about any shortfall in his plan to fund a national care service. He promised to say where that money's coming from, leaving the door open to tax rises. Former Manchester City defender Michael Richards says the Premier League's damning verdict on the club has left him devastated and heartbroken. City were found to have engaged in an almost £1 billion scheme to either inflate revenues or reduce costs through a series of sham arrangements in order to avoid breaching league and UEFA financial regulations. The eight-time Premier League champions face severe sanctions, although City remained defiant and immediately declared their intention to appeal. Mental health patients in Scotland could be subject to inhumane and degrading treatments. That's the warning from the Scottish Human Rights Commission. They say that current safeguards aren't protecting patients and that developments haven't kept up with those in England and Wales. Professor Angela O'Hagan is the chair of the SHRC.
2: We've heard from people who have had experiences in adult mental health settings of seclusion, being left unattended for long periods, being secluded, being told that that's for them to calm down when they're experiencing severe distress.
1: The Scottish Government has been approached for comment. And Greggs says it plans to shut four factories with the loss of about 740 jobs. The High Street bakery chain says the changes will take place over the next 2.5 years. The move will cost the firm around £60 million. That's the latest from Radio News Hub. I'm Holly Hughes.
3: Wednesday morning! Aww.

REM losing my religion, getting us underway midweek morning show. It's just after 6 minutes past nine. I know, I like the accurate speaking clock as opposed to the one that's rather less accurate. Happy birthdays today to Patrice Russian. Yeah, we'll be featuring her big song. And we've also got birthday wishes for Johnny Mathis. Knocking on a bit, but still churning them out in the 70s. A few tracks to come from him between now and midday today.

0: Tom Jones, What's New Pussycat? I've been trying to work out exactly how old Johnny Mathis is going to be. Born back in 1935. My maths is atrocious. I have worked out that Patrice Rushen is 72 today. Had a really big hit back in 1982. Remember that one, Forget Me Not? Playing that, not only that, of course, all of our regular stuff, music, news and sport. Got our business news coming up soon. And, of course, Nuts at 9 at 9:45. Bradshaw's quarter past 10 and our Eat to the Beat in the third hour this morning. Your chance to have a rather relaxing 11s break, well, as relaxing as it gets around these parts.
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starts. Let's hang on to what we've got, because very soon you'll lose it. I'm just warning you. Now, let's have a look at the national newspapers. Do this in two parts so as not to give you brain overload. Every front page this morning dominated by the Prime Minister Andy Burnham's speech, that given at the Labour conference. The Daily Mail describing it as the most left-wing speech by a Prime Minister since the 1970s, after Burnham vowed to axe the state pensions triple lock by 2030. Now, he announced that as part of his plan to help fund a new national care service, Burnham's Triple Shock. That's the declaration in the paper this morning. Triple lock to be scrapped by 2030. Now, that's the headline in this morning's Daily Telegraph. Reporting Andy Burnham's pension

plan will replace the triple lock with a double lock. This meaning that the state pension would increase by either inflation or a minimum of 2.5%. The link with wage growth will be scrapped. The front page also including a story about Manchester City, which has been found guilty of charges relating to breaches of the Premier League's financial rules. City face expulsion over £1 billion cheating scandal, it says this morning. The Times, now they're reporting that Andy Burnham is staking his entire future on free care for all, adding that in his speech, the Prime Minister saying there would be a political price to pay, but somebody has to go through the pain barrier and rip the plaster off. Describing the 70-minute speech as a high-stakes gamble to win Labour a second term in power, the paper adding that it also saw Burnham pledge to reopen the Brexit deal with Europe and reform the voting system. Burnham's own words, now they lead the Daily Mirror, which reads, "I will build a Britain my dad would be proud of." The paper says that the emotional Prime Minister's rousing message was a moment of hope for so many Britons. The Metro, now that's calling it Andy's rallying cry, pointing to the moment during the speech where Burnham shed a tear as he vowed to make Britain unstoppable. All of this coming as the Prime Minister paid tribute to his own father, Roy, whom he lost to Alzheimer's earlier this month. That then, the first part of our national newspapers. More to come after

Cliff the Richard brings us round to 19 past nine. I just don't have the heart. It's the morning show, 3 hours of all you need to know. Andy with you through until lunchtime. Now, as I mentioned, we are re-cabling some of the studio, which sounds far more glamorous than it really is. But it does mean that things occasionally don't work as I want, which isn't that far from business as usual, to be fair. But at least we have got a reason for it. Now, so far, nothing's gone wrong this morning. Not to say that between now and midday it won't. It just hasn't yet. Now, let's have a look at the second part of the newspapers. As I mentioned at the outset, Andy Burnham featuring large pretty much across all of the papers today. The Daily Express, now they, as you might imagine, have taken a rather sceptical view of Burnham's address to the Labour Party conference, launching a crusade to save the triple lock. The paper says that he's betraying pensioners by getting rid of it and betraying Brexit by seeking closer ties with the European Union. It's a crying shame for our nation. That's how they address all of that this morning. Similarly, The Sun deems the Prime Minister's speech a locky horror show. And the iPaper. Now, they're including key details from Burnham's what they describe as extraordinary speech, which it says saw cabinet ministers in tears. It adds that billions are expected to be saved by adjusting the way state pension is calculated. Burnham picks the lock. That's the take from the Daily Star today, with the front page also dedicated to the Prime Minister's plan for what he described as a new Britain. And finally, Andy Burnham pictured against a backdrop that reads Hope Again. Now, that's on the front page of this morning's Financial Times. They're saying that the most unexpected part of Burnham's speech was when he suggested that Labour's three red lines on Europe could be up for grabs at the next general election. It says that the Prime Minister wanted to start a national debate about options for the UK's future relations with Europe, although the paper does note that it is far from clear which outcome he favours. Those then, our national newspapers, for this really is Wednesday morning.

Eddie Cochran and the song many people only know by Shawaddy Waddy. That, though, the original version, those three steps to heaven, 24 minutes past nine. Now, household energy prices set to soar in January. Now, a typical annual bill is quite eye-watering, going to jump by £276. That's according to figures out this morning. The 16% predicted increase, it will hit millions of households and at the coldest time of the year. And not only that, but mark the biggest rise in bills for some 4 years. Now, the forecast is being made by the consultancy group Cornwall Insight and comes just one day before prices go up under the regulator Ofgem's October price cap. It puts increased pressure on the government to support those who are struggling to pay. Meanwhile, the boss of the energy supplier EDF, Simone Rossi, has been warning that the UK is walking into a second energy crisis and called for an extension to the VAT cut on electricity, which kicks in on, Thursday. Prime Minister Andy Burnham, he's been addressing this on the media, saying that he wouldn't call Rossi's crisis warning an overstatement. He said that the cost of home energy, as well as petrol and diesel, was certainly very difficult indeed. Speaking from the Labour conference in Liverpool, he said that Labour is looking at any measure that can give people breathing space and that can take the pressure off. Now, around about 20 million households in England, Scotland and Wales are currently on variable energy tariffs. Now, they're the ones which are set by Ofgem's price cap, which puts a maximum price on each unit of gas and electricity. Now, these homes that are affected by that are going to see a 4% increase tomorrow, the equivalent of around about £60 a year, taking the annual bill to just over £1,700. Andy Lloyd's Morning Show Weather. Now, heavy rain clearing eastwards by midday today, followed by some rather sunny spells and the odd shower too, mainly though across western areas, where some of it may become quite heavy with isolated hail and thunder. The winds gradually easing, remaining gusty, especially in the west. Temperatures a little above the average for the, almost October now. Tonight, now scattered showers continuing near the western coasts. Everywhere else remaining fairly dry with clear spells. A little cooler than it has been, especially across eastern and southeastern areas. And isolated fog patches developing in those sheltered areas. And as we head into Thursday then, showers across parts of England and Wales, gradually fading, leaving many areas drier and brighter. Cloud, though, increasing across Northern Ireland with rain arriving later. Quite windy in western and northern areas. Top temperatures today, London highs of 24, Cardiff 21, Derry 18 for you today.

0: Phil Fearon and Galaxy. Other chocolate bars are available, although rather less chocolate in our chocolate these days, if you know what I mean. Everybody's laughing. Sadly, not at me. Independent local radio for, is it really Wednesday? I can't believe it is. Just after 9:30.
1: From Radio News Hub, I'm Holly Hughes. It's understood one of the five men arrested over a suspected terror plot near an RAF base called the police before they were arrested. Andy Burnham has vowed to be honest about any shortfall in his plan to fund a national care service. Former Manchester City defender Micah Richards says the Premier League's damning verdict on the club has left him devastated and heartbroken. And Greggs says it plans to shut four factories with the loss of about 740 jobs.

Crystal Gale, 1977 for that one. Don't it make my brown eyes blue? Now, thank you very much for the sender of a message on WhatsApp. We don't get as many as you might think, you know, which is why when I get one, it warms the cockles of my heart. Although I've never had cockles. Are they nice? I've got a sneaky feeling they're probably an acquired taste. Anyway, their suggestion in this message, which they've used lots of acronyms, so I don't actually know what their name is. Now let me have a look so I can do this properly, because if I start making things up, you just never know what I might end up saying. PT and TT. It sounds like an Oriental couple, but I suspect they're probably a bit more local than that. What they wanted, did PT and TT, was something from Peter, Paul and Mary, which I haven't got. But I have got something else. Obviously, the one that you've suggested sounds completely bananas, so I'll make it a project to find it. But I can't do it that quickly. So what I'll do today is I will play something by your chosen artist, although not the one that you've suggested. And I shall make it a project for the next week or so to dig out the very song that you've said I should be playing. I do listen, you know. I really do. Now, one of the main stories today, just want to pick up on this, and it concerns one of the five men arrested near to RAF Fairford in the early hours of Sunday morning. Now, it's been reported this morning that he himself called 999. Now, the suspect, we're told, called the police at 1:45, which was almost an hour before the farmer also dialed 999 after seeing men in balaclavas. Now, the five were arrested on suspicion of explosives offences and later terrorism offences, after three vans were spotted, which sparked a major security incident around the Gloucestershire base. From this, of course, the US military operating. Now, the five men granted bail on Monday in what police have described as an investigative decision, grounded in experience and strategy. Now, police say that a quantity of petrol was found, but no explosives, this following the search of the vans. Police were alerted to three suspicious vehicles in Welford. Now, that's a village which lies directly to the east of the base. Now, she was on record as saying it was pure luck that she spotted them, having arrived home to find the road blocked by a large group of hooded and masked men. She said that she firmly believes that it was her call to 999 which foiled whatever plans they had. Now, in the latest development, which has been reported on in the Times newspaper, it's also claimed that the suspect called the police himself almost an hour before the local farmer, who also raised the alarm. Now, a bomb disposal team, they arrived shortly afterwards, and a 400-metre cordon was put in place. Assistant Chief Commissioner Lawrence Taylor, now the head of counter-terrorism police there, telling reporters yesterday that the police response that morning had been due to a range of information. Now, police cordons near the base are expected to be completely lifted sometime today. Many residents from the 85 homes evacuated on Sunday have been allowed to return home to their very own properties. And

do hope you've been shaking your booty to that. It's the Brothers Johnson back from 1980. And Stump. I've got really no idea what a stump is exactly. Maybe it was a dance of the day, which may sound a little daft, but do remember the rowing boat song, which was around about the same sort of time. Can you imagine a grown adult sitting down in the middle of a busy nightclub and simulating a boat race? I've no idea what they were thinking of. Too much sangria, I suspect. Happy birthday today to Patrice Rushent.

0: first of our celebrity birthdays today. Now that one, Patrice Rushen, born this day back in 1954, making her 72 today. Birthday wishes from all of us here at Morning Show Central. Our main featured artist today, though, is Johnny Mathis. He's 91 today, born back in 1935. Three tracks to come from him, two from the 70s and one from the 1960s. Independent local radio for a Wednesday morning, time for our hilarity of the day, which I may be overstating a little. Now this one, inspired by a message I received a little earlier this morning, asking for something completely different, which I haven't yet got. But I thought instead I'd run with one of the old faithfuls. Today, certainly a guilty pleasure for so many people. Oh, go on, admit it. Peter, Paul and Mary are getting to be...
1: It's

0: Peter, Paul and Mary. A very deserved entrant for our Nuts at Nine today. Nothing nuts about that. Definitely a song that takes so many of us back to junior choice in our childhood. It was where Ed Stewart, you remember? We're going back a long way. And now that one played especially You Know Who You Are, sending us a message on WhatsApp this morning. Now, thank you for that. If you want to do that to yourself, maybe not do it to yourself. I know sometimes these things require an extra O. All you have to do is send us a message 07469275285. That is our WhatsApp number. Comes right through to us here in the studio. Love to know that you're there. Otherwise, it's just me, the dog, and a rather industrial quantity of Nescafe. Well, that's my morning. Let's have a look, shall we, at what's going on in the world of business.
1: A Bank of England policymaker says there's no strong reason to raise interest rates yet. Alan Taylor says a rise may be needed if high energy prices continue and start pushing up prices across the wider economy. Interest rates are currently at 3.75%. Eligibility for the Disabled Persons Rail Card is being expanded. From today, people with a long-term health condition, impairment or neurodivergence that significantly affects rail travel will be able to apply. The Rail Delivery Group says the changes are designed to better support disabled people who may face barriers to rail travel. And some supplements marketed to menopausal women are actually no better than a sixpence a day multivitamin. That's according to Consumer Group Which. Their researchers found many specialist products were overpriced and lacked enough key nutrients. Some cost £200 a year compared with £22 for a standard multivitamin.

0: Phil Collins in the air tonight, bringing us round to 5.5 away from 10. And still to come, second hour, a little review of our newspapers, and of course the Bradshaws joining us at around about 10:15. Other birthdays today: Barbara Knox, actress in Coronation Street, played the part of Rita Fairclough for ages. She is 93 today. Do you remember Return of the Saint? Well, the actor responsible for sort of playing the part that Roger Moore had made his own, Ian Ogilvy, he's 83 today. And the American actor Eric Stoltz. Now, he would have been Marty McFly in Back to the Future, owing to the fact that he was rubbish, so they replaced him. The rest, of course, being history. He celebrating his 65th birthday today. Time now, though, to go stateside, see what's going on.
1: It's time for more malicious gossip.
2: I'm Peter Reynolds, and this is your LA Spins Minute. Nicolas Cage's neighbors were evacuated from their homes over the massive sinkhole that swallowed the actor's driveway. After the crater was discovered outside the actor's $10.5 million beachfront mansion in Malibu, the city issued an emergency order of imminent danger for Sea Level Drive residents. Cage's neighbors said, "Gee, thanks." Another one bites the dust. Reacher star Alan Ritchson and his wife Catherine have split after 20 years of marriage, saying, quote, "After 20 years together, Kat and I have decided to end our marriage and continue alongside one another in a different way. And we're raising three incredible boys who will always be the center of our world," unquote. So why not stay together?

0: From Feature Story News in New Delhi, I'm Ishan Garg. US President Donald Trump has hosted a White House lunch with nearly 20 of the world's most powerful tech chief executives, pressing his case that the US must not slow down artificial intelligence development for fear of falling behind China. The number of confirmed Ebola cases in the Democratic Republic of Congo has surpassed 8,000 for the first time. The head of France's CGT union has given the government 48 hours to reverse planned spending cuts in its draft budget.
1: Playing the greatest oldies of all time. Like this.

0: suspect reportedly called 999 around an hour before a farmer said she called after discovering three vans blocking a road near RAF Fairford in Gloucestershire. Footballer John Stones has been convicted of speeding and landed with a £1,000 court bill after he missed a police letter while at the World Cup with England. The 32-year-old defender, who left Manchester City for Inter Milan in the summer, was caught driving his £150,000 Range Rover at 43 miles per hour along a country lane near his Cheshire mansion in May. Dolly Parton has addressed fans from beyond the grave for the opening of the new museum about her life. The country music superstar, who died last month at the age of 80, pre-recorded a video message welcoming visitors to the attraction in Nashville. And fictional characters are attracting international students to the UK.
1: Both fictional characters and real-life cultural icons were either a strong or a major influence on their decision to study in the UK. We had Harry Potter, we had Mr. Bean, James Bond, and even Peppa Pig were amongst those that were most often mentioned.
0: That's Catriona McCarthy, the British Council's Interim Director for Education. Their new survey finds that more than 4 in 5 international students considered British culture when deciding to study here. That's the latest from Radio News Hub. I'm Holly Hughes.

a soundtrack to your life. Playing more of those songs you just don't seem to hear on the radio these days. 1978 for that one, with Airport from the album Approved by the Motors. Well, it is, strangely enough, the Motors firing on all 50 cylinders. It's 7 minutes past 10. Very good morning then. Welcome along. It's the second hour of Wednesday's morning show. And as is our wont, a little reminder of the national newspapers today. Now, the Times, they're leading on Andy Burnham's emotional Labour conference speech and particularly his plans for a new national care service. The paper focusing on his acknowledgement that changing the pension triple lock could carry a political cost alongside proposals on Europe and electoral reform. The Sun, now they take a strongly critical view of Andy Burnham's speech, focusing particularly on his proposal to change the pension triple lock and his role plans for greater public ownership. The paper portraying the programme as a return to an older style of Labour politics. The Daily Mail, now they concentrate on the political risk of Burnham's programme, highlighting plans to change the state pension triple lock, which would come into play from 2030. Daily Telegraph this morning, leading on Burnham's plans again to change the triple lock to help fund his proposed national care service. Daily Express, they're attacking these pension changes, arguing that they would disadvantage pensioners. It also focuses largely on his plans to examine Britain's future relationship with the European Union. The Daily Mail, though, they take a rather supportive and personal angle on Andy Burnham's speech, focusing particularly on his emotional tribute to his late father and his promise to build a better Britain. Daily Mail looking at Burnham's pension plans and his wider promise of a new direction for Britain, with the proposed changes tied to the funding of the reform essentially of funding care. The Eye paper highlighting the scale of Burnham's ambitious programme, including changes to the pension triple lock and, as we mentioned earlier, Britain's long-term relationship with Europe. Financial Times, they're looking rather at the wider programme, particularly that of social care, electoral reform, and again the relationship Britain will have with Europe moving forward. The Metro, leading with the emotional delivery of the conference speech, focusing on the moment he became tearful whilst remembering his father and his promise to try to make Britain better. Those then, our national newspapers for this Wednesday morning.

The Beach Boys and their Good Vibrations. 13 minutes past 10. A very good morning. Welcome along. It's Lloyd Face till lunch at the morning show for this Wednesday morning. Now, an advert for Huel, that's that meal replacement milkshakey type thing, it's been banned by the advertising watchdog for encouraging or at least condoning irresponsible dietary practices. Now, the ad featured the Huel brand ambassador sharing an anecdote of a person he'd met who only eats Huel and went on to win a 260-kilometre race. The Advertising Standards Authority saying that viewers could assume from it that replacing all conventional food with Huel was nutritionally appropriate, which seemingly is not the case. Now, the video, which appeared alongside a sponsored post on Instagram, features the spokesman speaking to the Huel founder, Julian Hearn, in the style of a podcast, with discussions on how it

0: I be playing UB40, and there's a rat in the kitchen. Independent local radio, it's Wednesday morning, and with the time now, it's 16 past 10. Hey, we're late with this. It's time for us to do our regular thing. And now what's that? Well, for regular listeners, you'll already know. Time for us to head to Manchesterford.
1: Go on, Michael, please. Just let us have one more go of your bubbly. It don't matter if there ain't no juice left in it. I won't swallow it. I'll give it you back, honest. Wow, that's massive. I'm glad it popped. That's through being stingy, Michael. It's not fair. I wish I had some money to get some bubbly with. I wonder if my dad's in a good mood or if he's in a bad mood.

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0: Well, don't think. You know it makes you go dizzy.
1: You can't hardly drink tea with a newspaper over your face anyway, can you?
0: Just pour the tea, my sweet little centipod. Yours is not to reason why, yours is but to do. I'll get your housekeeping docked. And give the fire a poke, will you? Don't be so idle.
1: Oh, I hope our Billy's all right. He's been gone a long time.
0: My bliss, innit? Come on, let's hurry up and flip before he comes back.
1: Well, don't be such a barbarian. Who is here now?
2: Dad?
0: I'm not in.
1: Yes, well, it's a pity you didn't take your smelly feet with you when you went out then, isn't it?
0: Careful, Audrey.
2: Dad, I was just wondering.
0: Aye, we'll just wander off again.
2: I like it when you're in a good mood, Dad.
1: That'll be the day, Billy, love.
2: Have you got any empty buckles to take back? Because I want to get some bubbly like me friend.
1: Yes, well, you can't. Last time it was all stuck in your hair.
2: Yeah, but I couldn't used to do it then, and they kept popping. But now I can, because I've been practising.
0: Oh, have you? You were barred from buying it, lad.
1: Yes, you were.
2: Yeah, but I didn't buy it. Michael Morris let me lend his for a bit.
1: You dirty little devil.
2: I wiped it first. They want no spit on it.
1: Oh, you're making me heave. Go and brush your teeth.
0: Here, take mine and do them and all.
2: Do, Dad. Yuck.
1: Now just give over being vulgar, you two. There's a couple of Sterra bottles under the sink, Billy. And while you go into the corner shop, you can get some corned beef for your father's cut-up.
0: And you can fetch me a packet of Woodbines and some Swan Vestas.
2: Oh, I'll never remember all them things, you know.
1: I'll write you a note.
0: Don't be so soft. It could be there and back by then, and I'm gasping for a fag here. Right, lad, memorise them, one at a time. 10 Woodbines.
2: 10 Woodbines.
0: A box of Swan.
2: A box of Swan.
0: 2 ounces of corn dog.
2: 2 ounces of corn dogs.
1: It's corned beef, Billy.
2: How many ounces?
0: Good grief.
1: 2, and here's your bag, and mine the bottles. And you can get some off the penny tray.
2: Right, thanks, Mama, Will. Some sambos to blow black bubbles with.
1: I said no, love. Get a penny arabar or some jujus or something.
0: No, get a gobstopper. The bigger the better. And pick that bag up it's dragging on the floor.
1: Now here's your money. Hold it tight.
0: You know what you want?
2: Yeah. Some combines and 2 8-ney sambos.
0: Bloody hell. 10 Woodbines, a box of Swan and 2 ounces of corn dog, you gawp.
2: Yeah. That's what I meant. And I might get some Hannah seed balls. You can do lipstick with them. But I don't, because I'm a boy.
1: Now mind the road.
0: And hurry up.
1: And don't talk to any strangers.
2: Right. What do strangers look like, man, so I'll know?
1: With a scruffy old mac on and that. A bit like your dad, only with a different head on.
0: And don't forget me fags, you.
2: Right.
1: And stay on the pavement.
2: I will, man, because I'm trying not to stand on a nick, because I'll marry a brick and a big girl come to me wedding. Try.
0: Is there any more tea in that pot, Audrey?
1: Yes, here. Hold your cup out.
2: Did you say 10 boxes of Swan beefs, ma'am?
1: Oh, here, I'll write it down.
0: Watch what you're doing, Audrey.
2: I'll be memorising.
0: Audrey.
1: Billy.
3: Oh. You've scalded me.
2: I like it when my dad's in a good mood. Can you hear him singing, Michael? Whistly, whistly, whistle.
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almost top of the pops by our standards. It's Cheryl Cole. I think she's got a different surname now. I'm not as clued up on social pop as you might imagine. There she was then from 2009. 15 years ago? I can't do the maths. I've run out of fingers. Fight for this love. 26 past 10, and a non-league football club has been thanking their supporters after the whole village came out to support them as they won a controversial FA Cup replay. Now, the original meeting between Mulbarton Wanderers and Woodford Town made international headlines after the Football Association made the very rare decision to order a replay due to an error by the referee. Can you believe such a thing? Now, it really happened. Now, a record crowd of over 800 people turned up to watch the match. It was all played in Norfolk, with Wanderers stealing progress, ultimately, thanks to a 2-0 win. Now, the victory brought in over £3,500 from the FA Cup prize fund and a home tie against Gloucester City. Now, that's in the third qualifying round of the world's oldest football competition. Danny Self, who's the joint first team manager at Mulbarton, said that they're over the moon about the whole thing, giving the fans something to shout about, saying too that their support has been incredible to have. A victory next Saturday would be good for them. Fingers crossed. See how they get on with that one.

0: Suzanne Baker and the DNA remix of Tom's Diner, taken from the album originally of Left of Centre. 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
1: From Radio News Hub, I'm Holly Hughes. It's understood one of the five men arrested over a suspected terror plot near an RAF base called the police before they were arrested. Andy Burnham has vowed to be honest about any shortfall in his plan to fund a national care service. Former Manchester City defender Micah Richards says the Premier League's damning verdict on the club has left him devastated and heartbroken. And Greggs says it plans to shut four factories with the loss of about 740 jobs.

Janet Jackson. You know, I don't really normally like music like that, but that particular song really does grab me by the throat. And in a good way, of course. If you can be grabbed by the throat in a good way, it's Janet Jackson, Together Again. It's 25 minutes away from 11 o'clock. I know, I'm not very good at telling the time. Now, drivers in Welsh Wales who leave their vehicles running while they're still parked are going to be facing fines of up to £150 from today. The change in the law, part of new measures by the Welsh Government to try to reduce harmful pollution and to protect children's health. Now, the previous punishment for idling, as it's known, was £20. That's now been raised to anywhere between £75 and £150, depending on the circumstances. The Welsh Government saying that it hoped the increase would change the habits of people who are polluting communities. The Cabinet Minister for Rural Resilience and Sustainability saying that the £20 fixed fine for idling was insufficient and not being used in the way that people might envision it. Increasing the fee, he says, is something that's available for local authorities to penalise drivers and will, he said, be a stronger deterrent. He's gone on record as saying that we really do feel we need to step up here to clamp down on this as a problem and to make sure we better protect people's health and generally make communities a safer place to live in. He said too that he hoped that the higher range of fines would change the habit of people who are polluting communities and putting the health of children and vulnerable people at risk. Now, another parent who's been commenting on it, saying that I think they probably have good principle behind them. The reality, though, that nobody's going to enforce it. One other parent who frequently collects her children from a school on foot believes that the fine is a good thing. Another saying, though, that she's not sure she completely agrees with it if a mandatory solution is the way to go, but I do appreciate the logic of what they're trying to do. Now, under the rules of the Highway Code, drivers must not leave a parked vehicle unattended with the engine running or leave a vehicle running unnecessarily whilst the vehicle is stationary. Now, outside schools have been identified as high-risk areas where emissions do pose political, particular concerns. Hospitals, GP surgeries, care homes and, of course, other healthcare facilities also identified as high-risk locations. Now, happy birthday to you. If it's yours, hope you're having a fabulous day. If you'd bothered to send me a message on WhatsApp, you see, I could be saying hello to you, but I don't know. For mind reader, I am not. I can read bits of paper, though, which is handy because it told me that Patrice Rushen's 72 today, and we played her big hit. We've got Johnny Mathis now. He's 91 today, born this day back in 1935. He's our featured artist this morning. Three tracks to squeeze in between now and midday. This is the first, all the way back to 1960.

Johnny Mathis crooning away back from 1960. And Misty, play that one especially because it's his birthday today. Now, we've had Cheryl Cole and Johnny Mathis in the same hour. Not many radio stations would dare do that. We're quite brave here. Now, news you may have heard this morning. The high street bakery brand Greggs set to shut four of its factories. A loss of almost 750 jobs. Now, it's planning to close manufacturing sites at, I suppose they're not called bakeries. You would have kind of thought they would be. No, they're manufacturing sites. Now, this is North Lakes near Penrith in Cumbria, Pettigrew's in Kelso in Scotland, CM in County Durham, and Enfield, which is obviously near London. Distribution operations, though, will continue to run from the London site. Proposals will also impact manufacturing operations at a site in Wales. Now, but this will also continue to be a distribution centre. The chain, now, it has its headquarters in Newcastle, saying that its retail shops would not be affected by these changes. They are going to take place over the next 2.5 years, they say, with parts of Greggs' manufacturing processes relocating. Now, the range of products which are made at the Clydesmill, Glasgow and Manchester locations are going to be reduced, and the production of tinned bread? I don't know what that means. Does it mean bread in a tin? Or am I being a bit stupid now? But anyway, that is going to be stopped. And some products are actually not going to be made by Greggs at all, but sourced from specialist suppliers. Can he get a specialist sausage roll maker? Now, Chief Executive Roisin Curry saying that the company needed to keep evolving alongside customer expectations. Yep, we want a cheap sausage roll. She said that Greggs Manufacturing and Logistics Network remains a key strength of the business. These proposals, she said, are intended to strengthen the manufacturing network, improve efficiency and ensure that they remain well-placed for the future, continuing to deliver quality value and service that our customers expect, but not, it seems, cheap sausage rolls. Now, in other news today, and far more serious this one, a former pupil at a Scottish high school has been killed in action on the front line in Ukraine. Now, the man and his family, they moved to Dumfries and Galloway when he was just a teenager, following Russia's invasion back in 2022. Now, he attended a Kirkcaldbright Academy before returning to Ukraine to fight, sadly killed in action in the east of the country. His mother saying that he was a funny, bright and charismatic lad, full of life, and had been an incredibly loving brother to his younger sisters, and his younger brother too. She said the family had been told on the 22nd of September that her eldest son had been killed, this on a combat mission on the 18th of September, and was just 2 days before he would have turned 21. Now, as well as attending the Kirkcudbright Academy, he also went to the University of Edinburgh for a year before interrupting his studies to return to Ukraine. His mother saying that Ukraine was the country he loved more than anything. And as the war continued, she said she could see him becoming far more serious. He said, that he'd followed everything that was happening back in Ukraine very closely and felt that he couldn't just continue with his normal life in Scotland whilst other Ukrainians were defending the country and one that for him would always be home. Andy Lloyd's Morning Show. Now, heavy rain clearing eastwards by midday today, followed by some sunny spells and showers. These mainly across western areas where some may could well be fairly heavy and isolated. Now, winds gradually easing but remaining gusty, especially in the west. Temperatures a little above average. Tonight, those scattered showers, these continuing near to western coasts. Elsewhere, fairly dry with clear spells, a little cooler than recent nights, especially across eastern and southeastern areas. Some isolated fog patches developing in sheltered areas. As we head into Thursday, now showers across parts of England and Wales gradually fading, leaving some areas dry and bright. Cloud increasing across Northern Ireland with rain arriving later. Fairly windy in western and northern areas. Top temperatures this morning, highs of 19 Celsius in Glasgow, 21 degrees in Nottingham, 22 degrees in Cardiff, Derry just 18 degrees for you this morning.

0: Susie and the Banshees, kind of rebranding themselves for no good reason, I think, as the Creatures. There they were then, and right now. It's 11 minutes away from 11 o'clock. Prince Harry and his wife Meghan have been criticising international paparazzi who have been seen looking into the grounds of Prince Archie and Princess Lilibet's school, branding them as extraordinarily reckless. A spokesman for the Duke and Duchess of Sussex saying that it is concerning enough that European paparazzi seem unwilling to respect the privacy of children whilst at school. To believe in this manner, though, say, particularly in these circumstances and so soon after the incident at Aria Fairford, demonstrates an extraordinary lack of judgment, they say. A decision by photographers to conduct themselves in this way around the school is extraordinarily reckless. That story just coming in the last few minutes, so we'll keep you up to date with any developments on that. In other news, a police watchdog has criticised a force after call handlers told a family raising mental health concerns to ring a locksmith. Now, this all happened over a year ago, 6th of August last year, that Hobie Harrison's parents, they called police in Norfolk to request a welfare check after he failed to respond to them. He was sadly found dead the next day. The Independent Office for Police Conduct said that the force's 101 call handlers should have referred the family to mental health services instead, though, suggested that they contact a locksmith. Norfolk Police say they were reviewing the findings and it had been following the force's right care, right person policy, which tries to limit officer attendance at welfare calls involving immediate risk to life. Now, the IOPC saying that the call handlers should have asked more probing questions to assess Hobie's level of risk, and there should, they say, have been a better explanation to his parents about why officers were not being sent under their guidelines. Now, Hobie's parents, Mark and Roberta Harrison, made a second request for a welfare check for their son after, it was actually the following day, after they had been recommended to get the locksmiths in. Officers ultimately attended and found the 30-year-old dead at his flat in Norwich. Back in October last year, the family made a complaint to Norfolk Police over its handling of the call. Now, in its report, the IOPC did criticise Norfolk Police's response to that complaint after the force told the officers that they should have attended either call, including the second one, which ultimately led to Hobie's call being found. The IOPC said that reply was unnecessary and insensitive. Now, Hobie had previously threatened suicide, and his father saying that you never know when somebody's still alive. He could have been when we first called, and more importantly, whether something could have been done. He went on to say that he could possibly have been dead. We will never know. That's another one of those stories making the news this morning. 9 minutes away from 11, let's go stateside.
1: It's time for more malicious gossip.
2: I'm Peter Reynolds, and this is your LA Spins Minute. Actress Gillian Anderson revealed she identifies pansexual, attracted to all people regardless of gender identity. She also said her first relationship was with an older girl in high school and claimed she has a long history of intimate relationships with women. She's also been linked to The Crown creator Peter Morgan for a decade. See? The truth was out there. Soundgarden's halftime set at the opening NFL season game between the Seattle Seahawks and New England Patriots was not shown on NBC. Soundgarden's surviving members performed Outshined and Spoon Man with The Pretty Reckless's Taylor Momsen on vocals and Pearl Jam's Mike McCready on additional guitar. But no one saw it on TV. Censorship? I'm Peter.

0: Brother Beyond and The Harder I Try, another song from the class of 1988. Now the class of 1935, that's where we're going now. Another track from our birthday boy, Johnny Mathis, celebrating his 91st birthday today. Before we play that, time to have a look what's going on in showbiz.
1: The new series of Celebrity Traitors starts tonight. Comedian Joanne McNally, The Last of Us star Bella Ramsey and singer James Blunt are among the 21 stars taking part in the second season of the BBC show. YouTube star King Kenny is also heading to the famous castle. He says he wants to avenge fellow content creator Nico O'Malan, who was the first star to be banished in the previous series. The all-seeing Claudia Winkleman returns as host to pick her treacherous traitors. Stephen Graham has confirmed details of the planned Heat 2 film. Leonardo DiCaprio will play a younger Vincent Hanna while Graham plays his father. The film, based on Michael Mann's novel, will combine a sequel and prequel, with filming due to begin soon. And unheard Oasis recordings have been pulled from auction after the band reportedly launched legal action. The archive includes live shows, sound checks and more than 100 hours of rehearsals from the 1990s. The tapes were recorded by former Oasis sound engineer Hugh Richards.
2: It's a

0: From Feature Story News in New Delhi, I'm Ishan Garg. US President Donald Trump has hosted a White House lunch with nearly 20 of the world's most powerful tech chief executives, pressing his case that the US must not slow down artificial intelligence development for fear of falling behind China. The number of confirmed Ebola cases in the Democratic Republic of Congo has surpassed 8,000 for the first time. The head of France's CGT union has given the government 48 hours to reverse planned spending cuts in its draft budget.
1: Playing the greatest oldies of all.

0: reduce costs through a series of sham arrangements in order to avoid breaching league and UEFA financial regulations. The eight-time Premier League champions faced severe sanctions, although City remained defiant and immediately declared their intention to appeal. International paparazzi, who were seen looking into the grounds of Prince Archie and Princess Lilibet's school, have been branded extraordinarily reckless and accused of an unacceptable intrusion into the privacy of children. That's what the Duke and Duchess of Sussex's spokesperson has said. There's calls today for the Scottish Government to ensure mental health patients' human rights are being protected. The Scottish Human Rights Commission says some could be subject to inhumane or degrading treatment, and human rights protection isn't properly enforced. Professor Angela O'Hagan is the chair of the commission.
1: This has a lasting harm. This stays with people long after their time in the mental health setting has, thankfully, ended. But it also means there's a huge impact on families and carers, because families are afraid to speak up.
0: The Scottish Government have been approached for comment. Greggs says it plans to shut four factories with the loss of about 740 jobs. The High Street bakery chain says the proposed changes will take place over the next 2.5 years, costing around £60 million. And footballer John Stones has been convicted of speeding after he missed a police letter while at the World Cup. The defender has been landed with a £1,052 court bill. That's the latest from Radio News Hub. I'm Holly Hughes.

and final hour of our programme for this Wednesday morning. It's the Gibson Brothers' Que Sera Mi Vida. No idea what that means. I should have paid more attention in school. Now, if any more clear blue water was needed between Labour and Reform UK, this next story is probably it. Andy Burnham suggesting that rejoining the European Union is amongst options the government could examine to reshape the UK's long-term relationship with Europe. Prime Minister on the media saying that the current Brexit settlement has caused more harm than good, and he wanted to have a look at what is doable to repair relations. Now, it comes after he pledged in his Labour conference speech yesterday to explore closer ties with the bloc at a delayed summit later this year. Now, the move could set up a huge dividing line at the next general election, the Conservatives accusing him of trying to reopen old wounds by refighting the battles of the Brexit years. Now, last week, Andy Burnham left the door open to campaigning at the next general election for a mandate to rejoin the European Union. Now, as a candidate in the Makerfield by-election, one that propelled his return to Parliament, he had promised not to rerun Brexit arguments and said that he was not proposing that the UK considers rejoining the UK. But his latest comments are his clearest indication yet that he could make a decisive break from Labour's current election manifesto pledge, which was to make Brexit work whilst actively ruling out rejoining either its customs union or single market. Now, Andy Burnham's predecessor Keir Starmer had instead tried to carve out a more limited reset in relations, including aligning with European Union food standards, a youth visa deal, and relinking British industry to the EU's carbon trading regime. Now, Keir Starmer's departure from office, now this rather delayed a summer summit with the EU until later this year, and at this, it is expected Andy Burnham will want to publish a 10-year plan to transform the UK economy. Now, speaking on media this morning, Andy Burnham said, saying that he didn't want to leave the question of EU relations hanging and wanted to be clear on where we want Britain to go in the next decade. Asked specifically whether he wanted the UK to rejoin the EU, he replied that he wanted to look at all the options.

Scouting for Girls, and she's so lovely. Bringing us around to 12 minutes past 11. Very good morning, then. Welcome along to your midweek morning show. Now, railway crimes in the northwest of England cost taxpayers almost £8 million last year, with trespassing accounting for almost £6 million of that. That's according to figures out from Network Rail. They've been saying that trespassing was not only extremely dangerous, but also one of the biggest contributors to delays for passenger and freight services. Last year, we're told, trespass incidents across the region caused 141,000 minutes of delays to individual train services. The equivalent, we're told, of more than 6 months of delayed trains. That, according to Network Rail. Now, other crimes, including cable theft and vandalism, coming in at £1.8 million, and again, causing hundreds of hours of delays. Network Rail pledging to work very closely with British Transport Police and launching the Crime with Consequences campaign, all designed to crack down on crimes on the railway and to strengthen prosecutions. Now, across the UK, drones, sensors and smart CCTV all deployed and helping Network Rail and the Transport Police identify and catch offenders faster and more consistently. Kevin Saddell, who's the head of crime and security for the North West, saying that the campaign is a clear warning that anybody who commits crime on the railway risks facing serious consequences for their actions. Now, if you're a television fan, well, a bit of news, and if you're a cinema fan, even more. It was this very day, it was a Thursday, the 30th of September, back in 1976. Now, you just got through that long, hot summer, which probably wasn't a patch on the one we've just had, but at the cinema, a chance to get your popcorn, which probably wouldn't have cost you more than 50p, and Logan's Run. Yeah, Michael York, Susanna York, Susanna York? I think it was. I think I could be getting it all wrong. And that woman out of Black Beauty, she was in it too. Was it Jenny Agutter? Was she in that? I should really research this before I started. Anyway, long and short of it is, your first chance to go and see that. 1982 and The Entity. Yeah, that was on. Now, I'm not going to do it. Don't worry. Good morning, Vietnam. See, I couldn't have not done it anymore. That making its cinematic debut this day, 1988. And Speed, Keanu Reeves and that woman whose name escapes me. It'll come to me later, as soon as I've finished. 1984, can't believe it was that long ago. On the telly this day, then, 1987, The Avengers on the Box. Patrick McNee and Diana Rigg doing their thing. And they've been doing it for quite a while now. It was into the fifth series, although they'd discovered the need of women in the part after maybe the first series. Honor Blackman had started, Diana Rigg now, and Linda Thorson on her way. Doctor Who on this day, 1967, for 'Twas a Saturday Night, Patrick Troughton in the title role. Tonight, the very first part of the story of the Abominable Snowman. Now, a couple of programmes which launched on this day. Now, 1974, your very first chance to see

a programme made by Yorkshire Television for the network, starring Bill Maynard. Yep, it's Oh No, It's Selwyn Froggitt. Never mind. That, this day, 1974. A couple of other newies. This day, 1979, two programmes which launched. The first, it was Trevor Eve, Michael Medwin and Liz Crowther in The Tale of Radio West. Yeah, it really was. Shoestring making its debut on BBC One on this very day. And on the same day, the premiere of Penelope Keith along with Peter Bowles and Angela Thorne. After The Good Life, she was to the manor born. Sadly, we lost her. I think it was it last year, earlier this year? But certainly a very bankable television star this day, back in 1979.

0: Tom Brown and Funkin' for Jamaica, and before that, The Undertones and Wednesday Week. You might remember that also featured in our Nuts at Nine in a roundabout way, with a band, or I don't know if they were a band, they were called The Evasions, remember that? They did a thing called Wicker Rap. It was one of those songs that you're only going to hear in Nuts at Nine, and only ever on this station. We can proudly say that. 22 minutes past 11. Very good morning. Welcome along the morning show for Wednesday. Now, planning a night in tonight, and why shouldn't you? Especially as the weather turns and the nights get darker. Let's have a look what's on the box tonight. Now, the repair shop beyond the barn, round the back of the bike sheds. That's on at 8 o'clock tonight, an hour of that. Would I Lie to You? Rounding us up to 9:30 and then Not Going Out. There's a late night film on BBC One tonight. That's Candyman, which starts at 20 to 11, running right through until just after midnight. BBC Two, Saving Lives at Sea at 8 o'clock, followed by Who Do You Think You Are? Until 10. And then a QI running for, half an hour, as it usually does, until 10:30. Over on ITV One, I don't know why they bother. It's Soap Again, Emmerdale Farm, followed by Conurbation Street, and then Winter. Drawing in from 9 until 10. I presume that isn't a programme about snow and ice. Location. From 8 till 9, Channel 4, followed by Grand Designs. And rounding off your night, it's Martin Compston, Living Las Vegas. Over on Channel 5, more gloom, doom and misery, because that's the way they roll. Murder Scene, The Incident Room at 8 o'clock, followed by Cause of Death, and then Under Suspicion, the story of Tracy Andrews, the road rage killer. Rounding up our night on the telly. Just looking around for any other films, and I can't see anything else other than Candyman tonight. Time to go and rent a video from the video shop. Oh, those times are a long time ago. Now, a song I dig out once every few months and try and generate some interest in it. It wasn't a really big hit when it came out back in 1982. I loved it at the time. I keep playing it, hoping somebody might cover it and see if they can make a hit of it.
1: Thank you.

A band from Merseyside. They were called the Pale Fountains. They had an ardent fan base who used to call themselves the Paleys. There they were then, and thank you. Speaking of television, as we were earlier, a few things what happened on this day. 1961 marked the launch of Grampian Television, the ITV franchise for the northeast of Scotland. And this day, 1963, BBC Television, long before BBC Two, they were using a globe as their symbol, which they would continue doing in various guises right through until 2002. And in 1988, you may remember this at the time, television presenters Mike Smith and Sarah Green, they were injured in a helicopter crash in Gloucestershire on this very day. Also, back in 1990, one of those sort of long-forgotten boo-boos, there was a channel called Galaxy on Sky B. Do you remember this? Now, they aired the pilot edition on this day in 1990 of Heil Honey, I'm Home. It was what turned out to be a rather ill-conceived sitcom featuring, it was a comedy, now bear that in mind, featuring a fictionalised Adolf Hitler living over the brush with Eva Braun. Now, the show at the time attracted a lot of criticism. It was cancelled after just one episode. We're told that several other episodes were recorded, but have never even been seen, and not even on YouTube.

0: Wayne Eddy doing his thing on the guitar, along with the Art of Noise and the theme to Peter Gunn. I don't think he was taxed too much in the guitar stakes on that. Independent local radio for a Wednesday morning. It's 11:30.
1: From Radio News Hub, I'm Holly Hughes. It's understood one of the five men arrested over a suspected terror plot near an RAF base called the police before they were arrested. Andy Burnham has vowed to be honest about any shortfall in his plan to fund a national care service. Former Manchester City defender Micah Richards says the Premier League's damning verdict on the club has left him devastated and heartbroken. And Greggs says it plans to shut four factories with the loss of about 740 jobs.

ABBA, and one of those songs wasn't released as a single, probably should have been, but because of the production values they deployed, if indeed, or employed, it just sounds as good as everything they did release. That one, I know a lot of people do like that one. It was called The Piper, bringing us around to 26 minutes away from 12. Now, a 3.5 metre shark, which is one that's managed to get it stuck in a narrow canal in a South Korean city. It's become an unlikely tourist attraction, so far drawing over 600,000 visitors. Now, the bronze whaler, which is it's even managed to get itself a nickname, it's thought to have been following prey into the waterway before it became trapped. Attempts to guide it back out to sea, rather gingerly conducted, I suspect, have so far failed. Officials are, though, planning another rescue effort. Millions of specimens held by museums and scientific collections across Britain are being brought together in a new digital museum, which is using artificial intelligence and robots. Now, around 70 million animal, plants, fossils and rocks from around about 100 organisations could be available online, with metallic bottles apparently looking as though they may well have been glass-plated. An extremely rare pine marten kit has been caught on camera in Longleat in Wiltshire. The two adult pine martens were spotted on the estate earlier this year, conservationists getting very excited, saying that footage of the youngster confirms that the elusive animals have certainly been at it, and have bred one. Delhi's viral competition to crown the city's fattest dog, it's reached its grand finale after starting with 64 canine contenders. Thousands of people have been voting online. Supporters have produced campaign posters, videos and social media endorsements of their favourite chunky pooch. And a new browser game called Destroy Any Website lets you turn almost any web page into a video game and blast its contents about with rockets, flamethrowers, grenades and other weapons. Now, players can invite friends along into multiplayer games. The real website apparently remains completely unaffected, which is, I suppose, quite a shame. I could come up with a few candidates already. Independent local radio, it's the best sound of your morning and time for our 11s break. Now, this another song again, which I didn't realise there was an extended version of. It's a band called Modern Romance. They had a few dafties, including I Moosey. This one, though, fortunately, isn't that. This, a highlight.

0: Modern Romance. That's our 11s is each of the beat mega mix for this Wednesday morning. Now, if you've got a suggestion to make, that could be a song that you know there is an extended version of, or one that you just strongly suspect there could be, give us a bit of notice to dig it out. Very much like our Peter, Paul and Mary suggestion this morning. We will get there. Just takes a little bit of time to find them. Best way to get in touch is on WhatsApp 07469 275 285. All messages come right through us to us here in the studio. Now, wardens at Ashdown Forest, they're warning that commercial mushroom pickers are stripping the area of woodland fungi and loading large bags of fungi into their vans. Now, commercial foraging is illegal on the protected East Sussex Forest, and officials saying that the current fines are simply not enough to deter people who are gathering mushrooms to sell on to the food industry. Now, a couple of Guinness World Record stories. This one, firstly, concerning a Nigerian dancer who's completed more than 7 days of almost continuous dancing in an attempt to break a Guinness World Record. Daniel Gabriel. Now, he reached a 168-hour target in Lagos before continuing for another 8.5 hours. Guinness World Records say that his evidence now needs to be reviewed before any new record can be confirmed. And sticking with world records, more than 250 people in Birmingham have earned themselves a spot in the Guinness Book of Records for the longest relay of people dunking pakoras. Now, the BBC Asian Network challenged participants forming a line before each person dunked a pakora into the next person's chutney, ate it and passed the challenge along. And what else we got? Oh, a rescued Kane Corso, whose pregnancy only discovered when she went to the vet to be neutered, has given birth to 14 puppies just 6 days later after she was neutered. Well, although she wasn't neutered, if you see what I mean. Now, the litter was the biggest ever recorded by the RSPCA. This branch in Chesterfield. Surviving puppies have now reached the age where the centre can start trying to find homes for them. Just some of the stories making the news this morning.
1: Manchester City face the threat of severe sanctions after an independent commission found guilty of engaging in a scheme to inflate revenues and reduce costs by almost £1 billion over a 9-season period. The same commission will now consider sanctions at a separate hearing. These fans are calling for tough action.
2: It's obvious that they've cheated, so they should get a hefty fine or, you know, points deduction or something like that.
3: I'd like to see a heavy points deduction. A financial fine isn't going to punish them.
1: The club says it will appeal the decision. Anthony Gordon and Harry Kane secured England a straightforward 2-0 win away to 10-man Czechia in the Nations League. It was a much-needed victory after Saturday's 3-2 loss to Spain. Elsewhere, Scotland were dismantled 3-0 by Switzerland. They have just 1 point and no goals from their opening two fixtures. And Anthony Joshua and Tyson Fury are set to face the media tonight as fears over their Cardiff December 11th showdown being cancelled ease. A row between promoters had threatened the fight, but it now appears back on track.
4: Yes, it's

Third and final track this morning from Johnny Mathis, celebrating his birthday today. That one with Denise Williams back from 1979. Too much, too little, too late. 12 minutes away from 12. News just coming in. Now, Israeli media reporting that a pilot on a flight from Dubai to Tel Aviv has been stabbed. Now, this happened before the plane was diverted and safely landed in Saudi Arabia. It's been reported that passengers tackled one of the hijackers and tied him down. The Fly Dubai plane, which set off early this morning, now it initially signalled an emergency code 2 hours into the flight. That's according to the tracking website Flight Radar 24. Some minutes later, it switched to a hijacking code, but was then later turned back to a general emergency signal. Israeli officials being quoted as saying that a serious emergency has been averted. Now, data we are being told about shows that the plane at one point plummeted to 17,000 feet in less than just 2 minutes. One passenger saying, as you might imagine, that it was all very stressful. In other news this morning, the Met Police in London submitting its final investigation file into the Grenfell Tower fire, that being submitted to the Crown Prosecution Service. Now, it's been reported that 20 companies and organisations, as well as some 54 individuals, could well face criminal charges. Now, these include manslaughter, gross negligence manslaughter, health and safety offences, and fraud-related offences, and also misconduct in public office. Now, the Met describing the case into the Tower Block fire in North Kensington in West London as one of the most complex investigations ever undertaken by any UK law enforcement agency. The public inquiry, which was held some 2 years ago, found that the fire, which occurred on the 14th of June back in 2017, was wholly avoidable. Sadly, 72 people lost their lives in the blaze. The Met said that it had spent over £150 million on Operation Northley, its investigation into the fire, which they say have examined the actions of 15,000 different people across 700 different organisations. In other news today, and slightly brighter news, this one, rare seabirds, they're bouncing back, you know, after many years of bird flu flooding and rather unpredictable weather. It's been reported that 126 pairs of little terns nesting in Long Nanny in Northumberland this year. Now, that's double the site's previous record. At least 80-odd chicks are known to have fledged. More than 1,100 pairs of sandwich terns also returning to breed at Lakeley Point in Norfolk after being away for some 2 years. Scientists, now they've discovered a rare colony of pink sea fans off the southwest coast of England. Now, it's a very vulnerable soft coral, was found during a major seabed survey. Now, this survey involved scientists from 11 different organisations. Now, the colony lies just outside the area's natural protection, specifically set up for these pink sea fans. The discovery, now we're told, could help experts strengthen conservation measures. And if you take into the air now, Airbus's new A350F cargo aircraft successfully completed its first flight. It's been reported this morning the aircraft spent some 4 hours in the air over France, will now begin some months of certification testing before entering service. Airbus saying that the freighter could use up to 40% less fuel than previous cargo aircraft. The reason for mentioning this, it's because it does have quite a strong UK connection. Its wings were made in Wales, and the A330 wing components also produced at Prestwick in Scotland. And lastly, a mental health recovery charity securing over £250,000 from the National Lottery Community Fund. Now, Bridewell Gardens will use the three-year grant to take more of its therapeutic gardening and recovery supports directly into the local community. All of
of it designed, they say, to help people who may struggle to reach its existing garden in Oxfordshire. That just some of the stories making the news this morning. 8 minutes away from 12, but still time to squeeze a couple more songs in. Now, after his own troubles with drug addiction, everybody thought Boy George was on his way out, but now bounced back after the demise of Culture Club, and its previous version at least, having some fab solo hits, this being one of them.

from 1990 for that one. It was Jesus Loves You was the name of the band. It was, of course, Boy George under a different guise, getting himself into a bit of hot water at the time in America, where they didn't like the name Jesus being taken in vain, whilst proudly defending their right to go around shooting each other. Just a little note. Now that one, Bow Down Mister, bringing us pretty much to an end of our programme this morning. Thanks ever so much for your company for the last 3 hours. I shall be back, a bit like Arnie, but with less muscle and a rather bigger waistline. I'll be back from 9 o'clock tomorrow morning. Have yourself a lovely Wednesday afternoon, whatever you're doing. And join me if you can from 9 o'clock towards the news at midday with this one, In D.

It's not a problem that I can't fix, cause I can do it in the mix. And if your man gives you trouble just to move out on the double, and you don't let it trouble your brain, cause away goes trouble down the drain. Said away goes trouble down the drain.

From Feature Story News in New Delhi, I'm Ishan Garg. US President Donald Trump has hosted a White House lunch with nearly 20 of the world's most powerful tech chief executives, pressing his case that the US must not slow down artificial intelligence development for fear of falling behind China. The number of confirmed Ebola cases in the Democratic Republic of Congo has surpassed 8,000 for the first time. The head of France's CGT union has given the government 48 hours to reverse planned spending cuts in its draft budget.

welcome along. It is Supersonic 70s. I'm Jeff Dorsey, going to be your pilot of these airwaves for the next 60 minutes. Well, we've got some best of British. We've got some classic albums. Alan Webber, we've got a couple of requests for you. We've got a glam rock hit as well. A couple of interviews. Peter Hook, he of Joy Division and New Order. We're talking very much about David Bowie. And Ian Anderson, frontman, wrapping his leg round a microphone stand for Jethro Tull. If you want to get in touch, please do so. The email is chunkyjeff@gmail.com. chunkyjeff@gmail.com. Or you can get me on WhatsApp, 077-844-89469. Now, here's a guy that was originally in the James Gang, moved over to the Eagles and had a couple of monster songs, Rocky Mountain Way being one, and this was the other. His name, Joe Walsh.

0: the original and best of British bands, producers, and music, all shaped on great musical heritage. Small Faces, David Bowie, Level 42, Primal Scream, Jeff Dorsett's The Best of British, songs that are a big part of your life and always will be. Enjoy the music, except no substitute. Best of British.
1: This is where we get a feature coming on here called Best of British, and I want you to get involved and pick it out. 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And all you've got to do is think of something in the 70s and put it on an email, chunkyjeff@gmail.com, or WhatsApp. You can get me 077-844-89469. So chunkyjeff@gmail.com, just mark it Best of British. Right, we're going to go with this one. Turned out to be a one-hit wonder, so we're going with the song in this particular case as the Best of British. 74. What a good year 74 was as well. And this is a terrific song by Brian Protheroe.

0: So that's our Best of British. 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
0: Now, this is where we give you a backstory to a particular hit, and this week we're going with Jerry Rafferty and Night Owl from 1978. Went number 5 in the UK from an album of the same name. Now, it is the title track of Jerry Rafferty's 3rd solo album. It's a follow-up to his best-selling one, City to City, and what a good album that was. Night Owl is about Jerry as a performing musician and the loneliness that creeps in when the lights go down. The solo sax was played by Raphael Ravenscroft, who's the guy who did the solo on Baker Street. It's using a Lyricon sax. I'd never heard of that before, but it's a breath-controlled synthesizer. See, educational. Night Owl, Jerry Rafferty, story behind the song, 78.

0: Premiership Pop Quiz. Now, here's Jeff Dorsett.
1: Still to come, we've got a couple of interviews. Peter Hook out of Joy Division and, of course, New Order. And Ian Anderson from Jethro Tull. But anyway, three questions for you. See what you know about the 70s. Give the answers in about 30 minutes' time. Question number one is a lyric. Want to know the artist and the song. This is the line. From Soho down to Brighton, I must have played them all. From Soho down to Brighton, I must have played them all. Who's the artist? What is the song? Question number two. Who was the main producer of the movie The Wiz in 1979? So who was the main producer of the movie The Wiz in 1979? And question number three. Name the Eagles bass player who was there for songs like Take It to the Limit but left before Hotel California. So who was the original bass player in the Eagles at the time of Take It to the Limit?

turned out to be a one-hit wonder in the end. Sniff, and the tears coming your way, and driver's seat there. You know the rule on this show, if you're going to be a one-hit wonder, make it a good one. Now, one of the people that I've interviewed, and it took me a long, long time to get this guy, is Nicky Chinn. He doesn't do many interviews, and I remember he asked me I'd phone him first and talk a bit about what we were going to do and how long it was going to be. And he was fascinating because he said to me, I'll give you 12 minutes. And we went straight into the interview. 26 minutes he gave me, and we talked about so many different artists that he produced and wrote songs for. Yes, you think of him very much in the glam rock era, you know, Susie Quattro and Sweet and things like that. But he also produced a number of songs like this one, which came out in 78. Different, but it made number one in many, many countries. They are Exile and Kiss You All Over.

tell you what, that doesn't sound good at all, does it? What they call a scratch 45. Right, now we're going to go for a feature here, Best in USA, as picked out by Alan Weber. Let's start with this one, the wonderful Jackson Browne. Sorry about that, we're racing cars. We'll see if we can find a better copy.

0: Supersonic. We're giving you three songs, especially for Alan Weber, man of this parish here. Jackson Browne from 1977 there. We went with Running on Empty. And then two tracks from the album Stranger in Town. We started with Still the Same. Let's give you another one here. Old Time Rock and Roll from the album Stranger in Town, 78.
1: 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The biggest selling songs.

0: that's the best of British. And we went with Best of USA this particular time around, and Jackson Browne and Bob Seger and the Silver Bullet Band representing there. And if you've got some songs from Best of USA, all you've got to do is drop me a line, chunkygeoff@gmail.com, chunkygeoff@gmail.com. Catch me there, Best of USA, and we will do it for you the same as we've done for Alan Weber. Right, what about one of these?
1: On Supersonic 70s, it's the classic album of the week.
0: Yeah, and it doesn't get much bigger than this. From All Things That Must Pass here, George Harrison, the classic album.

0: That's our classic album, 1971, All Things Must Pass. Of course, the big single that came off it was My Sweet Lord, and What Is Life was a great track as well, but that's the title track from the album. Interview time. Peter Hook, a member of Joy Division, and now he's with New Order. And I always like to know where people's inspiration came from, so let's see what Peter has to say. When you were growing up as a young man, who were your early inspirations? Was there certain people in your life that you listened to and you thought, that's why Peter Hook wants to be in the music industry?
1: No, I had no aspirations. I was into pop music from when I was about 14, Top of the Pops and stuff like that. And then I moved into heavy metal because everybody in school was listening to heavy metal.
0: Yeah.
1: From heavy metal, I sort of discovered David Bowie.
0: Yeah.
1: Too late to see him play in Manchester. And then I went into... I was listening... Funny enough, a friend I used to work with gave me a lot of John Cale albums. So I sort of knew the individual members before I knew the big bands. So, yeah, it was only, literally, when I went to see the Sex Pistols that I decided that I could do what they were doing for no apparent reason.
0: Yeah.
1: Because I'd never really picked up a musical instrument unless you count the recorder in school. So, yeah, it was very strange. It was a very strange decision. And honestly, I cannot believe that I'm celebrating 50 years of
0: wow.
1: that decision next year.
0: Wonderful.
1: I feel like Bruce Forsyth.

0: David Bowie and Fashion playing right here on Supersonic 70s. Right, second our interviews, front man of the wonderful Jethro Tull. Let's hear from Ian Anderson talking about headliners, support acts and whatever. Were you conscious of being either trying to be a headline act or supporting somebody who was bigger than yourself at the time, but you could guarantee a big audience? I mean, it could be, you know, a double whammy, but how did you react in the early days, Ian, about going out and doing shows?
1: It was really mostly driven by wanting to achieve enough in the way of income to pay my £3.05 a week rent on a bedsit in Kentish Town, and the occasional takeaway Chinese from a restaurant in Camden Town.
0: Right.
1: And so we were playing in the pubs and clubs, particularly at the Marquee Club.
0: Yeah.
1: And our band fee went up from a lowly £30 for a gig up to a couple of £100 at the Marquee Club. And then we went off into the theatre circuit playing, for instance, the famous Colston Hall in Bristol.
0: Yeah,
1: played
0: sure.
1: Many, many times over the years, which is now called the Beacon Theatre, to be politically correct and avoid any association with the slave trade.
0: Yes.
1: However, it's still, the Beacon Theatre still resides in Colston Street in Bristol.
0: Yeah.
1: So they didn't quite get the woke thing completely right or completed.
0: Yeah,
1: anyway, it was about making a living. You know, there was no desire to be the biggest thing on planet Earth, but we did get the opportunity to be the second biggest thing on planet America by being on tour with Led Zeppelin in 1969 as their opening act. So that was an opportunity to play to bigger audiences and begin to make our mark as potentially a headline band, which we achieved in 1970-71. Then we were off and running.

0: wonderful Jethro Tull and Life is a Long Song. That's where we've got to leave it, but we will give you the answer to the quiz. Hopefully you got 3 out of 3. Question number one was a lyric. I want to know the artist and the song. From Soho down to Brighton, I must have played them all. Who is it and what is it? It's The Who doing Pinball Wizard. Question number two, who was the main producer of the movie The Wiz in 1979? The wonderful Quincy Jones. And question number three, name the Eagles bass player who was there for songs like Take It to the Limit but left before they recorded Hotel California. The name, Randy Meisner. So if you got that...
1: From Feature Story News in New Delhi, I'm Ishan Garg. US President Donald Trump has hosted a White House lunch with nearly 20 of the world's most powerful tech chief executives, pressing his case that the US must not slow down artificial intelligence development for fear of falling behind China. The number of confirmed Ebola cases in the Democratic Republic of Congo has surpassed 8,000 for the first time. The head of France's CGT union has given the government 48 hours to reverse planned spending cuts in its draft budget.
2: The greatest oldies of all.

0: Early and Company, and Shame, Shame, Shame. Good afternoon, everyone. How are we doing today? Liz, Sheila, Sid, Ralph, Raymond, Colin, and Debbie all saying hi. Kay's out there as well. Good afternoon, Kay. Brian James is here. Good afternoon, Brian. Mike Jones is there. Rob Jones is here as well. Good afternoon, Rob. You're not related to Mike, are you? All the way from Chelmsford, USA. There's Steve Chelmsford. Into Arkansas, we got Rob Charles with Linda and Yole. In the Sunshine State of Florida, we got Ricky with Johnny and Jimmy. Over in Illinois, we've got DJ Happy Feet with George and Martha. Mark Farley's in a big rig somewhere. Good afternoon, Mark. Patrick's in Ireland. How are you doing, Patrick? Wells, good afternoon, Taffy.
1: Don't stop the motion.
0: And Mary, Mandy, and Millie all in Scotland. We'll do a bit more, a bit later.

0: If you wonder what's coming up next, well, let's go to Jack and find out.
1: The following takes place between 1 p.m. and 2 p.m.

0: It's the 1 o'clock request on your favourite station with Mel Wayne.
1: This is Martha Mel. Can you play What a Wonderful World by Louis Armstrong? This is for Roger. It's his favourite record. Cheers, big ears. Of course we can. Enjoy. I see.

That's Louis Armstrong and What a Wonderful World from Martha Roger. It's Roger's favourite record. Good afternoon, Rog. Enjoy. Well, do you fancy one of these? You do!

0: And now it's time to play Guess the Track. So we're underway. Listen closely. Don't miss a note. Spot this tune, but hold your vote.
1: Okay, what is this? Any idea? Delirious celebrate a specific social activity that involves dancing, particularly in the gathering of a party. The song captures the essence of a teenage life during the 1950s, highlighting the fun of youth, culture and socialising. What is it? Don't worry if you haven't got it yet. We'll give you a couple more clues. A couple of records time. But what you will need is your pen and paper handy after this. Shadoobie.

0: Your progress and get you on their leaderboard. If you've got a record of your choice which stick in the title, drop me the same email and I will play it for you. And don't forget today's meme. It is a group. Who am I singing with? What's their names? And what is the song called? And don't forget, we'll give you a replay, a recap of all 11 records when we've done the last one played. And we'll be giving you the answers at tea time, where you'll be able to get those records right and confer the answers with me then. Good luck.
1: Are you ready to win? Then let's begin. To get in touch right now with Mal, it's studio@malcan.co.uk.

Dave says, yes, Dave, I've been on your webpage, www.melwaynradio.com, and I can't work it out who you're singing with. Oh, don't worry, Dave. Have you got any guesses? Is it this group? No, Dave. Is it this one? No, it isn't, Dave. Well, he says, I'll keep trying then. But Maggie says, Mel, I've looked at my collection of records I'd love you to play, and can you play a Brian Ferry one for me with Let's Stick Together? Of course I can. Why do you like this one? Well, I like this one because I just like Brian Ferry. And when he had that eye patch on his eye, he was very, very sexy. And he always wore designer clothes and looked the part, didn't he? Well, I suppose he did. And by the way, Mel, I've written your question as well. Thanks, Maggie. Let's Stick Together Then by Brian Ferry came out in 1976, peaked at number 4 on Island Records. It was originally recorded by Wilbert Harris in 1962 as Let's Work Together. But here's the question from Maggie. Thanks, Maggie. Which band did Brian Ferry front before going solo? Let's have a listen.

Ralph says, hello, Mel. Hi, Ralph. Can you play one for me, please? It's an unusual one, but I would like to hear it. Well, what's it called, Ralph? It's called Oh, Stick You. That's not very nice. No, Mel, it's actually a song by Daphne and Celestri. Okay. If you could play it for me, we don't hear it very often, and I've written your question as well. Thanks, Ralph. Here it is then. Oh, Stick You by Daphne and Celestri. Came out in 2000, peaked at number 14 on EMI. The duo were mother and daughter, and the song was a novelty hit that divided the nation. Here's the question. What country did Daphne and Celestri come from? Have a listen. It's not that one.

0: Thanks, Ralph, for bringing this one to the fore.
1: You got ears on your face like Spock in space. You got teeth in your head like Mr. Ed.
2: What?
1: Everybody knows peas and cheese and mix it with glue and use it like shampoo.
2: What?
0: So the question is, what country was Daphne and Celeste from?
2: Whatever. What?
0: When we come back, we'll be looking at more from Guessing the Track. Find out what the weather's doing in regions near you. Let's toss a new jingle in. I remade it. I wasn't happy with it last time I played it.

0: You've had one clue, so don't forget. Keep thinking, there's more to get. Don't use your phone, just feel the beat. Name this track, but please don't cheat.
1: Mike Jones, Tom, Liz and Albert and Donnie have all got it correct so far. The song captures the essence of a teenage life during the 1950s, highlighting the fun of youth and culture socialising. And the song became a major hit, reaching the top of the Billboard charts upon its release. So what is it? Don't worry if you haven't got it yet. We'll give you a final clue when we get to the 30-minute challenge. But looking outside, I better tell you what's happening in regions near you.

0: Well, today's going to be heavy rain. It clears eastward by the midday, so you've had all that already, but following by sunny spells with showers, mainly across western areas, where some may be heavy with isolated hail and thunder. Winds gradually ease but remain gusty, especially in the west, temperatures above average. Let's go to Zoe and get an in-depth listen and find out a look at that weather. Go on then, Zoe, tell us all about it.
1: Thanks, Mal. This afternoon's looking mostly dry and bright after a wet start. The morning rains cleared eastwards, leaving sunny spells and a few showers, mainly in the west. Temperatures above average. London's around 21 degrees, sunny with a light breeze. The Pigeons have claimed the best bench in the park and are charging admission. Southgate's similar, about 22, with clear skies. The Garden Gnomes are finally getting some color. Newcastle's had a wet and windy start, but it's brightening up. Around 21. The Geordies are calling it character building, which is what they say when it's miserable. Birmingham's dry and fine with lengthy sunny periods, about 21. The Seagulls have given up and gone home. Leeds is dry with hazy sunshine, 21. The locals are pretending it's character building, which is what they say when it's not raining. Southend's overcast, around 19. The beach is empty, which suits the Seagulls just fine. Cheshire's gray and breezy, about 18. The cows are giving each other suspicious looks. Southampton's partly cloudy, around 21. The ferry's running on time for once, which is practically a miracle. Liverpool's got drizzle, 16. The Albert Dock's looking moody, which it does best. Manchester's heavy drizzle, 18. The rain's coming down sideways, and the trams are still somehow on time. Cambridge is overcast, around 19. The students are pretending to study while watching the rain. Scotland's wet. Edinburgh's got rain, 17. Glasgow's drizzle, 16. The Midges have taken the day off, which is the only good news. Hampshire's dry and mild, about 21. The New Forest ponies are sheltering under the trees, looking thoroughly unimpressed. Chingford's grey, around 18. The reservoirs are full, the ducks are smug. Wales is overcast, Cardiff about 20, 15. The rain's moving through, and the sheep don't seem to mind. Oxford's dry with a chance of patchy rain, around 22. The dreaming spires are doing their best to look cheerful. Ireland's light rain, Belfast about 17, 12. The Guinness is flowing, the umbrellas are losing. Back to you, Mal.
0: Thanks very much, Zoe. Well,

Tom says. Yes, Tom, what did you say? That's a much better version of that jingle that you've manufactured there, Mal. Well done. And you like the bit you added on the email at the end. Thanks then, Tom. And Terry says, I like that as well. Doug says, yes, you're doing a good job with that. Thanks, guys. It's all the fun of doing it so that you can enjoy it. Right, let's have a look at this one. This one's for Ben. Ben says, hi, Mal. Can you play Ollie Murs for me? Stick with me. Of course I can. Why do you like it? Well, he says, I remember watching him on The X Factor, and he had just something a bit more about him than the others. Now, he didn't win The X Factor, did he not? No, as often the case, he didn't win, but he has won because he's made so many great records, and he showed that he did have something about him like The X Factor. So if you could play it for me, Mel, I'd appreciate it. I can. Stick With Me by Ollie Murs came out in 2012, peaked at number 3 on Epic. It was the lead single from his album. And of course, Ben said, I've written a question for you, Mel. Have you, Ben? Yes, the question is, name the album. Here's Ollie.

And you should be checking out all the W's, MelwaynRadio.com. You're going to be seeing me sing along with a group. Who is it and what is it? And when you get through, tell me where you're from.

Kathy says, Mel, I've got it. Have you? What is it then, Kathy? Tell me. She says, it's the Pussycat Dolls and Stick With You. All right, yeah, sounds about right. How did you know that then? She says, well, it was a bit difficult because I couldn't work out who it was singing with you, because when you went into your little page, they disappeared and you were singing. So it was a little bit hard to work it out, but it was a good little quiz for us. So thank you so much. And you have to give words to my boyfriend, Doug. All right. What do you want me to say to Doug? Thank you, Doug, for doing the work. All right, Doug, what did he do? Well, he actually helped me get this one there. Well, did he? That's the question I got asked. We better find out if he got it right.

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1: Thank you so much, Kathy and Doug. It is Stick With You, the Pussycat Dolls. It peaked at number one on A&M Records. It was written by Frankie Gold and Cassie Livingstone and became the group's biggest UK hit. But which year did this one come out? Have a listen.

0: 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Let's see which record is behind today's mystery number. And today, that number is...
1: Number 29.
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0: Thanks, Debbie, Martin, Liz, Albert, Raymond, Rochelle, Patrick, Peter and Mary for telling me it was Dean Martin and Everybody Loves Somebody.
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3: Now, not saying the sun's quite far away, but it is. But did you know, if you could drive to the sun, bear with me a minute, at 55 miles per hour, it would take about 193 years to get there. So you might start now, but you would never get there, would you? I can tell you where you can get to. Right now.
0: Get in touch right now with Mal. It's studio@malcan.co.uk.

Jimmy says, Mel, could I have one, please? Of course, what would you like, Jimmy? He says, I'm an Al Jarreau fan. I remembered him from that TV series, Moonlighting. He was the actual singer of the theme tune, and I liked his music then. But you know, you said you wanted something with Sticky in the title. I want Sticky Wicket. Well, I can play that for you right away. It came out in 1981, peaked at number 32 on Warner Bros. It was a cricket theme song. Unusual for Jarreau, who was better known for jazz and soul. And here is Jimmy's question. Which instrument did Al Jarreau play before becoming a singer? Let's have a listen. Thanks, Jimmy, for bringing this one to the fore. Great little track.

0: Sticky Wicky Al Jarreau. Well, what instrument did Al Jarreau play before becoming a singer?
1: Sending signs to Geisha. No distress. You can change it, baby. Such a mess.
0: And if you want to get in touch, this is

Lenny says, Mel, could I have a request? Of course you can, Lenny. What would you like? Well, can you play Stick Together by Minnie Riperton? I can, and I've written your question as well, Mel. Thank you, then. I'm pleased you did. So this is Lenny's little question coming up. Here we go, then. Let's have a look at it. Eyes Down. Stick Together by Minnie Riperton came out in 1977. Peaked at number 35 on Epic Records. It was released shortly before her death from cancer in 1979. Here's the question by Lenny. Which song was Minnie Riperton best known for? Have a listen to this.

0: song.
1: That's Minnie Riperton. But which song was Minnie Riperton best known for? If you want to get in touch, this is how.

Sonia says, Mel, could you play one for me, please? Yes, Sonia, what would you like? She says, Lipstick on Your Collar. Oh, I haven't got lipstick on my collar, have I? No, she said, but it was by Connie Francis, and if you could play it for me, and I've written a little question for you as well. Well, thank you, Sonia. Lipstick on Your Collar came out in 1959 by Connie Francis. It peaked at number 5 on MGM, and it was written by George Gothryn and Nadina Lewis, and became one of Francis' signature hits. Question: which film featured Connie Francis singing this song? Any idea?

Ricky says, Mal, could you play this for me? I'm not the Ricky that's in America, I'm the Ricky that's in London. Okay, Ricky, what would you like me to play for you? Well, he says, hit me with your rhythm stick. I can play that for you. He says, I particularly love it, especially the German verse in the bit of the middle somewhere. Wonder what he's singing. We'll have a listen. And I've written your question as well, Mal, so don't worry about it. Oh, glad you have, Ricky. Thank you. It is Hit Me With Your Rhythm Stick, come out in 1979 by Ian Dury and the Blockheads. Picked at number one on Stiff Records. It was the first number one single for Stiff Records. And here's the question. Which Blockhead member played the saxophone? We'll have a listen.

dock of Tiger Bay, on the road to Mandalay, from Bombay to Santa Fe, by the hills

0: Injury in the Blockheads. The question is, which Blockhead member played the saxophone? The lead question time in this hour. We're going to continue in the next. We'll look at what was making news headlines in this year.
1: 1961.
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0: Dateline, January 15th, 1961. Mal Wayne reporting. Berry Gordy signs the Supremes.
3: From Feature Story News in New Delhi, I'm Ishan Garg. US President Donald Trump has hosted a White House lunch with nearly 20 of the world's most powerful tech chief executives, pressing his case that the US must not slow down artificial intelligence development for fear of falling behind China. The number of confirmed Ebola cases in the Democratic Republic of Congo has surpassed 8,000 for the first time. The head of France's CGT union has given the government 48 hours to reverse planned spending cuts in its draft budget.
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1: Mel, this is Byron. Hi, Byron. Can you play Forever Autumn by Justin Hayward? Play it for Mary. Tell her I love her very much. And this one's definitely for her. We always listen to the show, Mel, and it'll make her day to get this mention. Of course we will. Enjoy this. A great record by Justin Hayward.

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All I need you to do is become one of our jukebox jurors. How'd you become one of our jurors? Like this.

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0: So the headline was 1967, Brothers in Harmony. What's that all about, Zoe? Let's go and find out.
3: Thanks, Mal. The Bee Gees arrived from Australia. The Gibb brothers, Barry, Robin and Maurice, had already been performing in Manchester clubs for a couple of years before their breakthrough. And their first UK hit, New York Mining Disaster 1968,

Peggy says, can I have one, Mel? I'm a huge Tornadoes fan. Now, you don't hear them very much, do you, the Tornadoes? You only know them of Telstar and a few other tracks. But they did a hit with Stick in the Title, so I've got it ready for you, Mel. Thanks. And I've written your question as well. Eddie, you are the one, you know. Well done. So, Joystick by the Tornadoes came out in 1962. I know that Mike Jones will like this one. It peaked at number 5 on Decca Records, and it was an instrumental unusual for the era and featured the same band behind Telstar. But here's the question. Which instrument did the Tornadoes use to create the distinctive sound on Telstar? Have a listen.

the Tornadoes and Joystick. But which instrument did the Tornadoes use to create a distinctive sound on Telstar? Put it down to number 9.

Dale says, Mel, can I have one, please? Go on, Dale, what would you like? He says, I'd like lipstick, powder and paint. Now, it's by Big Joe Turner. Well, I remember that one very well. If you could play it for me, Mel, I'd love it. And if you could sell it for Joyce, I'd even be more grateful than I am already. OK, Joyce, this is for you. As well as Dale. Lipstick, Powder and Paint by Big Joe Turner came out in 1956, peaked at number 21 on Atlantic Records. It was written by Jess Stone, and also who also wrote Shake, Rattle and Roll. But here's the question, what genre of music was Big Joe Turner known for? We'll have a listen and work out the genre.

Tom says, can I get in one mail? Because it's the last one, isn't it? It is, Tom. What would you like? He says, Stick Around by Joe Brown. I can play this for you. Any particular reason? I love Joe Brown. He has so many good records. He's what? Well, he's unrecognisable, isn't he, really? I mean, you know, he's just so good. That's not the right word, is it? Anyway, Tom, I'll play it for you. Stick Around by Joe Brown, came out in 1963, peaked at number 12 on Piccadilly. Joe Brown was one of the few British rock and roll stars of the early 60s to have sustained chart success. Here is Tom's question. Which Joe Brown song was a number one hit? Let's have a listen to Joe. Do a recap of all 11 questions after this.

Mel, this is Louise. 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I know it's not, I'm a bit cheeky. Go on, what is it? Well, you've done all the ones with Stick in it, but can you play one of my favourite all-time records? Go on then, what is it? It's called The Old Black Magic by Frank Sinatra. Go on then, I'll play it for you. Enjoy this. Especially for Louise. All about that old black magic. I like the chocolates myself.

0: Frank Sinatra. 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

0: Well, I used to have all the answers now. All 11 answers with stick in them.
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2: The judges' scores are in.
0: Now, indeed, I can tell you, it's the top of the leaderboard. It's Jill, Sonia, Lenny, Ralph, Ben, Ricky and Eddie. Those getting one or a couple wrong were Tony, Liz, Maggie, Tom, Jimmy, Del, Joe and Kathy. But don't worry if you missed any along the way. I'm going to get you a chance to recap all 11 right now. Number one, Let's Stick Together, Brian Ferry. Which band did Brian Ferry front before going solo? Number two, Oh Stick You, Daphne and Celeste. Which country were Daphne and Celeste from? Number three, Stick With Me, Olly Murs. What was the name of the album that this song was on? Last, but not long really. All the W's, MelWayneRadio.com. You'll see me singing along with the Pussycat Dolls, Stick With You. Which year did that come out? Number five, Stick With It, El Giro. Which instrument did El Giro play before becoming a singer? Number six, Stick Together, Minnie Riperton. Which song is Minnie Riperton best known for? Number seven, Lipstick On My Collar, Connie Francis. Which film featured Connie Francis singing this song? Number eight, Hit Me With Your Rhythm Stick, Ian Dury and Those Blockheads. Which Blockhead member played saxophone? Number nine, Joystick by The Tornadoes. Which instrument did The Tornadoes use to create a distinctive sound on Telstar? Number 10, Lipstick Powder Paint by Big Joe Turner. Which genre of music was Big Joe Turner known for? Last but not least, number 11, Stick Around Joe Brown. Which Joe Brown song was a number one hit? Stand by for the final clues to guess the track. Up next, so good luck.
1: The final clue is here, so one last go. We'll soon see just what you really know. Pay attention one last time. The answer's near, we're sure you'll shine.
0: Okay, here's the final clues then. The song features a memorable and repetitive chorus that invites listeners to join in and dance. And the artist's name suggests a collective indicating that the song is performed by a band rather than a solo artist. But what is it? Now, don't worry if you haven't got it. We'll give you the final clues when we get, well, we'll give you the answer, in fact, when we get to the lost theme a little bit later in the afternoon.
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0: Right, this is the part where we work together. If I get the featured year being 1961, you'll hear this.

And thanks for Jill, Sandy, Denny and Donnie and Marie for sending me 5 messages saying we beat Mal. Why do they do that? Well, if I get it wrong, you'll hear this.

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0: As we said, we got all the nice, good listeners' stories, but we're going to mix them all up, which means that I have no idea, like you, what the record's coming up next. But I can tell you that the record...
2: Ladies and gentlemen, I want to tell you a story.
0: The stories that we get from our good listeners will give you the clue what is going to be in the title. So listen up close. Colin and Maureen from Leeds. Colin, come on, my house. I'm going to give you candy. Maureen, that's not how you invite someone round. You just say, tea's ready. What's the song we're talking about? Will I get to that featured year? More importantly, who's going to pick the record of the day?
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1: 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Afternoons with Mel Wayne.
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0: That's Rosemary Clooney there, and Come On To My House. And Jill, Liz, Sonia, Ralph, Ben and Ricky all got it correct. Remember, you can play along as well.
1: So play along and take a shot. Each right guess adds to your pot. It's 30 minutes and we'll help you see. Fun for you and me.
0: Right, next one is for Derek and Pauline from Birmingham. Derek, hi-ho, silver lining. Anywhere you go, I'll follow you. Pauline, that's a song, not a travel plan. The car's still in the garage. What's the song we're talking about? Will I get to that featured year? But more importantly, he's going to pick the record. Oh.

0: That's our host, Silver Lining, and that is Jeff Beck. And I can tell you in this round, Maggie, Jimmy, Tell, Eddie, Lenny and Jill all got it correct. And at the same time, well, we can find this. Let's have a look at the next one. But before we do that, let's total up those scores.
1: Score them all and have no fear. Choose your song from any year. The hourly tops your time to shine. Get those answers and you'll be fine.
0: Right, next one is this from Stephen Carroll from Manchester. Steve, jive talking, you tell your story, walk in. Carroll, that's not jive talking, that's you mumbling at the telly again. What's the song we're talking about? Will I get to that featured year being 1961? More importantly, who's going to pick the record of the day?

In this round, I can tell you that Jill, Maggie, Jimmy, Liz, Sonia, Dell, Ralph, Eddie, Benny, and Lenny all got it correct.

Right, next one's from Gary and Sandra in Cambridge. Gary, I'm still standing, better than I ever did. Sandra, you're not Elton, are you? You're just refusing to sit down at the table like a good boy and have your dinner. What's the song we're talking about? Will I get to that featured year? It'll be 1961. More importantly, who's going to pick the record of the day?

0: That's Elton John and I'm Still Standing. I'm still standing. Continuing this round, Ricky, Ben, Ralph, Dell, Eddie, Jimmy, Jill and Liz all got it correct. If you're getting a bit stuck, you can always ask your friends to give you a hand.
1: Test your friends. Let's hear them cheer. Each title guest, your song gets near. So take the challenge. Come on, let's go. With a tune to make your juices flow.
0: All right, this is Tony and Pat from Southgate. Tony, early in the morning, I wake up and I'm feeling fine. Pat, that's not early. It's 9:30 and you're only just got up. What's the song we're talking about? Will I get to that featured year? Be 1961. More importantly, who's going to pick the record of the day?

0: Vanity Fair. And it's early in the morning. I can tell you that Jill, Maggie, Sonia, Ben, Jimmy, Ralph, Del, Eddie, all got it correct.
1: It's early in the morning, very, very early, without warning. I can feel a newly born vibration sneaking up on me.
0: Right, last but not least, number six is Frank and Doreen from Liverpool. Frank, time is on my side. Doreen, time's not on your side. The dinner's been ready for an hour, and you haven't even sat down to eat it yet. I think I'll throw it in the bin. What's the song we're talking about? Will I get to that featured year being 1961? And more importantly, who's going to pick the record of the day? Moment of truth.

0: much more than... That's Craig Douglas and Time. And while I'm tolling up those scores, we're going to go over to Jack and find out what's coming up in the next hour. Over to you, Jack.
1: The following takes place between 3 p.m. and 4 p.m.

0: The judges' scores are in.
1: There indeed, I can tell you with 3 points, it's Lenny and Sonia. 4 points, it's Jimmy, Del and Eddie. 5 points, it's Maggie, Ben and Ralph. But with an outstanding 6 points, we have an outright winner. It's Jill.
2: Congratulations.
1: Jill says, if I'm lucky enough to win now, could I have Jimmy Helms and gonna make you an offer I can't refuse? Love this record, it'd be great to hear it. Of course we can.
3: Well done, well done, well done.
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0: From Feature Story News in New Delhi, I'm Ishan Garg. US President Donald Trump has hosted a White House lunch with nearly 20 of the world's most powerful tech chief executives, pressing his case that the US must not slow down artificial intelligence development for fear of falling behind China. The number of confirmed Ebola cases in the Democratic Republic of Congo has surpassed 8,000 for the first time. The head of France's CGT Union has given the government 48 hours to reverse planned spending cuts in its draft budget.
1: Playing the greatest oldies of all time.

Congratulations, Jill, and everybody for taking part. Jimmy Helms going to make you an offer you can't refuse. 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Just tune in every day between 1 and 4. That's the offer.

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3: And today is the Specials, also known as the Specials, a.k.a. were an English two-tone and ska rival band formed in 1977 in Coventry. The first stable lineup of the group consisted of Terry Hall, Neville Staple on vocals and Jerry Tammers on keyboards, Linville Golding and Roddy Redation on guitar, Horace Panter on bass and John Bradbury on drums. And not forgetting Dick Cutherell and Ricky Rodriguez on horns. Their music combined the danceable rhythms of ska, rock steady with the energy of punk. The lyrics of their songs included political and social commentary, and the band wore mod styles in the 1960s period, rude boy outfits, pork pie hats, tonic and mohair suits, and loafers. The first one we got for you is Ghost Town.

That's Ghost Town, reaching number one in 1981, a recession theme single. A year previously, in 1980, the Specials, aka Live, EP came out, in which the lead track was Too Much Too Young, also reaching number one on the UK singles chart. After seven consecutive UK top 10 singles between 1979 and 1981, the main lead vocalist, Hall and Staple, along with the guitarist, Golding, left to form Fun Boy 3. A revised special band continued as the Specials, aka a name that they had used on earlier Specials releases, which released new material until 1984, including the top 10 UK single Free Nelson Mandela, after which their founder Jerry Drammers dissolved the band. But the last one I got for you is a message to you, Rudy.

As a Specials and A Message to You, Rudy, the group reformed in 1993 and performed with varying lineups, none of which included Dammers, until the death of Terry Hall in December 2022. We'll put them away now. Bring out another act next time.

0: And of course, let's find out who's joining us today for the Kit Kat Tea Break. Over to you, Zoe.
1: Thanks, Mel. Joining us today for the Kit Kat Tea Break is Artie and Lisa. Artie's got his jammy Dodgers, Lisa's got her orange club biscuit, and they're lined up, cups ready, biscuits hovering just above the surface. Artie dips his jammy Dodger gently, letting it soak just enough, while Lisa lowers her club slowly, careful not to let the chocolate go soft. And every single time, every time, Artie beats Lisa to the dunk, no matter how hard she tries. One, two, three, dunk.
2: Have a break. Have a Kit Kat. Crispy, crunchy chocolate too. Have a break. Have a Kit Kat.
0: Now we want to join you at a Kit Kat tea break. And of course, to do that, we need to wake up Desmond. He is a Dalek and he gets up to mischief when he wakes up. And the only time we can wake him up is with a jingle. And then Zoe has to be on hand to find out what mischief he might be up to or what he's been up to. So let's wake him up with this jingle.
3: Now it is time for a break. So let's break.
4: Would you like a cup of tea?
1: Yes, Desmond, I would like a cup of tea. Two sugars, please. Desmond, the butter's melted into a puddle on the counter, and the cat's sitting in it like it's a sun lounger. I think he's claiming squatter's rights. Anyway, the tea's made, the cat's been evicted, and I'm off to find a cloth.
4: Would you like a cup of tea?
0: Yes, I would, Desmond, thank you.
5: Chin tea is such a pleasant drink.

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2: How'd you get on with Sticking the Title? Let's Stick Together, Brian Ferry. Which band did Brian Ferry front before going solo? Roxy Music, you got that one. Oh, Stick You by Daphne and Celeste. Which country were Daphne and Celeste from? New Zealand. Number three, Stick With Me, Ollie Murs. Name the album the song came from. Right Place, Right Time. Now, if you checked out all the W's, melbourneradio.com, you'd have seen me singing along with the Pussycat Dolls, which Stick With You. Picked at number one, and we asked you the question, which year did it come out? 2005. Number five, Sticky Wicket, Al Jarreau. Which instrument did Al Jarreau play before becoming a singer? He studied physiology and worked as a counsellor before music. Number six, Stick Together, Minnie Riperton. Which song was Minnie Riperton's best known for? Of course you knew it, Loving You. Number seven, Lipstick on Your Collar, Connie Francis. There was a particular film involved. What was the film? It was Where the Boys Are. Number eight, Hit Me With Your Rhythm Stick in Jury and the Blockheads. We said, which Blockhead member played the saxophone? It was Davey Payne. Number nine, Joystick by the Tornadoes. That was the B-side. The A-side was Hot Pot. But which instrument did the Tornadoes use to create a distinctive sound on Telstar? It was the Cleverer Line. Number 10, Lipstick, Powder and Paint by Big Joe Turner. Which genre of music was Big Joe Turner known for? It was blues, rhythm and blues. And number 11, Stick Around by Joe Brown. What was Joe Brown's song that was a number one hit? It was, of course, Picture of You. So we've got three great records to put your feet up with. Don't put your feet down until the last one's played. If anyone dares to disturb you, tell them you're having your afternoon delight tea break, and whatever it is, you'll deal with it after. Now, I've got three great records to play for you, and I won't even disturb you by telling you what they're called until the last one's played. So, enjoy your break.

Three records for tea. Out of Time, Chris Farlow. To Be Loved, Jackie Wilson. Woman in Love. Barbra Streisand, Woman in Love. You.

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0: And today it's Britney Jean Spears, born December the 2nd, 1981. Known professionally as Britney Spears, is an American semi-retired singer. Referred to as the Princess of Pop, she is known for her unique vocal style, energetic stage presence. Spears' role in reviving teen pop music established her as the best-selling teenage artist of all time and one of the most influential entertainers of the early 21st century. Spears began her career in early 1990s as a cast member of the musical Relentless and the final two seasons of All New Mickey Mouse Club. After signing with Jive Records in 1997, she released her debut single, Baby One More Time. This one.

That's Baby One More Time. Britney Spears reached top of the US Billboard Hot 100 and became one of the best-selling singles in history. Her first two albums, Baby One More Time and 1999 and Oops, I Did It Again, 2000, amongst the world's best-selling albums, while her third album, Britney, 2001, became a 21st century bestseller. And in 2002, she starred in a film called Crossroads. Her fourth album, In the Zone, 2003, featured The Toxic, which won a Grammy Award for Best Dance Recording. Spears' highly publicised personal struggles influenced her fifth album, Blackout, in 2007. After an involuntary placement under conservatorship, Spears released the album Circus, 2008, Femme Fatale, 2011, and Britney Jean's, 2013, and Glory, 2016, with Womanizer, 3, and Hold It Again, Me. She became the third woman to top the Billboard Hot 100 in three separate decades. And in 2019, Spears withdrew from regular concert touring to focus on her controversial conservatorship case. She later testified against her family and management for maltreatment, leading to the conservatorship termination in 2021. Spears has announced her departure from music industry in 2024 and sold her music catalogue for a reported $200 million in 2026. The last one I got for you is Oops, I Did It Again. She certainly did.

0: Hugo, there's something I want you to have.
1: Oh, it's beautiful. But wait a minute, isn't this...
0: Yeah, yes it is.
1: But I thought the old lady dropped it into the ocean in the air.
0: Well, baby, I went down and got it for you.

0: Sam.
1: Oops, I did it again. And of course, Shakespeare Spears is one of the best-selling music artists of all time. With estimated sales of 150 million records, Forbes named her the world's highest-paid female musician in 2000 and 2012. She was ranked among the 100 most influential people in the world by Time on 2021 and the greatest pop stars of the 21st century by Billboard 2023. Her accolades include one Grammy Award, six MTV Video Music Awards, including Michael Jackson Video Vanguard Award, seven Billboard Music Awards, and a star on Hollywood Walk of Fame. Spears has launched numerous products with her 2005 fragrances, Fantasy, and established Arden Incorporated, generating over $1.5 billion in sales by 2011. Her life and career were subject of a documentary, Framing Britney Spears 2021, and memoirs, The Woman in Me 2023. We'll put her away now. Bring out another act next time.
2: Sweet dreams, dear.
1: How'd you get on with Guess the Track? We're going to find out after this.

0: It's Guess the Track. Now, are you sure it wasn't hard or too obscure? Here comes the answer, loud and clear. If you've got it, you can cheer.
1: Well, thanks to Mike Jones, Tommy, Liz, Albert, Raymond, Ramona and Patrick for telling me that it was Danny the Juniors and At the Hop. How did we get it in the studio like this?

0: Danny and the Juniors and Now the Hop, and of course, did you get it?
1: Did you guess the track? Is it a pat on the back or Try Again, Jack?
0: We can look at a lost theme for Tommy after this.

0: Tommy says he used to love this series. He still does because it's still on. And he says that he wished he had a pub like the one in the series. What's he talking about?
1: From a TV show gone by, it's Lost Theme. But what is it?
0: Let's go to Zoe and find out. Over to you, Zoe.
2: Thanks, Mal. Today's Lost Theme is EastEnders, starring June Brown as Dot Cotton, Adam Woodyatt as Ian Beale, Gillian Wright as Kathy Beale, and the whole square. The theme tune was written by Simon May, over 7,000 episodes since February 1985 and still going. The premise? Life in Walford, East London. The Beals, the Mitchells, the Slaters, and the Queen Vic, where everyone knows everyone's business and nobody ever leaves quietly. This one's for Tommy, who always fancied himself as a pub owner one day, running his own place just like the Queen Vic. He spent years behind the bar of his dad's local, polishing glasses and dreaming of the day he'd have his own regulars, his own till, his own name above the door. He never did get the pub, but he still pours a perfect pint, and every time the theme comes on, he raises his glass to Walford. Hit it.

0: If anyone's got a theme they miss, drop us a line at studio@malcan.co.uk or call 020-8080-0828. I'll dig it up for you. Next one's yours.
1: Thanks very much, Zoe.

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0: is not a problem that I can't fix, because I can do it in the mix.
1: 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This must be our last. Gary's Gang. Keep on dancing.

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1: 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Say goodbye, Jack.
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3: 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It's been a real pleasure having you all along today. I'll be looking forward to tomorrow between 1 and 4. So do keep those requests coming in. I read every single one. Take care of yourselves, and I'll see you then. Bye for now.
1: Thanks, Zoe. 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

0: the whole thing gets going then. 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We're here for you Monday to Friday, and we want to hear from you on our request line that is open on 020 80 80 0828. Call in to say hi or leave a song dedication for tomorrow. Make sure to like our Facebook page, Mal Wayne in the Afternoon, to stay updated on all the fun we're having. Remember, the fun starts at 1 and I'll knock on your door till 4. We truly appreciate you tuning in today, and we can't wait for you to do it all over again tomorrow. But for now, take care and keep those good vibes rolling. We'll see you soon.
1: From Feature Story News in New Delhi, I'm Ishan Garg. US President Donald Trump has hosted a White House lunch with nearly 20 of the world's most powerful tech chief executives, pressing his case that the US must not slow down artificial intelligence development for fear of falling behind China. The number of confirmed Ebola cases in the Democratic Republic of Congo has surpassed 8,000 for the first time. The head of France's CGT union has given the government 48 hours to reverse planned spending cuts in its draft budget.
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Hi, and welcome to Showtime with me, Bob A. Baker. I've got a driving anthem show for you this time. I've got the best in back-to-back driving anthems for you. Whether you're driving the car, in the house, in the truck, in the van, maybe you're out in something electric, or you're going down the gym for a workout, whatever you're doing, hopefully you're going to enjoy the show. Let's kick it all off with the Black Vultures. And they're saying, never say.

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I know what you're thinking. 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

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Playing you bike-to-bike driving anthems on your favorite radio station. Hopefully you've enjoyed the show and you've enjoyed singing along to the music. I'd like to wish you all the very best and ask you to take care. And until the next time, it's bye-bye for now.

0: From Feature Story News in Brussels, I'm William Denslow. A flight from Dubai to Tel Aviv has been diverted when a co-pilot allegedly stabbed the captain in the cockpit. A recovery aircraft has been sent to northwestern Saudi Arabia to collect the roughly 170 passengers. Iran's foreign minister has presented his cabinet with a proposal from Washington as the two sides seek a path to ending the war. Manchester City's chief executive says the Premier League has a conspiracy theory against them.
1: Cheers.

Hi, and welcome to Showtime with me, Bob A. Baker. I've got a driving anthem show for you this time. I've got all of 15 tracks, gonna run them all back to back. Gonna see what we can do for you, whether you're driving the car, the truck, the van, you're on your bicycle, you're in the kitchen, you're in the office, you're in the garden, whatever you're doing, you might even be having a nice lie-in. Let's kick it all off with Kylie Minogue. Ooh, and she's saying, I can't get you out of my head.

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Here's Blondie.

Bike to Bike Driving Anthems with me, Bob A. Baker. Joe Walsh is up next. And we're off up that rocky mountain way.

You've been listening to Showtime with me, Bob A. Baker. Playing you bike-to-bike driving anthems on your favorite radio station. It's been great having you along listening to the show. Hopefully you'll listen to another one. I'd like to wish you all the very best. Take care, and until the next time, bye-bye for now.

0: Feature Story News in Brussels, I'm William Denslow. A flight from Dubai to Tel Aviv has been diverted when a co-pilot allegedly stabbed the captain in the cockpit. A recovery aircraft has been sent to northwestern Saudi Arabia to collect the roughly 170 passengers. Iran's foreign minister has presented his cabinet with a proposal from Washington as the two sides seek a path to ending the war. Manchester City's chief executive says the Premier League has a conspiracy theory against them.
1: The greatest oldies of all.

You've tuned in for the latest from B-Side. My name is Steve Benz. Good to have you here. Week in and week out, we just kind of roll the Wayback Machine. We figure out where we end up. So we got a couple of messages this past couple of weeks. It was someone's birthday in 1982. So they were looking, what were the hits or the misses for July 16th, 1982? All right, we could do that. We can look at the UK charts and the US charts just for you. Her name is Heidi. Hello, Heidi. She is, where'd she say she was listening? Germany. Hello, Germany. Hope you're doing all right. So, Heidi, this one, this week is just for you. So we are looking at the UK charts first, July 16th, 1982. We're going to start off with a song from Yazoo. Might be Yaz, where you grew up. But this is one of those hits that we heard in the clubs in the U.S. We just kind of rocked it. I remember doing late night spinning, as they say back there. Wah, wah, wah, wah. And this was one of the songs that just kind of rocked the house for many years back then. And still, when we play it, people get up, they dance. Don't go to start us off. It is B-Side. My name is Steve.

From the British new wave band Japan. What were they thinking? The original from 1967, Smokey Robinson and the Miracles. That was what, a number one hit, 1967? Now you come back with that. All right, so I'll give you this. That was a remix, 1982. Got in the top 10 UK charts. Okay, we got that. All these songs right now from the UK charts. The initial release of this song from the band, 1980, bombed. Barely got into the top 100 in the UK charts. That went a little better, but what are you doing? Classic songs, don't do that. Do not do that to Smokey. My name is Steve, you're tuned to B-Side. So we've got the top four hits in a few moments. As I mentioned, every song that you're hearing in this hour off the UK charts, somewhere on the charts, it landed. So hopefully you remember this. I can't say we remember the band Japan in the U.S. They probably didn't chart anywhere. Sorry about that. But we're here for everyone, aren't we? So sing along. I kind of heard that version go, I'm not sure. But let's keep moving on. This one you're going to know. An Australian band. It is loud. It will make you grab your air guitar. Or maybe your air bass, maybe air drums, maybe you're just an air crowd. That is just lame. But this is for those who want to rock. AC/DC on B-Side, July 16th, 1982. Yep, it was on this chart.

From the Wild family, Kim up front. Kids in America. No, the song was not about the happiness of the kids in America. Nope. It was based on a TV documentary about the tough and aggressive American youth. Yeah, that would have been me back then. Ooh, we were Billy Idol before Billy Idol or Generation X.

you're buying that. Mm-hmm. Now, since this was a family song, Ricky, Kim's brother, wrote the music, while Dad, a 1950s UK pop idol, wrote the lyrics. Mm-hmm. Interesting. Now, Kim had not been to America when she sang about that. So we asked back then, Kim, was it true? Were us American youths that aggressive? We might have been. Certainly back then, we might have been. Now it's time to go to our top four of the countdown. UK charts, we usually say the eight tracks. Here's the first four. It's the top four tracks from the UK charts from July 16th, 1982. Oh, the Wayback Machine takes us back to some songs that I do not know. But that's okay that I don't know it. It's not the charts that I grew up with. At number four, oh, should I tell you about the AC/DC? Oh, okay, I'm going to. I forgot about that one. That was written about the Roman gladiators. It was a book, Roman Gladiators, called For Those About to Die, We Salute You. Interesting, Angus. Based on that, also, if you heard that, the Cannons. Ooh, if you've been to an AC/DC show, it is loud when they blow the cannons. It's usually the last song of the night. You go out, your head is ringing, your ears are bleeding. But this number four will not happen. That will not happen to you. It is from the group called Odyssey. It's called Inside Out. It is at number four. At the countdown. Ooh, it's got a little funky feel to it. I like it. You're tuned to B-Side.

Okay, okay, okay. I had to take my headphones off that Raccoons. That is from Captain Sensible. Yes, it is a song from the musical South Pacific, Rodgers and Hammerstein. That's number three. What are we doing with that being in the top five? All right, so I got to tell you a little story about Captain Sensible. His name, real name, was Raymond Byrne. He was the bass player for the big punk group Damned. He was drunk when he did this song. It was one of his mom's favorites, okay, in her album collection. So he thought, I'll just do a little filler. Probably had some extra time in the studio, decided to record it. Just as filler, nothing more than filler. And here you had the record company going, oh, you know, okay, it's just filler. That's all it is. We have someone else recording it. We just thought this would, you brought it up, so let's just record it. We'll never release it. Lied, released it. It eventually made it to number one. Are you kidding me? Went to number one. It outsold all of the music that the band Damned put out. Seriously. And eventually he left the band because he had to. I'm going, Captain Sensible, what is going on, my friend? And before that, from the American funk group Odyssey, Inside Out. Oh, we've got two more to go on this countdown. Those are two interesting tracks for the chart. But that's okay. Musicals, really. Well, let's face it. It was the early 80s. There was a lot of musicals going on. A lot of soundtracks going out as well. So how about this one? This is not a traditional song from Steve Miller, and yet it skyrocketed. Every girl that I knew back then in 1982 was singing to this song. It's called Abracadabra at number two.

There you go. At number one, Irene Cara from the TV show Fame. That topped the charts for July 16th, 1982, the UK charts. Now, what threw me was that that was the number one song in 1980 here in the States, and I had to look it up. I know why, because that's when the TV series got released in the UK and the European market. So that makes sense. It does. Before that, Steve Miller, Abracadabra. That was all full of innuendos. What are we doing? And he's the first person that could rhyme abracadabra with reach out and grab ya. I guess he was Eminem before Eminem. He just put it all together. So we've got more songs from the UK charts. Next hour, it's the top four songs from the US charts. So that will be packed just as much as this one is. So let's keep moving on. How about Roxy Music? Oh, I did dig them. I wanted to hear them every time we just kind of hung out in the 80s. Looking up at the moon, throwing an outdoor party, because I threw a lot of those. I would just show up and everyone would show up with me. Roxy Music. Avalon is the name of this track. You're tuned to B-Side. My name is Steve.

From the trio Bananarama, the song is Shy Boy. That was from their debut album. I believe this was their second track. They went from obscurity to everyone in the UK knowing who they were. It was a song about that ideal lover. Oh, he's so shy, but he figures out how to give a good time, and he gives them good loving like no one else. Uh-oh, who is that guy, as they were saying back then. Bananarama, before that Avalon, Roxy Music. That was the swan song for the band. The song was essentially, it was written about King Arthur and his passing. I think he was killed of some sort, and they took his body and his sword off to Avalon. Isn't that the legend? I could be very, very wrong with that. It sounds very romantic. And that was a Ferry's way of saying goodbye to everyone. He wanted a personal life. Brian Ferry is who I'm talking to, who I've met. Very cool when he's gone on tour. So he just said, I'm done. This is my farewell song. I'm just going to hang out, enjoy my family, and live on an island. And yet, let's face it, that only happens for so long. Before you get back out, you get the itch. You're saying, I got to record more. I've got to get out on the road, which is exactly what happened. So we've got some more music from the charts. A few more songs. We need to get right to it. Let's not waste any more time. How about some Soft Cell? The song is Torch. This is their single version versus the album.

Love Plus One from Haircut 100 frontman Nick Hayworth. That is a very, very catchy early 80s, what is it, new wave, I guess you call it? Sophisticated pop, perhaps, which is how I've described the Soft Cell song called Torch. I think before that, that was all heavy dance tracks, and I would say Torch was very soulful and dramatic, I guess I'd call it. Very sophisticated. Both of them very, very sophisticated. Now, we are at the end of the hour, so we're going to flip the U.S. charts next hour. My name is Steve Beeside. You don't want to go anywhere, so let's get one more song in. How about some Genesis with their song Paper Late? What could that mean? Delivery's late? I don't know. Don't go anywhere. More B-side on the flip side.

0: From Feature Story News in Washington, I'm Nick Harper. Israel has suspended all Fly Dubai flights after a co-pilot on a Tel Aviv-bound flight allegedly stabbed the captain and attempted to crash the aircraft. Iran's foreign minister has presented his cabinet with a proposal from Washington as the two sides try to end the conflict. And US tech officials who signed a voluntary AI safety accord at the White House say that proposal may need to be written into law.
1: Playing the greatest oldies of all time.

Here we are at hour two of B-Side. My name is Steve Benz. Thank you for tuning in. If you liked the first hour, we've got 60 more minutes of better music. I shouldn't say better music, but U.S. chart music. You know, it's always in the eye or the ear of the beholder of things that you like. We played a couple of songs in the first set that we didn't recognize. Hopefully you will recognize all of these songs. It's possible that you do not, depending on where you are listening. We are broadcast around the world, and I am just so proud to be in every time zone. So let's get right back to the U.S. charts for July 16th, 1982. The Wayback Machine, as I said in the first hour. And that's where we land. So let's start off with Caught Up in All of You and 38 Special, the start out. Hour two of B-Side.

from Rick Springfield, What Kind of Fool Am I, from 1982, from the album Success Hasn't Spoiled Me Yet. Ooh, that was, that one hurt, listening to that one. A little heartbreak, some jealousy, painful self-reflection. Clearly, it was about his then-girlfriend, then-soon-to-be wife, Barbara Porter. Sounds like she kicked him to the curb, and he's like, Barb, come back, please, oh, please, don't talk to strangers. That single was out there, too. Two creepy songs from Rick Springfield. Mm-hmm. Before that, 38 Special, Caught Up in You. One of their first hit, Hold On Loosely, was written by Jim Peterik. Let's see, what was the name of that album? Special Forces, I think, was the name of the album. So Jim Peterik, he was writing songs for the band Survivor. So, of course, he was fighting with the band because Hold On Loosely and a song like this didn't fit the band. Survivor back then. But don't worry, we've got some Survivor later this hour. So, you know, hold your horses, everybody. Go on. Jim Peterik, Survivor, all those guys. 38 Special. Rick Springfield. We still have the top four songs from this week on the U.S. charts. Mm-hmm. July 16th, 1982. So we've got some more songs. Billy Idol was pretty huge in the 80s, if you remember. He never seemed to die. He was pretty hip and happening, you know, from Generation X to Billy Idol himself. Hot in the City. That's up next here on B-Side. Sing along, everybody. Give me the lip, too. And the grunt. Ugh. All right, that didn't sound right.

That's Air Supply from their album Now and Forever. They had 7 consecutive top 5 U.S. hits. You have to admit, that was nice to listen to. Now it is considered a soft rock hit. I'm not sure how you can consider that rock. Contemporary? Yeah. It's kind of soft. All right, I'll give you that. Even soft pop? All right. But soft rock? No, absolutely not. That was a song about past heartache and loneliness and finding that brand new love. Both of you, it's just like ka-ching. It just kind of works out. Billy Idol, Hot in the City. Billy had just split up the band Generation X in 1981. He left from London to New York, so that was actually written about his summer and his time in New York City. Now, here's a little bit about that song and the release for it. None of the U.S. stations wanted to play it because the first album cover was that snarl that he had, pure punk. So they were probably expecting to hear The Clash, something of that sort. And that song had nothing to do with that whatsoever. So none of the U.S. stations were playing it. So then they re-release it with the cover, just a picture of New York City. Next thing you know, program directors are playing it. MTV is pushing it. And there you go. The invention of

Billy Idol. It's time for our top four songs to begin. It is the chart, U.S. chart for July 16th, 1982. Now, I spoke of Survivor earlier. The song is Eye of the Tiger. That is from one of the Rocky movies. The real question is, which Rocky movie was it? Do you know? We will mention that after this song. There we go. Number four, Survivor. Eye of a Tiger. Right here on B-Side.

A massive hit from John Mellencamp, who was once Johnny Cougar, then John Cougar Mellencamp. That song was, let's face it, it's about growing up, dealing with life and all of its rough, difficult edges, including, you know, high energy romance. Let's face it, love can be tough and wild, yet deeply satisfying, especially when it causes trouble around you. Come on now. Everybody might have been there, but it was fun when it happened. Steve here on B-Side. We are rolling through our last two songs on our countdown. Oh, I should mention about Survivor and Eye of the Tiger. I did say which Rocky movie was it? It was the third one. You guys remember that? First two songs, I should say first two films, is based around the song Gonna Fly Now, which was, that was okay. So this one, Jim Peterick, who I had mentioned before, and the band Survivor, they got to see a rough cut because Sly wanted his own kind of different song to it. He didn't want the big orchestra. He wanted something to, let's face it, it's for the Utes. He wants the Utes to come in. So what they did was they saw a rough cut. That's the band. And a couple of scenes where Eye of the Tiger, where the song was going to be used, they put in Another One Bites the Dust from Queen. Queen, of course, said, no way. So the band walked away, came up with Eye of the Tiger. There you go. There is history right there. It worked perfectly. So Eye of the Tiger, if you listen to the beat, it's kind of like boxing. Swing, protect, swing, punch, punch. Yeah, that's the beat. Don't believe me? Go try it. Because every American boy walked out of it going, yo, Adrian. Yeah, we did. We did. Didn't matter how old we were. We all thought we were cool. Those days are well over. All right, so let's move to number two, a fantastic song called Rosanna from the band Toto. It's B-Side. There you go, number two, right here.

The number one song in the land on the U.S. charts, Human League, Don't You Want Me, for July 16th, 1982. All right, some tidbits for the number two song, Toto by Rosanna. That was Toto 4. They won a Grammy for Album of the Year. That song won Record of the Year, and they produced the album themselves, the band did, and they were Producer of the Year. How about that? Wow, that's a clean sweep. Now, Human League, which I think is kind of interesting, that was the Dare album, okay? They were so cool that they recorded the entire album without traditional instruments because they said guitars are archaic and artiques. We will not play those because we are so cool, we're not going to do any of that. What happened? The Musicians Union in central London, what did they do? They banned synthesizers and drum machines from recordings and live work. Okay, the union feared, get this, that musicians were being put out of work. Okay, so they put in the ban and it slowly lost. Think of what happened all these years later. That's exactly what happened. You see all these artists out there lip-syncing badly, just like Madonna was doing it badly, Janet Jackson badly, and I could go, the list could go on and on and on, but there you go. Now you got the top two songs that were left on the countdown, so we got more to go. We have more songs from the chart. Okay, that's how we do this week in and week out. My name is Steve. Make sure you're reaching out to your favorite stations. Let them know that you're tuning in to B-Side. They want to know. You could find me somewhere out there. You know, I'm somewhere out there. There's quite a few interviews out there you could probably find if you want. Otherwise, thank you for tuning in and week out. I greatly appreciate it. So I'm going to play a little Daz Band. We're going to let it whip. Now, these were one of the songs that continued in the 80s with all of our bad dancing and our bad hairstyles and our bad clothes. And think of it, we wore cowboy boots too sometimes. Oh, man, the things that we did back then. But it is what it is. You're tuned to B-Side. My name is Steve.

fun, a loud album. That's Glenn Frey. He had just left the Eagles. Him and Don Henley were not getting along. Obviously, I think there was a little bit of jealousy. Don Henley was getting all the pub. Glenn was not. So they were writing partners. It happens. They eventually got together again. I do like that. No fun allowed. Glenn at one point said there was no fun with the Eagles at the end. That's why they all split up. But they did get back together because hell did freeze over. Daz Band, Let It Whip. You got to dance to that. It is really hard not to dance to that. And all of you that try, you cannot. You can't do it. That is from the album Keep It Alive. You do. You just sit there. You dance about carefree partying and dancing left and right. Just having a good time. The 80s were about good times. So let's keep moving on. We got time for a few more songs. How about some Foreigner? The song is Break It Up. Oh, I do love Lou Gramm's voice. Ooh. It is exquisite. You're tuned to B-Side. My name is Steve.

That is Fleetwood Mac from the Mirage album. The song Hold Me, written and produced by Christine McVie. It was actually written about her relationship, longtime relationship with Beach Boy drummer Dennis Wilson. He was pretty much a loose cannon, so they had issues. Obviously, Christine and John had split up years before, kind of like a ABBA type thing. So she started seeing him. They split up just before the release of this album. A year later, Wilson died in a drowning accident. So that was very unfortunate. Here we are at the end of the show. It's time for me to get out of here. I hope you've enjoyed the music that you got this week. Week in and week out, we just bring you nothing but the best. My name is Steve Benz. We're going to head out of here with the motels, and Only the Lonely. Oh, I do love this. Martha Davis, love your voice. Tell your stations you're tuning in. Let me know if you're listening. We will see you next time on B-Side.

0: From Feature Story News in Washington, I'm Nick Harper. Israel has suspended all Fly Dubai flights after a co-pilot on a Tel Aviv-bound flight allegedly stabbed the captain and attempted to crash the aircraft. Iran's foreign minister has presented his cabinet with a proposal from Washington as the two sides try to end the conflict. And US tech officials who signed a voluntary AI safety accord at the White House say that proposal may need to be written into law.
1: Playing the greatest oldies of all time. Like

0: Buckle up as Ginger and Nuts bring you 2 hours of mayhem across the globe.
1: You are a lot of trouble.
0: Hitting the UK, USA, Philippines, Australia, New Zealand, and even...

0: Everything can't go to eat nowadays. It's a sin.
1: Yeah. Or, as they call them now, swips.
0: Swips on Slimming World. Ginger and Nuts with you. How you doing?
1: I'm all right, thank you. How are you?
0: You all right, Ginge?
1: Yeah.
0: I'm glad you're all right.
1: Georgina and Ray are all right as well.
0: Are they listening?
1: They are. They're gardening right
0: gardening.
1: Now.
0: Gardening? Oh.
1: They're gardening and they're listening to the show. Good morning, good afternoon, Georgina and Ray.
0: Good morning if you're in Chicago. Good evening if you're in the Philippines. And hello, good afternoon if you're in the UK.
1: Or anywhere else that it might be the afternoon.
0: Exactly. You're right there, Ginge.
1: We need to learn how to say... Good evening in... Is it Filipino? What language do they speak?
0: Well, you see, you should have worked that out before you started speaking, Ginge.
1: I should have.
0: This is the trouble with you. You open your mouth and you haven't got a clue what you're talking about.
1: No, we need to learn how to say hello.
0: Yeah.
1: How they would say hello.
0: All right then, Ginge.
1: Well, good evening.
0: We're working out.
1: Speak to Clive.
0: Guess the sound, by the way. Can you guess the sound? This is a hard one this week. Have a listen carefully. Oh.
1: Can I just say, I know what the sound is.
0: And you still don't know.
1: And that sound nothing like it.
0: Don't say that, Ginge. Here we go. We'll play it again. It is.
1: It sounds nothing like it.
0: It certainly does.
1: I'm going to go I'm going to go and get said thing, and before the end of the show, I will recreate that sound in person, live.
0: And we can all
1: hear what it sounds like.
0: So it could be something in your home. There you go.
1: That's it. Out, am I?
0: Oh, another clue there. Don't tell them too many, Ginge.
1: Need all the clues I can get.
0: If you want to get in touch with us today, gingerandnutslive@gmail.com or @gingerandnuts, or of course via the radio station that you're listening to right now. Okay, thank you to you. What am I thanking you for?
1: No, thank you.
0: Thank you. Thank you. It's going to be one of them shows today.
1: We ain't done nothing yet.
0: We ain't done nothing. It's going to be one of them. I'm thanking you and you're thanking me.
1: You are.
0: Lovely.
1: Thank you.
0: Here's a Billy Ocean. Love Really Hurts Without You.

So basically, I'm saying you should all listen to Ginger and Nuts. It's a fantastic radio station, and Daz and Kat have got great banter. And what I love about them is they don't pull any punches, just like I don't when I am training for fights. I love listening to them. I love listening to their songs, and it's basically such a great radio station, and I suggest that everyone should listen to Ginger and Nuts. Lots of love from the World Heavyweight Champion, Tyson Fury.

0: Majestic and Boney M, Rasputin. Oh, I love it. And before that, of course, Billy Ocean with Love Really Hurts Without You.
1: It does indeed.
0: Is it a gardening fork, says Aaron?
1: I can see where he's going.
0: Oh,
1: no.
0: Quite a good guess, though, isn't it?
1: It is a very good guess. Can I tell them when it's not? Or should I keep it secret?
0: No, you can say if it's
1: it
0: not.
1: It isn't, no.
0: It's not a gardening fork.
1: It's not a gardening fork, Aaron. Way off.
0: Way off. But very...
1: Just
0: it's a very
1: like one.
0: It's, I was going to say, it's a very good guess.
1: Surprising.
0: I really like that one.
1: The 10p sound effect, because I could be doing well again already.
0: Gotta
1: gardening
0: say,
1: fork.
0: Got to say hello to Paul Bannister.
1: Hello, Paul.
0: Zippy from Rainbow wants to say hello to Paul Bannister.
2: Hello, Paul Bannister. Zippy here from Rainbow. Oh, yes. Hello, Paul.
1: Okay, you happy now?
2: I'm happy now.
1: They're off, Zippy and George. Back in your boxes.
0: That's it. So, what were we doing next, Ginge?
1: Well, we weren't doing our...
0: See, you don't know, do you?
1: We weren't doing our TikTok Star of the Week yet, were we?
0: Do you want to do TikTok Star of the Week?
1: Maybe we could save it.
0: Do you want to save that one,
1: let's
0: then?
1: Save it.
0: Okay.
1: What about body moves in a song or movie?
0: Body moves. Things like Pirates of the Caribbean.
1: Pilates.
0: Is it Pilates?
1: It's Pilates of the Caribbean.
0: All right.
1: Squats, love, got to do with it.
0: Squats. For whom the belly trolls.
1: Squat stuff.
0: Strider man.
1: Handstand by me.
0: Moonwalk like an Egyptian.
1: When the shrugs don't work.
0: DJ Jazzy Hands and the Fresh Prince of Bel Air.

0: that most people just say, well, most people speak English.
1: Yeah, they do. I did actually chat GPT it, and it said Filipino or mostly speak English.
0: But they do say a salamat for hello.
1: Which ChatGPT said that meant thank you. So, I mean, there's a bit of controversy.
0: Absolutely. Mark Farley, hello to you. Samantha, in Samantha Fafar, as you like to be called.
1: Fafar. Is Nikki with her?
0: And Nikki.
1: I bet Nikki's tuning in. Hey, we're going to do some. Are we doing Sam Gets Lyrical? Or Where the
0: Beat You leave the production to me, Ginge.
1: Well, we haven't played either. People have got to have the time to get their answers in.
0: All right, here we go.
1: Before the name goes on the wheel.
0: Here we go.
2: Sam gets lyrical, lyrical.
0: Sam is speaking the lyrics of a famous song, but what is this song?
3: You were working as a waitress. You were working as a waitress.
0: There
1: you
0: go.
1: I tell you one thing, if we have flooded with answers to that one, I'll be amazed.
0: It's quite an easy one, isn't it?
1: I think that's the easiest one we've ever done yet.
0: I was working as a waitress.
1: Don't say no more.
0: All right, then. Get in touch with us at Ginger and Nuts or gingerandnutslive@gmail.com. We look forward to hearing from you. Right, Aaron Wheeler, this one's just for you.

0: Tiffany, but I think we're alone now.
1: I'm not sure we are, though. I think there's other people listening.
0: Playing that for Yusuf. Hello, Yusuf. Hopefully you're okay. Right, now, I was lost track where I was then, Ginge.
1: Did you zone out?
0: I did zone out. And then thought, blimey, this was going to play another song. Deary me.
1: And it'd be long as we're doing it, we were back on.
0: Exactly. Right, let's do this, Ginge. Let me press the right button. Ginger and Nuts' TikTok Star of the Week. Ginger and Nuts' TikTok Star of the Week. We've scoured the whole of TikTok and somebody in the UK has popped out and, oh, I tell you what, it's made my skin go, you know, all goosebumpily. You know when he does that to you, Ginge?
1: Is that what he does?
0: Oh, it does.
1: Okay.
0: It's Presley Ann Sings is her TikTok name. Presley Ann Sings. And listen to this wonderful voice. Heard about

0: Not bad.
1: That's good, isn't it? So that's Presley Ann Sings. That's our TikTok star of the week. And also, Elvis, before he died, he recorded a version of Postman Pat theme.
0: Did he?
1: Postman
0: Pat a thing before Elvis Presley died?
1: Of course it was, Ginge.
0: Okay.
1: So we've found this in the archives, okay? So this is Elvis doing a version of Postman Pat.
2: Postman Pat, Postman Pat, Postman Pat and his black and white cat.
1: I like this version. It's quite good, isn't it?
2: Monday morning, just as day is dawning, he picks up all the postbags in his van.
3: Thank you very much.

0: So there you go. There's Elvis.
1: Well, there you
0: you've heard it here first, by
1: the
0: way.
1: Who knew he was such a fan of Postman Pat?
0: Well, you've heard it here first on this show. Let me just say.
1: Because you know, I was Mrs. Goggins.
0: You was Mrs. Goggins?
1: On a float once, I was Mrs. Goggins. I had a wig made out of wool, and it had a tight. It had like a pair of tights that I put over my head, and then it had wool. Grey wool. That was my wig.
0: For those people listening in the Philippines and Chicago, and they're probably wondering who's Mrs. Goggins.
1: She's the postman, Pat. She worked in the post office.
0: Oh, is really?
1: She saw Mrs. He went to see Mrs. Goggins to get the letters that he then had to deliver.
0: Okay. Now, apparently...
1: With his post bag in his van.
0: Apparently, our favourite venue for a cosy first date is the Great British Cafe.
1: Oh, I can see why.
0: Ooh.
1: Who doesn't want to come out smelling like chip fat as you leave? No, but two-fifths of courting couples were ready to fall in love over a fry-up and a mug of tea. Now, you see, I can't have a mug of tea with a fry-up. It makes me sick. I have a can of pop.
0: Yeah, do you have to tell listeners that though, Ginger?
1: But around the same number plumped for a traditional pub or bar. But restaurants didn't even feature in the poll.
0: I suppose though, you know, oh, we'll go on a date. Where shall we go?
1: More casual.
0: We'll go to the cafe,
1: ooh,
0: shall we?
1: That, do you know what? Go, come on then. Blow me now. I'll take my knickers off readily.
0: Now we are live on DAB. May I just say, which we're adhering to Ofcom regulations, so...
1: Am I not allowed to say that?
0: No.
1: OK, I'll keep my knickers on then.
0: No, you're not. Paul Bannister will be after you. It'll be,
1: it'll be the nutshell.
0: So there you have it. Right.
1: Ginger's been cancelled.
0: Yeah, okay.
1: But no, it is a nice calf. We've got a lovely calf up the road. You can't beat it. It's beautiful. You ask Samantha far. She likes the calf up the road.
0: Yeah, I'm just trying to think what song to play now. You can carry on. Carry on talking,
1: Ginger. Maybe we don't have to take our clothes off to have a good time.
0: Oh, no. I'll play Don't Marry Her.
1: Oh, yeah. Don't marry her. See, that's what Paul Bannister's going to be telling you. What did you marry her for?
0: Yeah. I think he already is. Keep it here. Keep it here. Ginger and Nuts Live.

Hang on, I'm playing the wrong version, Ginge. I'm playing the wrong version. I think I am. There we go. Can you just say I apologise? I thought it was the clean version. Well, I didn't realise it was another.

0: There we go, Rick Astley with Whenever You Need Somebody. Whoa, great song. Before that, Don't Marry Her.
1: Yeah.
0: It was the wrong version.
1: The wrong one.
0: I didn't realise there was a wrong version, Ginge.
1: Yeah, but you thought I was winding you up when I said what she just
0: I know, because
1: said
0: I didn't have
1: grabbed.
0: I didn't have the headphones on.
1: Well, she grabbed something that she shouldn't have been grabbing.
0: Can I just say, we do apologise about
1: very
0: that.
1: Sorry.
0: It very, very rarely happens.
1: Especially with Ofcom listening. I'm advantaged in that.
0: We've apologised, though. That's the main thing, isn't
1: it? That's the main thing. We've realised the error of our ways. We've said sorry. Won't happen again.
0: And we didn't swear.
1: No.
0: No, it was the song.
1: It was.
0: All right. Let's do a song or movie for gimmicks. The Cheat is On.
1: Oh, the cheat is on. Fiddled on the roof. Oh, my God.
0: These were done, obviously, before we realised.
1: Oh, dear. Fiddled on the roof.
0: I can't go on. I can't go on anymore.
1: What about Fake on Me?
0: Yeah, move on. When the going gets tough, the bluff gets going.
1: buy one, get one free, will I?
0: No, we're not doing those. We're not doing those.
1: Again. Oh, that's so funny.
0: Attention seeking Susan.
1: Ploy Story.
0: Ploy Story. Anything by the Fab Four.
1: Stand by your scam.
0: Miami Device.
1: Gimmick, gimmick, gimmick.
0: A Man After Midnight. There we go. Right. Oh, dearie me. What's happening today on the show? I just do not know. Let's do, by the way, Sam gets lyrical again. She's speaking the lyrics of a famous song. But what is it?
2: You were working as a waitress.
0: No, I'm not.
1: They were just working as a waitress.
0: Loads of people are getting it right.
1: Where were they working? That's the question.
0: Oh, dearie me.
1: There's a few names going round as we speak.
0: Yeah, our names are going round Ofcom. Keep it here, Ginger and Nuts Live. Oh, Ginge, I need a lie down.
1: Oh, my head's hurting now.

0: Oh, I like that little bit at the end. Frankie!
1: Love it.
0: Now we turn the air blue every 2.5 miles while we're at the wheel, apparently, according to a new survey.
1: Wow, I can totally agree and get on board with this. We'll typically swear 41 times during an average of every 100 miles. During the month of school runs where 64 miles are covered, we'll use a naughty word 26 times.
0: So these are the top 15 things that make us curse.
1: Not the top 15 words we use.
0: No, certainly not. It's 16, actually. 16 being stuck in traffic.
1: 15 being get flashed by a speed camera.
0: At 14, when a lorry slowly overtakes another one, causing a tailback. Oh, I hate that.
1: Cyclists who run a red light is at 13.
0: And at 12, people who beep at you for no reason.
1: Number 11, being stuck behind a tractor.
0: Motorway middle lane hoggers. That's a ginger driver for you, that is, at number 10.
1: Drivers who don't thank you for waiting for them to pull out is at number 9.
0: And at number 8, parking across two spaces. Oh, I hate that ginger.
1: That's so annoying.
0: So annoying.
1: So annoying. Somebody driving too slowly in front of you is at 7. And drivers who drive with full beam on and blind you is at 6.
0: A pedestrian stepping out into the road without looking is at number 5, and drivers who don't indicate at 4.
1: Seeing someone texting and driving is at 3.
0: You could have waited for me to slide the slider down a little bit, Ginge, but no, don't worry about it. Nearly being rammed by a driver changing lanes is at number 2.
1: And number 1, somebody cutting you off.
0: Like a blood transfusion van. Bum, bum. There you go.
1: And can I just say, this morning, I not only saw a man driving a van with a phone in his hand talking, his other hand was doing his hair.
0: Never.
1: Yeah.
0: A man,
1: can you believe it?
0: Because I've seen a lot of women do makeup in the mirrors and things when they're like parked.
1: Yeah, but I bet you one hand still on the wheel. Skilled at doing it one-handed.
0: Do you ever do it, Ginge?
1: I put lip gloss on sometimes.
0: Oh.
1: Or a bit of lip balm. But my other hand's always on the wheel.
0: Boom. There you go. Don't forget, Sam gets lyrical, by the way. She's speaking the lyrics of a famous song, but what is it?
2: You were working as a waitress.
0: That's all you get.
2: You were working as a waitress.
1: And of course, all they need.
0: Guess the sound as well. Ooh. It's quite easy. When you know it, that's all I'm saying. You know it, Ginger, and you still don't
1: doesn't sound like it, that's why.
0: It's because it's been
1: enhanced.
0: Enhanced. Yeah, a little
1: enhanced
0: bit.
1: Enhanced to make it sound like so it's only different.
0: Absolutely. Don't forget, if you want to get in touch with us at Ginger and Nuts, we'd love to hear from you. Maybe you want to mention dedication or a request. Whatever it is, get in touch with us or, of course, via your local radio station.

0: Eliza Doolittle, we pack up before that Madonna.
1: I used to do Zumba to that song.
0: You used to do Zumba to it, did you?
1: I did indeed.
0: Oh, wow.
1: I was quite good at Zumba.
0: Well, you'll have to teach me a few moves. Eric Idle says he absolutely loves the fact that Always Look on the Bright Side of Life is now the number one funeral song in Britain.
1: Yeah, because he wrote it back in the Monty Python days, and he reckons having such an upbeat tune at an end of a send-off is actually pretty healthy.
0: He even joked that it's pretty damn good to hold on to that top spot. It's true, actually. I mean,
1: it is, though, isn't it? I mean,
0: that's a lovely song for a funeral.
1: It is, because you know what you think sometimes? Funerals are sad enough anyway. You don't need to sing sad songs as well, do you? So you need a bit of, like, something to... And actually, I bet you when that song's played, the people sit there and remember the person in a, like, dancing to it or singing along or just being...
0: Always look on the bright side of life. Did it, did it, did it, did it. I need to play that at the end of the show, to be honest.
1: Yeah,
0: maybe
1: let's
0: we'll dig it out. The upper classes have been given permission to use the word toilet in an updated guide to snobbery.
1: Oh, yes, rah, rah, rah, rah. Hyacinth's back out. We're allowed to use the word toilet. But posh people have previously considered it vulgar, preferring loo or lavatory. I'm just popping the lavatory. She wouldn't like me then, would she? I'd to go, I'm just popping the bog. I'll be back in a minute, Isaac.
0: Yeah, they won't use the word bog in
1: oh,
0: the...
1: No.
0: Oh, no, no,
1: I'm
0: that
1: surprised.
0: Won't...
1: I mean, toilet. What about... I mean, even loo, to me, is quite casual. I'm surprised the snobs like that one.
0: It's the fact that there's a guide to snobbery.
1: Yeah.
0: That's what I can't get over.
1: I can't believe it.
0: But Tatler magazine now says it's an acceptable term, which the upper crust, that's what they call them now, should no longer turn up their nose.
1: Yeah, others include being green, football, Crocs. Can you imagine Hyacinth going into a Waitrose to buy a pheasant in a Crocs? I doubt it. Very much doubt it. I bet she goes in a loafers or a boat shoes. But cappuccinos after midday, and they're not allowed it before. Love Island, I can't believe this. Hyacinth doesn't know about Love Island.
0: Supermarket Flowers and Pizza Express.
1: Ah, but I bet you they don't shop in a... I bet you they don't get the flowers from Lidl.
0: Oh, I bet they don't.
1: I bet you they pop into Marks and Sparks. On the way back from Croquet. At the lodge.
0: Now, listen, we've been doing well on Slimming World, haven't we Ginge? We obviously smacked the half a stone each, didn't we?
1: Yeah, we did.
0: This week, I lost 3 pounds.
1: Well done, congratulations.
0: Thank you very much indeed. And you lost 3.5 pounds.
1: 3.5, I did indeed. I'll tell you one thing, I'm on a mission. I've got to get 3 more pound off. And in a month, I've lost a stone.
0: I tell you what, that's really good, Ginge.
1: So next Friday could be the big reveal.
0: And she got Slimmer of the Week again.
1: Again.
0: A basket of all sorts
1: Another
0: of
1: fruit. Basket
0: fruits.
1: Of goodies. Yeah. And we won the...
2: From Feature Story News in Washington, I'm Nick Harper. Israel has suspended all Fly Dubai flights after a co-pilot on a Tel Aviv-bound flight allegedly stabbed the captain and attempted to crash the aircraft. Iran's foreign minister has presented his cabinet with a proposal from Washington as the two sides try to end the conflict. And US tech officials who signed a voluntary AI safety accord at the White House say that proposal may need to be written into law.
3: Playing the greatest oldies of all.

0: else.
1: Oh, hang on.
0: Who's messaged in very quickly. Sorry
1: oh,
0: about
1: no,
0: this.
1: Hang on.
0: Add another Mark.
1: Oh,
0: Mark M.
1: Okay. Mark.
0: And then we can...
1: Mark M.
0: Yeah.
1: Okay. He's on there. Spinning
0: the wheel. Of course, the song was...
2: You were working as a waitress.
0: In a cocktail bar.
1: When I met you. Chelsea! Well done, Chelsea!
0: Well done, Chelsea.
1: Well done, round of applause.
0: You get a ginger and nut certificate sent to you, so we'll need your address, please. Don't worry, we've got another competition coming up in a tinkle or two. I say competition, it's just like a little contest, isn't it, really?
1: It is indeed.
0: We're going to be doing Where the Hell Am I? Because Sam is somewhere in the UK, but where is she? We'll find out a little bit later on. Keep it here, Ginger and Nuts Live.

0: Donna Summer, this time I know it's for real. Got to say hello to Nick Williams in South Wales. Hello, Nick. He also guessed the human lead. He wasn't on the thing, Ginge.
1: Oh, no. Didn't tell me.
0: No, I didn't realise. I've only just seen that.
1: Well, he'll have to have a guess of the next one. Do you know what? If he gets the next one right, I'll put his name on the wheel twice.
0: Oh, here we go then. Nick Williams, if you're listening, you've got to guess this right, OK? Where the hell am I?
2: Where the hell am I this week?
0: Sammy's somewhere in the UK, but where is she?
3: I'm in the northwest. I can see two huge buildings by the water, and somewhere nearby, four blokes once changed music forever.
0: Oh, four blokes changed music forever, Ginge.
1: Yeah, don't say no more, because no. I think that is quite a good set of clues.
0: It is good.
1: And they'll work it out.
0: Did they say there was a building in the water?
1: No, two tall buildings near the water.
0: Oh, okay. All right.
1: So that's going to be like, is it a lake? Is it a river? Is it a canal? What is it? But it's a bed of water.
0: Bed of water? You sounded like ice in bouquet then. You've been reading that book of snobbery, haven't you?
1: That's just what you've been doing. Just downloaded it, working my way through it.
0: We need to get that, actually. We need to get that or read it out on the show.
1: We should do.
0: Yeah.
1: Well, there's classic bikes that are apparently at risk of disappearing completely. And Lorraine Kelly, of all people, has decided to do something about it. She's teamed up with a printer company to launch an appeal asking people to send in their family baking recipes, which were then get printed off and bound in an actual archive so they don't get lost forever.
0: Wow. So these are some of the bakes that are at risk of dying out. Gingerbread. No!
1: I mean, gingerbread.
0: You can't get rid of gingerbread.
1: Everybody loves gingerbread at Christmas.
0: The gingerbread man. Oh!
1: They love it at Christmas, though. You have to have a gingerbread man or two. I mean, obviously, I won't be this year, but bread and butter pudding.
0: Oh, another
1: is
0: one
1: also
0: of my favourites. Oh, no, you can't do this to me.
1: Coffee this and walnut cake.
0: I like that.
1: Now,
0: one of
1: I
0: my
1: tell
0: favourites.
1: You one thing, they baked that on the Great British Bake Off. It was Nigella Lawson's recipe, and all they had was a picture. And that to get it right, and I'll tell you one thing, it looked absolutely beautiful.
0: Oh, don't tell me that, Ginge.
1: It did. It looked stunning.
0: Donuts.
1: I mean, how can donuts die out?
0: You can't die out donuts. Millionaire shortbreads on the list, school cake, sticky toffee pudding, jam roly-poly.
1: Well, you've got custard tart, bakewell tart and treacle tart are all at risk of dying out.
0: My stomach's rumbling here, Ginge.
1: We need to send in some recipes, get them in this book.
0: Spotted dick and custard, Chelsea buns, Eccles cakes.
1: I can't believe it. Do you know my favourite on there? Battenberg cake. Oh, you can't beat a bit of Battenberg.
0: That's at number two, that is, Ginge.
1: It is. Number two are dying out. Can't believe it.
0: Cream fingers. Oh, these are... I'm going to join Lorraine Kelly. These can't die out.
1: They can't die out. I mean, we can't eat any of them right now, but everybody else can.
0: Yeah, but when I can eat them, that's they're there, aren't they?
1: They
0: you
1: are.
0: Know what I mean?
1: I mean, if they've died out, they'll be long gone, wouldn't they?
0: Oh, this is why sometimes being on a diet is just no good.
1: It's good for our health and long-term prosperity.
0: I had a packet of French fries this morning. She says, no, you've not had them already, have you?
1: And too I thought, early. You had them too early.
0: I know,
1: it's meant to be a last resort. Just to let you know, Cheeky John's got the location.
0: Has he got it right?
1: He's got it right. Well done, Cheeky John.
0: Where is Sam?
3: I'm in the northwest. I can see two huge buildings by the water. And somewhere nearby, four blokes once changed music forever.
0: There you go.
1: They did. What more do you need?
0: Mark McClanagan has got it right as well.
1: Okay, I'll add him on now.
0: There you go.
1: I'll add him onto the wheel. Mark M.
0: Mark M.
1: We've got Mark M and Mark F.
0: There you go. Easy peasy, lemon squeezy. Keep it here, Ginger and Nuts Live. We've got Diana in 20 minutes' time. Looking forward to that review.

0: There we go, Little Mix with Oops, featuring
1: Daisy,
0: Charlie Puth. Oops-a-daisy. When we're playing all these songs with naughty words and we shouldn't be doing that. Now, there's a family in Cheshire who've spent the last few years collecting haunted objects and they're now putting them on display.
1: Yeah, they've got a doll called Annie that's said to have cried what they described as acid tears, and apparently she's even set herself on fire.
0: No.
1: Yep.
0: That can't happen.
1: Well, it gets worse because the whole collection has grown so much that they're opening a full exhibition with Annie, a uranium tea set, and what they call the world's most haunted mirror.
0: Do you think we should go and do a live show from there, Ginge?
1: No, I don't. No, I'm not going anywhere near anything haunted.
0: Annie with our
1: acid tears. Yeah. No, thank you.
0: We could play that Michael Jackson song, Annie, are you okay? Are you okay, Annie?
1: And then she starts crying acid tears.
0: I'll tell you what, if she's setting herself on fire,

0: room. And she cries acid tears. Are they mad?
1: And sets herself on fire.
0: Do they have hazmat suits on when they're playing with her?
1: Exactly. This is just not right.
0: It isn't right.
1: It's very, very scary.
0: I mean, they could all be weird, couldn't they, and haunted themselves?
1: Yeah. Don't forget, where am I? Sam is somewhere in the UK, but where is she?
2: I'm in the northwest. I can see two huge buildings by the water, and somewhere nearby, four blokes want to change music forever.
0: Where is she? Has Nick in South Wales got it right yet?
1: Who?
0: Nick in South Wales. Was it Nick?
1: I haven't checked Ginge. I do apologise.
0: Because, I mean, obviously,
1: no.
0: If he's got it right, I have promised him two entries.
1: Two entries if Nick in South Wales gets it right?
0: Yeah.
1: Okay.
0: I mean, there could be a delay, couldn't they, getting the message to us? But hopefully it'll be before I shut the...
1: The wheel.
0: Shut the competition.
1: Don't forget, if you want to get in touch with us, at Ginger and Nuts, or, of course, gingerandnutslive@gmail.com. We look forward to hearing from you, because we like listening, getting our listeners' feedback, don't we, Ginger?
0: We do.
1: Yeah,
0: it's
1: yeah.
0: good to know there's people out there, isn't it?
1: Yeah. Are you out there? Hello. Yeah.

0: Oh, we're back on already, Ginge. Back on. I tell you what, it's a fast-moving show today.
1: It's too fast for me. I can't keep up.
0: Behind the scenes, it's just, oh, I tell you what, it's mayhem. Now, there's some confusing words that we used long, long, long time ago.
1: I think I still use some of these.
0: I was going to say, I still use some of these now. Sozzled.
1: Oh.
0: Means drunk.
1: Yeah, of course it did. Cad. Bit of a cad. That's a dishonest man.
0: A bonk. Was to...
1: Yeah, we know what that was. Wally. What a wally.
0: A stupid person. Betrothed.
1: Betrothed.
0: Betrothed. Betrothed. Is that a word you use now, is it, James?
1: Yeah, but that's it. That's when you're engaged. Then you've also got what a nincompoop.
0: Deary me.
1: A nincompoop.
0: Which is a fool. Boogie, which danced to pop music. Let's have a little bit of a boogie.
1: Come on. Your nan used to say that, didn't she? Come on, let's have a boogie on the dance floor at a party.
0: Yeah. Oh, them are the days.
1: There are some of these words I'm not sure we should be discussing in this show in particular, because I feel it's a funny theme, but we got trollop, but you could all work out what that meant. Bounder is another dishonourable man. Crikey, there's loads of these dishonourable men.
0: Balderdash, which was nonsense.
1: Henceforth.
0: Henceforth, from now on.
1: Henceforth.
0: Yonks ago.
1: Oh, yeah, I said that. Yonks. Which was a long time ago. Lush. Very good. And what a load of tosh. Load of nonsense.
0: Swat. Remember, I used to be called a swat at school. I haven't heard that for years.
1: Didn't pay off, though, did it?
0: It didn't. Ah! Someone who studies very hard.
1: Brill. Now I still say that now. Does that mean I'm old?
0: No, it doesn't mean you're old, Ginge, but I mean you are, aren't you, really?
1: No, last night there was a bit of a kerfuffle, which means commotion. Oh.
0: Randy.
1: You can all work out what that means. Yeah. Let's go to the disco. Well, actually, it was a dance club. And the last one, if you were very well off, people used to say you were minted.
0: Minted. So these are words that have kind of disappeared, really. But we should bring them back. They probably will come back in
1: some
0: time,
1: of them
0: won't
1: will,
0: they?
1: Yeah, be like leg warmers, wouldn't it?
0: Yeah.
1: They come back and did a bit of a stint and then now they're off again. Now, moving on. Miriam Margulies says she's making a fortune by swearing and farting for fans, and no, that's not a spell from Hogwarts.
0: The actress, best known as Professor Sprout, is raking it in on Cameo, where people pay for us to send rude birthday messages and unleash wind on demand.
1: I can see it. She's that type of woman, isn't she? She says farting can't be scheduled. Wind has its own laws and insists she's doing no harm by cursing, flashing or letting one rip. Oh, no, she doesn't flash. I mean, the thought turns my stomach.
0: Oh, no.
1: Oh, crikey, what's she flashing?
0: She's a kind of a loose cannon, though, isn't she really?
1: She is a very loose cannon.
0: Very
1: she's,
0: loose
1: she's
0: cannon.
1: She's been on this morning and been effing and jeffing, hasn't she?
0: Yeah.
1: You just wouldn't book her before the watershed.
0: You won't. Anyway, coming up next, we've got Diana's review live from the windy city of Chicago. Keep it here, Ginger and Nuts, we are live.

0: It's time for Diana's Pick of the Week from Chicago.
1: A-bum-bum.
2: Good morning.
1: Good morning, Diana. Good morning to you.
2: Yes.
1: Have you had your coffee?
2: How are you? Actually, I've had my coffee, and I'm actually getting ready pretty soon because Joel has a day off. He took the day off because today is concert day.
3: Oh, it is, yes. It's finally here.
2: Yes. Well, we soon will be traveling to Missouri to see Squeeze and Adamant and my favorite Haircut 100.
3: Oh. Well, we best not keep you too long then, Diana. Tell us all about your pick of the week.
2: My pleasure, you guys. So I am taking a complete turn with a little bit of country and a little bit of Spanish influence here. So sometimes music finds you when you least expect it, and sometimes it brings back someone you thought you had lost. So my pick of the week is Sammy Arriaga, an artist I discovered earlier this month while scrolling through Facebook. I watched him perform Before the Next Teardrop Falls and found myself in tears, not only because of his beautiful rendition, but because the song was made famous by one of Texas' most beloved musical sons, Freddie Fender. You know, looking back on how I discovered Sammy Arriaga, I really feel like this was an epiphany. One of those moments where everything just seems to connect. The music, the memories, the timing, and the people who mean so much to you. Born Valdemir Huerta in San Benito, Texas, Freddie Fender was a Mexican-American singer-songwriter and pioneer of the Tex-Mex country sound. His soulful voice and bilingual recordings brought the music of South Texas to audiences around the world. This connection is especially meaningful because my parents were born and raised in Texas. My mom adored Freddie Fender, and his music was part of my childhood. Hearing Sammy's rendition brought back a flood of memories, and his voice does this classic absolute justice. What made the discovery even more special was how it became full circle. While researching performances connected to my previous pick of the week artist, Sean C. Kennedy, I noticed Sammy performing alongside him. Sean shared that Sammy was a great friend and also plays guitar for him. And I realized that the same artist who video had moved me to tears, I knew that it was familiar, that name. With September being Hispanic Heritage Month, featuring Sammy feels especially meaningful. I'm a proud Mexican American, and I love how he celebrates his culture by blending English and Spanish with country and Latin influences. You don't have to be Hispanic or understand every word to feel what a song is saying. September is also Alzheimer's Awareness Month, which makes this week's pick of the week even more personal. This past Wednesday marked 3 years since my mom passed. I remembered visiting her and playing one of her favorite songs, Freddie Fender's Before the Next Teardrop Falls. As the music began, I saw the brightness return to her eyes. She mumbled the lyrics, briefly sang along, and tapped her toes to the rhythm. For those few minutes, it felt like the music had reached a place within her that Alzheimer's couldn't take away. Music can be a bridge to a memory or a feeling we thought was gone. For families living with Alzheimer's or dementia, those moments of connection are priceless. I couldn't help but wonder if discovering Sammy was more than a coincidence, maybe a little angel from above, reminding me that although my mom is no longer here physically, the memories, love, and songs we shared will always remain. Both of my parents were enormous fans of country music, and I truly believe they would be proud of this week's pick of the week. If you like to discover more of Sammy Arriaga's music, check out his latest album, Seven Roses, Volume 3, released this past May. He's also bringing his music to audiences with his Heart in Texas tour. You can find his music, merchandise, tour dates, and more at SammyArriaga.com. Be sure to follow him on all socials, Facebook, Instagram, and TikTok. And Sammy, if you're listening, thank you so much for giving me a song that brought back such a precious memory of my mom. This peak of the week is dedicated to her, to my parents, and to the magic of music.
3: Well, I can't wait to listen to it in full. All that's left for you to do, Diana, is introduce your pick of the week.
2: My pleasure, you guys. This week's pick of the week is Sammy Arriaga, Before the Next Teardrop Falls. Enjoy, guys.

0: company there.
1: I think we did, didn't we, Ginge?
0: I think we might have.
1: The Drifters kissing in the back row of the movies. Before that, Sammy Ari Geller. Oh, I can't say it, Ginge. Can you say it?
0: Oh, hang on. Let me get me glasses.
1: We've got to get this right, Ginge. Sammy
0: Ariaga.
1: Sammy Ariaga. Yeah, okay.
0: Ariaga. Before the next teardrop falls.
1: Yeah, quite a few people have messaged in, to be honest. Wow, I wasn't expecting that. Sammy has given this song a complete new feeling.
0: Leah said, that voice.
1: Is that all she said?
0: Yeah, she did, with an exclamation mark.
1: Mark says, great review, Diana. Absolutely beautiful.
0: I knew the song, but this version made me listen to the lyrics all over again, said Rachel.
1: Stevie says, goosebumps. That's all I can say. What a performance.
0: Well, that's not all he can say then, is it? If he said, what a performance. Beautiful. Doesn't even begin to describe it. That was genuinely moving, said Michelle.
1: It was, actually. I mean, you know, Diana sorts some great songs out, doesn't she?
0: She does.
1: She really does.
0: She found some gorkers.
1: So round of applause to Diana.
0: Round of applause, Diana.
1: And to Sammy.
0: And hopefully she's on her way.
1: To
0: wherever she's going today. Is it Missouri?
1: Oh, Missouri,
0: hopefully,
1: yeah.
0: She's done that. She's jumped in the car and they're off.
1: They're off on their little trip. Road trip. That's the thing with America. It's kind of like, you know, you've got to drive miles and miles and miles, haven't you, to get to kind of different things. Whereas here,
0: it's just
1: really,
0: up the road.
1: It's just up the road. You know, we haven't got to go far
0: at
1: all.
0: We've got to go to a different state, have we?
1: No. Now, 10 intimidating meals to cook have been revealed.
0: Oh.
1: So these are spring rolls. I suppose these are cooking from scratch, I would imagine.
0: Yeah. Because they're just getting them out of the freezer and putting them in the air fryer, are they? Crikey, Riley. Yeah, we can all do that.
1: Well, I don't know. Some people might not be able to do it.
0: Some people are daunted or intimidated by risotto.
1: Duck breast.
0: Oh.
1: Is another one.
0: Korean curry.
1: Scallops.
0: Eggs Benedict with homemade hollandaise.
1: Richard. Steak cooked to the perfect doneness. Oh, here we go.
0: Well, do you know, this is the thing with steak. I don't know.
1: Medium rare.
0: I like medium.
1: Medium rare, mate.
0: Yeah, well, I like it. So that's different, isn't it? Both of us.
1: Yeah.
0: But how do I get it to medium? You're supposed to stick a prong in, aren't you? And you're supposed to be able to get to a certain temperature and that means it's done. But what's the temperature?
1: See, I used to like it well done.
0: Oh,
1: but
0: no.
1: Now I don't like it that.
0: You have to have a bit of blood.
1: Bit of juice
0: coming out.
1: Sorry, vegetarians.
0: Creme brulee.
1: Oh, creme brulee. That'll be hard to do, wouldn't it? A beef Wellington.
0: And the top most intimidating meal is lobster and souffle.
1: Oh, I don't think I'll be cooking lobster and souffle anyway.
0: I'll follow you. Get the big pan out. We're steaming some lobster for our friends this evening. Lobster Thermidor. That's what we're having. Why not? While you're there, Benedict, throw a souffle in as well, will you? Be a love.
1: By the way, Mark Farley's messaged in and says, I quite enjoyed that, Diana. At least it didn't have no swearing in it.
0: All right, Mark.
1: He's having a dig at us because
0: we've
1: some
0: made
1: of the
0: a couple of boo-boos
1: on today's show, which
0: we've
1: won't happen again. And he's having a knock at us now. I mean, this
0: but
1: is
0: no,
1: terrible.
0: It was good that, unless you say, how do we know there was no swearing? He could have been swearing in Spanish for all we know.
1: Yes, it could have been. But he wasn't.
0: Who knows?
1: He wasn't.
0: Because he was saying lovely things, wasn't he?
1: Yeah, it was a lovely song, actually.
0: I really liked it.
1: I didn't think I was going to like it, but I did.
0: There you go.
1: So, there
0: you go. Everybody's a winner.
1: Everyone's a winner. Very nice slow song as well, which was lovely. Here's Phil Collins and Philip Bailey, Easy Lover. No swearing in this one, Mark. You're okay.
0: And I've stopped myself from saying what I was about to say.
1: He's the swearing police, Mark.

0: Oh, she's very good, isn't she?
1: I love her.
0: She's absolutely amazing.
1: And of course, before I die, I want to see her in concert, and I'd like to see Samba in concert.
0: Okay.
1: Okay.
0: I'll make a note of that, Ginge. Is that on your bucket list, is it?
1: That's on my bucket list.
0: Okay. She's very good, very, very talented. And of course, before that, Easy Lover, which is what you were called when you were younger, wasn't it, Ginge?
1: Oh, don't tell everybody.
0: Sam's called it now, apparently.
1: Oh, crikey. Well, there we go. Says it all.
0: You're obviously twins.
1: Yeah.
0: Oh, dearie me. Now, 4 in 10 of us are still scared of the dark, research has revealed.
1: Yeah, well, you are, aren't you?
0: I'm not as bad as I used to be. I mean, I used to be kind of so scared that I couldn't get out of bed at night.
1: Well, you get out of bed now, though, don't you?
0: That's what I'm saying, so I've got better.
1: You have got better, but we have to sleep with a light on, don't we?
0: Well, no, sleep with the lamp on.
1: Yeah, little bedside light.
0: Yeah, it's not like a big bright light, is it,
1: it's like
0: really?
1: Like a night light, isn't it, Voya?
0: A night light.
1: But this means the equivalent of 19.7 million adults up and down the UK will cower under the bed covers rather than get up in the middle of the night.
0: That was me. You can carry on, Ginge.
1: Watching a scary movie, home alone, and hearing strange noises in the middle of the night are cited as the biggest causes of this irrational fear. Now, can I just say, what Nutsy's trick is, he hears the noises in the middle of the night, strange noises, then he wakes me up to tell me he's heard the strange noise.
0: Absolutely.
1: And then gets me to go downstairs to check that there's nobody breaking in.
0: I tell you, to be home alone at night is my biggest fear. It's not happened to me yet.
1: No, because we have to get a babysitter in, don't we? You can't come round and stay with Darren, could you? Come back home, Liam.
0: One in ten people are so scared of the dark, they wouldn't even get up to the toilet once the lights are out.
1: Oh, that's just daft, isn't it? What if you really need the toilet? They'd rather lie there and pee the bed than go to the loo.
0: Well, this is
1: have to leave a light on the landing as well. And then Charlie's got a light. He's got a night light in his room. So really, it's not Blackpool Illuminations in our house at night.
0: It certainly is. Anyway, that's it, guys.
1: I can't believe it. I've got to draw the wheel.
0: Okay.
1: Where was Sam?
0: Hang on, here we go. Where the hell am I this week?
2: I'm in the northwest. I can see two huge buildings by the water, and somewhere nearby, four blocks, once changed music forever.
0: It was, of course, Liverpool.
1: Liverpool. I can't believe Bassey Adams never messaged in. He lives there.
0: I know.
1: He
0: might not be listening.
1: Nick in South Wales. He didn't get his answer in. He could have had two names been around, but anyway, spun the wheel. It was Rachel.
0: Rachel, well done to you, Rachel.
1: Well done, Rachel.
0: And if those people who were trying to guess the sound, let me just play the sound clip again. It was a can being opened. Pull back. Oh, there
1: a
0: you go.
1: A tin of beans.
0: A tin of beans.
1: Not like a can of pop. It was a tin of beans. But can I just say, I forgot to run downstairs and get the tin of beans to prove that that isn't the... So next week...
0: Do you mean to prove that isn't the sound? That was the sound,
1: No, it was the sound, but to prove that it's a tin pop sound effect, I'm going to get a tin of beans next week and I'm going to open it.
0: You can record the sound effect for next week's show. How's that?
1: I will do. Thank you very much.
0: No problem. That's it. We're out of here. We're back next week. Diana will be with us again next week as well. And we'll have more mayhem, great tunes, and hopefully no swearing in the songs as well. So until next week, you take it easy from me and Ginge.
1: See you later,
0: everyone. Take care then. Bye-bye.

0: From Feature Story News in Washington, I'm Nick Harper. Israel has suspended all Fly Dubai flights after a co-pilot on a Tel Aviv-bound flight allegedly stabbed the captain and attempted to crash the aircraft. Iran's foreign minister has presented his cabinet with a proposal from Washington as the two sides try to end the conflict. And US tech officials who signed a voluntary AI safety accord at the White House say that proposal may need to be written into law.
1: Playing the greatest oldies of

And now, another hour of the world's luscious love songs, live from downtown Birmingham, UK. 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

Join us in the Lazy Lounge for adult chat and banter. Also, come and meet LB's Monkeys. We're there right now. DJLazyB.com.

Nice. 1,000 years. Not a day less. Okay, so it's been a good summer, hasn't it? But there's complications on the way. Are you interested in the weather? I'll tell you more as we progress through the show. This is Albie playing Peter Cetera and the Glory of Love on the Chill Out Zone.

Warning, the Chill Out Zone is Certificate 18. Discretion is advised. Although that's never stopped Lazy B. The Chill Out Zone with LB.

Fleetwood Mac everywhere. So it's been a hot summer, but there's big weather warnings doing the rounds. It's all about this thing called El Nino. Okay, it's hitting the headlines. Okay, the Met Office says it's already messing around with the weather patterns around the world. And for us, it could mean a soggy autumn followed by a proper deep freeze once winter kicks in. Let me explain. You may not understand, but I'll try. It went over my head. It's all because sea temperatures in the Pacific have climbed way above normal, which adds extra heat to the atmosphere and shifts how the weather systems move. Any clearer or not?

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Also, come and meet LB's Monkeys. We're there right now. 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

Warning, the Chill Out Zone is Certificate 18. Discretion is advised. Although that's never stopped Lazy B. The Chill Out Zone with LB.

The time has come to sit back and relax. The moment you've been waiting for. It's the Chill Out Zone with DJ Lazy B.

So Bake Off is good, wasn't it? Apart from that girl felt unwell, but the team, I don't know, I kind of like them. There's the girl in the wheelchair, she was funny. The guy who won Star Baker, that was Mo, he done really well. There was some, I don't know, it's good fun, isn't it? Alison told everybody they were safe. This is because the girl went home. So they decided nobody should go home in week one. So everyone got to stay, no matter how bad or good they were. Nigella said the fairest thing was to let them all come back next week and prove themselves properly. All 12 bakers will be back again next week to try and settle the score. All very exciting, isn't it? Love it.

From Feature Story News in Washington, I'm Nick Harper. Israel has suspended all Fly Dubai flights after a co-pilot on a Tel Aviv-bound flight allegedly stabbed the captain and attempted to crash the aircraft. Iran's foreign minister has presented his cabinet with a proposal from Washington as the two sides try to end the conflict. And US tech officials who signed a voluntary AI safety accord at the White House say that proposal may need to be written into law.

And now, another hour of the world's lushest love songs, live from downtown Birmingham, UK. Broadcasting topless with no safety net. Here he is, LB. This is the Wednesday Night Chill Out Zone.

Did I mention Taylor Swift's got new music coming out? I think I told you, didn't I? Anyway, it's called Patient Zero. It lands on Friday. She's been impatiently waiting to share it with you. What's your thoughts on that?

Full of useless information. Lifting weights almost halves the risk of premature death for the over 50s. Is that you or not? You don't look that age. It's true, though. Work out. A study found muscle-strengthening workouts protect against almost every life-threatening illness. Interesting. Best results were seen in those who combined lifting weights with aerobic exercise, and the benefit was strongest in women. I'm getting just tired thinking about that.

Random, I know, but can I just hit you with a couple of facts? Beer is the third most popular drink on Earth, after water and tea. Here's a good one. 350 slices of pizza are eaten every second just in the USA. Shocking. And I was told about this one by a friend today. When you see a cat, slowly blink at it. If it blinks back, the cat is content with you.

Paolo Nutini reminds me of chocolate. Can I just remind you where we are in the year? Okay? September the 23rd. Also known as Celebrate Bisexuality Day and Restless Legs Awareness Day. How bizarre. We're on day 266 out of 365 and only have 99 days remaining of the year.

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Also, come and meet LB's Monkeys. We're there right now. DJLazyB.com.

Eric Carmen, All By Myself. Well, that virtually rounds up the Chill Out Zone. We'll do 1973 by James Blunt to play us out tonight. And maybe I'll see you tomorrow night. Be there at the end of your Thursday. All right. Have a great day ahead. Hope you wake up refreshed. But from me, night night.

0: From Feature Story News in Washington, I'm Nick Harper. Israel has suspended all Fly Dubai flights after a co-pilot on a Tel Aviv-bound flight allegedly stabbed the captain and attempted to crash the aircraft. Iran's foreign minister has presented his cabinet with a proposal from Washington as the two sides try to end the conflict. And US tech officials who signed a voluntary AI safety accord at the White House say that proposal may need to be written into law.
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0: From the golden age of Top 40 Radio, it's time to turn back the clock. Welcome to Solid Gold Memories, the soundtrack of your life, where the hits never stop and the memories shine bright. And now, here's your host, the man with the music and the stories that make the memories, Eric Michaels.
1: Hello, everyone, and welcome. This is another edition, of course, of Solid Gold Memories. I am your host. We're going to be turning back the clock tonight to the year 1968. It is a great year. America was changing. Astronauts were preparing for the moon. Color television was becoming common. And the radio was filled with incredible music from rock, pop, soul, and everything in between. For the next hour, we're going to relive those memories with stories behind the songs, fun trivia, famous August birthdays, and plenty of great music. So let's begin with one of the biggest feel-good hits of 1968. We're going to kick it off with the group Gary Puckett and the Union Gap. Now, this beautiful ballad reached number two on the Billboard Hot 100 during the summer of 68, and Gary Puckett was one of the few male vocalists of the era whose powerful voice could easily fill an arena without heavy amplification. The Union Gap wore Civil War style uniforms during their performances and made them look instantly recognizable. Here they are, Gary Puckett and the Union Gap on Solid Gold.

Solid Gold Memories. This song became the Doors' second number one hit. Jim Morrison reportedly wrote the lyrics after seeing a woman walking down Venice Beach years earlier. Whether she ever knew it inspired that classic remains a mystery. That is, of course, the Doors and Hello, I Love You. It is Eric Michaels along with you on our Solid Gold Memories. We're bringing back the memories for you from the year 1968. Let's take a look at some August birthdays. Happy birthday to these music legends born in August. Smokey Robinson, born August 19th. Robert Plant, August 20th of 1948. David Crosby, August 14th of 1941. Joe Text, August 8th of 1935. And of course, Deborah Harry, Blondie, August 1st of 1945. Again, we're playing these memories for you, and I've got a classic here for you. This song, although Glenn Campbell first recorded this song years earlier, it was the Vogues who made it a top 10 hit in 1968. Their smooth harmony sound made them one of the most successful vocal groups of the decade. It is the Vogues. Turn around and look at me as we spotlight the year of 1968 right here on Solid.

listening to Solid Gold Memories right here on your favorite internet radio station. Here's the fascinating story I have for you for this next song, Hurdy Gurdy Man by Donovan. Rumor has always surrounded who actually played guitar on this recording. Many historians believe the future Led Zeppelin members Jimmy Page and John Paul Jones participated in the session. The psychedelic sound perfectly captured the year of 1968. It's Donovan, Hurdy Gurdy Man on Solid Gold Memories.

Solid Gold Memories there in 1968, doing a little grazing in the grass. We've got some trivia for you. What toy became one of the hottest Christmas gifts of 1968? I'll let you think about that for a little bit, and we will give you the information coming up in just a little while. Our next track up here, of course, is a great tune. I've always liked this song. The group is Cream. It's Sunshine of Your Love. Eric Clapton created one of the rock's greatest guitar riffs after attending a Jimi Hendrix concert. He was inspired by Hendrix's incredible playing and wanted to create something equally unforgettable. And guess what? Mission was accomplished. It's Cream, Sunshine of Your Love, on Solid Gold Memories, spotlighting the year 1968.

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It's Eric Michaels. Now, next up, we have one of the greatest instrumental recordings ever made. Mason Williams wasn't just a musician. He was also a comedy writer for the Smothers Brothers Comedy Hour. The song won 3 Grammy Awards. 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

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Did you know gasoline averaged around 34 cents per gallon during 1968 and a brand new Ford Mustang cost about $2,800? I remember my very first car was a Mustang. I don't think I paid that little at the time, but it was one of those kinds that had it was the small Ford Mustang. I don't even know what they were called. It was a Mustang, but it was different. Had like a top that was a little bit different, but it was my first car, so I was happy. I didn't care. Anyway, we are up to the next song here for you today. Laura Nyro wrote the classic while she was still in her early 20s. Many listeners thought Surrey Down to a Stone Soul Picnic had a hidden meaning. She admitted, simply loved creating colorful phrases that sounded musical. It is, of course, the Fifth Dimension. Stone Soul Picnic, shining the spotlight on the year 1968 on Solid Gold Memories.

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Let's take a look at our time in our capsule. Movies everyone was talking about in 1968, Romeo and Juliet, Planet of the Apes, I always liked that movie, Oliver, and television favorites included Laugh-In, The Andy Griffith Show, and Hawaii Five-0, which premiered in 1968. I am Eric Michaels. We are continuing to go through more of your favorite tunes. We got Steppenwolf coming up next. Here's a little rock history for you. This was the first song ever to use the phrase heavy metal thunder. Many musicians, historians, and say they were the term heavy metal was born. Here they are, Steppenwolf, Born to be Wild on Solid Gold Memories.

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Dream a little dream of me. Earlier we asked you what toy became one of the hottest Christmas gifts of 1968. It was the Hot Wheels. Mattel introduced Hot Wheels in 1968, and kids everywhere wanted one. I actually had a racetrack that I would use and play with. I absolutely loved it. Bought all kinds of cars. I wish I had them today because they're probably worth something. Back there, as we heard just a few seconds ago, Dream a Little Dream of Me by Mama Cass. Although written back in 1931, Mama Cass gave the standard an entirely new life. Her warm voice turned it into one of the signature recordings of the late 60s. Next up, we have Mr. Bobby Goldsboro. Now, he became known for his emotional storytelling songs, and this beautiful recording showcased his gentle vocal style long before the song Honey became one of the biggest hits of the era. This is Autumn of My Life. 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

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More August birthdays for you. John Hyatt is celebrating a birthday on August 20th. Gene Simmons is celebrating August 25th. And Elvis Costello is celebrating on August 25th as well. The next song up here, originally a Motown smash for the Supremes, Vanilla Fudge transformed it into a dramatic psychedelic rock masterpiece that influenced Deep Purple and many early rock bands. This version stretched over 7 minutes on the album. You remember it. It's Vanilla Fudge. You Keep Me Hanging On Solid Gold Memories.

Although Brian Hyland would later make the song famous in 1962, Gary Lewis recorded his own heartfelt version during the late 60s. Gary Lewis, of course, was the son of the legendary comedian Jerry Lewis. That sealed with a kiss, Gary Lewis and the Playboys. Got a fun fact here for you. 1968 introduced another television favorite. Mr. Rogers' Neighborhood debuted nationally, teaching kindness and imagination of generous to, for the generous for the kids to learn to be generous, is what I'm trying to say. We are up next to a song here. This is by the Dells, and clocking in over 6 minutes, this soulful masterpiece was shortened considerably for radio play. The Dells' incredible harmonies influenced countless R&B groups that followed. It is Stay in My Corner, a classic for you from 1968 on Solid Gold Memories.

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Wow, let me tell you, that was an amazing trip through 1968. Tonight we heard unforgettable music from Gary Puckett, Cream, The Doors, Steppenwolf, Vanilla Fudge, Mama Cass, The Rascals, and so many more. It was a year filled with hope, change, unforgettable melodies, and songs that continue to inspire generations. Thank you for spending part of your day with me here on Solid Gold Memories. I am Eric Michaels, reminding you that great music never gets old. It simply becomes another treasured memory. Until next time, you keep those wonderful memories alive and keep listening to the greatest music ever recorded. 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That is going to do it for me tonight. I thank you all for hanging with me. I got another song here for you. It's by it's actually Sky Pilot. Remember the tune? It's by Eric Burden and the Animals, one of the boldest anti-war songs ever released. It featured marching sounds, bagpipes, and battlefield effects. Many radio stations edited portions because of its length, but listeners still embraced its powerful message.